0: Selena Armstrong from ShopCare says a lot of it comes from repeat customers.
1: We just need to be reminding everyday shoppers, please be kind. This is somebody's daughter, somebody's son. Bear that in mind. They're just trying to get the job done.
0: Warmer, wetter weather linked to climate change could make New Zealand a more welcoming place for mosquito-borne diseases like dengue fever, Zika virus and malaria. Auckland Uni Professor Helen Patousis-Harris.
2: We're becoming more subtropical, more tropical, and those sorts of environments are where they like to hang out.
0: Overseas, Typhoon Dwan is sweeping across Japan with nearly 2 million people told to evacuate as strong winds knock out power and disrupt travel. The worst warnings have been downgraded, but 2 people have died, 4 are missing, and hundreds of flights and trains have been cancelled. In the US, flight systems are in chaos after a construction crew working for a US rail operator cut a cable needed for air traffic control in New Jersey. The outage has delayed hundreds of flights at major airports.
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0: Nat, how good does it feel knowing that you're officially in the draw for a trip to Morocco?
3: Let's go. Can't wait to see myself in the blue city of Chef Chalane. Buying some spices, some fabrics. Who knows,
0: you know? Oh, my gosh. Sounds like you might have done your research.
3: Oh, my mom has been there, so she said it's the most beautiful place that she's been, and I really wanted to go, and I never had the opportunity, and this came up, so here I am with you guys.
0: Okay, so wait, would you take your mom or someone else?
3: Well, I need my mom to stay here with my kids, because this time I think I'm taking my husband, because he deserves a break. You know, we deserve to kind of, we never took a break after we had the kids, after we got married, and I think this is the time.
0: I think it might be. You're officially in the draw, and that would be an absolute dream. Yeah, she's already been to Morocco. Leave mum behind, you know. This is the latest from Max Allais. It is called Cry Baby. He is a really talented Kiwi artist, by the way, that if you aren't already following, definitely add him to your playlist. Is it him?
4: Why'd you have to go and break my heart in two? Why, baby?
5: Crybaby is about getting over a breakup and not looking back.
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0: This is where I give you three facts about an artist. You've got to figure out who the artist is and also what the song is that I've added to the playlist. Once you do, you call 0800-ZM and you have bragging rights for winner of today's lunchtime game. So here we go. I think you might get this one, but you might have to do some thinking. So they have, in fact, changed their style depending on what album they're promoting. They've broken more records than anyone else in the music industry. They have 16 albums and 4 re-recorded with potentially another on the way. I'll do that one more time. Their style changes depending on album promo. They've broken more records than any other artist, and they have 16 albums and 4 re-records with another potentially on the way. What artist am I talking about? What is the song that's in the playlist? 0800 dials it in. This is Ella Langley. It's Be Her ZM.

0: Domba. He's in the country next year. 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
1: Who's that artist?
0: This is where I give you three facts about an artist. You've got to tell me who the artist is and also pick up on the clue as to which song I've added into the playlist. So here we go. My style changes depending on album promo. I've broken more records than majority of artists, and I have 16 albums and 4 re-recorded with another potentially on the way. Brianna, tell me, who am I and what's the song?
3: It's Taylor Swift, and the song is Style.
0: Yeah, now what gave both of those away?
3: Oh, gosh, I am just a massive Swiftie, so yeah. I would hear that from a mile away.
0: And the moment I said Style, did that get you for the song?
3: It sure did, yeah.
0: Well, here you go, my girl. This is going out to you and all of the Swifties today, ZM.

0: Taylor Swift style. Winner of your lunchtime game on ZM with Georgia. Speaking of Taylor Swift, she is like a walking, talking Oxford dictionary. You know what I mean? Like, she uses words I don't even know what they mean. And that might be the world we need to start living in. Details on why next.
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12: He said, tell me a story.

Impala, Loser on Zedding with Georgia. I don't think there's any other person in the world that uses like the most intense language than Taylor Swift. She literally is like a walking, talking Oxford dictionary. I mean, she says words that I'm like, huh? And then I just don't even look into what they mean because I'm never going to use them in my own life. Now, that is where I am the issue, because what they're saying is we need to vocab max. Everything's maxing at the moment. Can we just like live max? It's like live our own lives kind of vibe. So what they're saying is to actually start using more intuitive, bigger words and stop going like, oh my God, this is 660. Like, we made it, y'all. ZM.

0: Olivia Dean, nice to each other on ZM. Georgia with you. She's in the country next month. Oh, I've got a mate messaging me being like, can't wait. Can I come stay at yours on the weekend? That Olivia Dean's here because I got tickets. So I'm like, good for some. I don't have any. So if you do, you know that you are one of the lucky ones. She, of course, performing Western Springs Bowl. Inside the next 30 minutes, Somba is on the playlist. We're going to throw it back to Avril Lavigne. And do you know what? We need to talk more about the love hypothesis because all of the promo for Lily Reinhart, Tom Bateman. It's got people talking.
1: 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Nah, let's change that. ZM's World Tour is taking you from little old New Zealand all the way to Morocco.
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1: Beans and Boone on ZM. It's lovely to hear a guy talk about and sing about heartbreak and whatnot, right? And I think we've noticed recently through Noah Kahan's music a lot about mental health and about struggles. But I think something that's never really spoken about is body issues. And that is why this song, if you listen to the lyrics, Somba is being so raw and honest about the criticism that he gets about his body and what he's always kind of got. And this is My Body Isn't Ready on ZM.

Sabrina Carpenter, house tour on ZM. You've got George with you for the jam-packed workday. Now, dating apps might not be your thing. They might be, or you might just be like a social media lover and you're on all kinds of it. Like, I was talking to a mate the other day because I'm a celebrant and we went out for breakfast and she was telling me that one of her favourite apps, in fact, her most used app when she gets the weekly wrap-up of how much you've been on your phone, it's not Instagram, it's not Facebook, it's not TikTok, it's literally LinkedIn. And that is the kind of person that would also, she's getting married, but the kind of person that would also turn to LinkedIn to match up with someone because, you know, that's like-minded. They go on there and it's a shared experience of the love of what everyone else is doing in their jobs, you know? This is Ash, it's Stop the Wedding on ZM.

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0: Yeah, so you know that I've got a bunch of live shows, Wellington, Hamilton, Christchurch, and what the best part is that they're not done. Once those shows are done, they're going to be having some after parties, and they want you to be there. So they've actually picked a few of their favourite spots, including one of Vaughan's, Spent to Marry a Night At, or something, Spent Many a Night At or something, some big night that it means a lot to him. So Wellington, Dirty Little Secret, that's on Friday the 9th of October from 9:30. Hamilton, The Bank Bar and Brasserie, Saturday 10th of October from 9:30, and I'm guessing that's the one he's been hanging out a lot at. And then Christchurch, oh, such a good spot. From 9 p.m, Ducks Central, they'll be hanging out. So go and check out all of the details for the after parties. ZM Online is where you'll find it. Miley on the playlist next, the new one from her album. 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
11: Yeah, Lackey was on a mission for a box of clouds and sent me 2WD straight into a soup bowl of slurry. 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

0: She's no longer Miley Cyrus. We just call her Miley up in here. That is Bass Persuades on ZM from a brand new album that dropped on Friday called Bass Persuades that features...
1: Let's go get married tonight.
0: Her latest single, Let's Get Married. And because of this album release being at the same time as Dancing with the Stars, the new season being here, we've been watching stars like... Jenna Dewan, who was in Step Up, also formerly married to Channing Tatum. Julia Stiles, who's the actress from 10 Things I Hate About You. There are so many in this season that have people talking. Tyler Cameron from The Bachelorette. Maura Higgins from Love Island. And then you can't forget Ciara Miller. There are so many in this season. And if you...

0: Samba with Homewrecker. All the details to see him live, ZM has them at ZM Online. 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We've had a response from the victim or the person being blamed for it.
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Sabrina Carpenter on Sitting with Georgia. So it's been talked about so much over the last couple of days. A burner account called business_Nanya. Very clever name. And it's been rumoured that the person behind this burner account is none other than Channing Tatum. So that all started because he was the only person following this burner account. And this account comments on so many things, including Channing Tatum's ex-fiance's posts with her new fiance, Harry Styles, saying, "Just here for the hate," with a popcorn emoji, a laughing emoji. It'll comment on so many things, absolutely roasting people, but then go on photos of Channing Tatum and say, "He's so genuine, no false pretenses with this guy. And you know what? He's funny as hell." So the fact that he'll roast people and then like give himself like a nice thing. So we thought. It turns out Channing Tatum posted on Instagram today, "Yo, I truly can't believe y'all think this is what I'm doing with my free time. It's so hilarious. Also, why would I follow a burner account if I didn't want people to connect me to it? Come on, guys, get a grip. But if I really need to say it, I only have one Instagram account, and that's Channing Tatum." So there we go. Unless he's trying to diffuse the whole situation, but nah, he ain't got one. And that ain't him. So now we need to go back to the drawing board. It's

0: One in particular, and her name is Zoe Kravitz. That is Harry Styles, American Girls on ZM. You've got Georgia with you for another 45-ish.
1: 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Morocco edition.
0: It's all thanks to Intrepid Travel. They want to send you on the Intrepid Travel 10-day Morocco Highlights small group tour. Flights will be returning from Auckland to Morocco. You'll get two spots for you and your bestie, or in your case, Jacob, you and your fiance, right?
2: Yeah, that'd be amazing.
0: Now, have you talked about Morocco as a destination you both like to go to for a while?
2: Yeah, it's always been like a kind of on the bucket list thing, but yeah, never thought it'll be this soon, hopefully.
0: Well, you are one step closer and hopefully can turn it into an early honeymoon or anything of the sort. It's not just another holiday. You might want to go back there after the wedding. Who knows? But you're officially in the draw, mate.
2: Sweet, thank you.
0: No worries at all. There's another chance to get in that draw, and it's happening at 4 o'clock. This is Adela on ZM.

0: Billie Eilish on ZM. You've got Georgia with you. Like a lot of things in life, it starts with just a thought and then it usually turns into some big elaborate idea.
1: It makes you wonder if we could run a half marathon tomorrow.
2: Don't do this.
1: But you know what? But doesn't part of it make you go mind over matter? If the drunken Benny Blanco can do it, why couldn't we do it?
2: No. You know what? I'm going to back myself in this one. I reckon I could.
3: That could be the worst idea you've ever had.
0: I just love how it starts with like, oh yeah, that could be kind of good. I reckon I could do that. And then next minute it's happening and you get to be a part of it on Friday. You'll find out exactly how the process, the journey getting ready for Friday is going with the guys this afternoon from 3 o'clock. But holy heck, good luck to Brinklin. And I hope that they've got a masseuse ready at the end, that they've got some Vicks Vapor Rub or whatever that other stuff is for their muscles, but they're going to need it. That's for sure. Next, there is a surge in popularity for one particular food that I love but is quite polarizing.
4: Got any trips booked? Nah, let's change that. ZM's World Tour is taking you from little old New Zealand all the way to Morocco.
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Alex Warren from the Wild Child album. It's Rescuer on ZM. There seems to be a huge demand and popularity for something that we've had in our lives for years and something that was very common to pull out of burgers, gherkins, or aka pickles. Do you know they've doubled, probably even tripled, in the amount of people buying them? Some supermarkets around New Zealand have sold out of them. And it's so funny because I remember the people in my life that would pick them out of their cheeseburgers. This is Olivia Dean on ZM.

0: I'm sorry. That is such a good new addition to our ZM playlist from Kiwi artist Frankie Venter. It's called Say It. You've got Georgia with you. Just on the quick topic of how there's been like a double, if not triple amount of sales for the old pickles around the world. Sean texted 9696 saying, oh my God, I asked for extra pickles in my cheeseburger not that long ago. And I kid you not, I thought maybe two. I got 28 pickles in my burger. It was the best day of my life. Hey, easy does it, eh? Enjoy the rest of your afternoon with Brinklin. They've got your next chance to get in the draw for ZM's World Tour to Morocco. Activate at 4 o'clock. Tradie versus Lady, it's kicking them off next.
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3: In this update, an inquest has begun into the suspected suicide of a New Plymouth 12-year-old in 2017. It'll examine whether Oranga Tamariki took appropriate steps on her living arrangements or could have done more to prevent her death. The Fisheries Minister slashed Tarakihi catch limits, cutting Eastern Fishery commercial limits 20% and Western Fishery limits 55%. The nationwide daily catch will be restricted to 10 per person. The Greens say only people, not organisations, should donate to political parties as it launches bills aiming to cap donations and require stand-downs for ministers becoming lobbyists. A Kiwi pilot based in Alaska has been killed in a helicopter crash fighting wildfires in California's Yosemite National Park. National's leader is defending the party's election ads attacking Labor on crime using footage of crime carried out during this current term. That's news.
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4: Kia ora, everybody. Welcome to the Bree and Clint Show on a Tuesday. The Tuesday before we run a half marathon.
5: Are we going to be changed, people?
4: Yeah, we are.
5: Oh, well, I just see, you know, runners and they just feel like, I don't know, they have this extra light about them.
4: They're also long and lean. I'm expecting maybe...
5: That's something I've never been described as.
4: Yeah, yeah. I'm expecting some kind of definition after this Friday.
5: Oh, I'm expecting to have a six-pack after the half.
4: Wouldn't it be nice?
5: Yeah.
4: Wouldn't it be nice?
5: Yeah.
4: Yeah. So we'll wait and see. We don't know. We've never done one.
5: Yeah. Who knows what could happen?
4: So, yeah. Maybe not with all the carb loading we're planning on doing. But
5: I've been carb loading for 4 years for this race.
4: Same. Yeah. It's a lot of carbs and beer. We will get into more marathon build-up throughout the show. We'll also give you two shots at scoring ZM's World Tour, your next activator for a free trip to Morocco for you and your bestie. 4 o'clock. The activator's going to be just before 4 o'clock, so be listening for that if you're keen on a free holiday thanks to Intrepid Travel.
5: Right now, though, we're going to do tradie versus lady. $50 is on the line and the glory of the win. If you want both, give us a call, 0800 dials at M.
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1: It's Trady versus Lady.
2: 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The tradies continue to pull away.

0: In the score line, the tradies on 82, ladies on 74.
1: Our lady hoping to pull it back a bit is from Whangarei. She's 30 and she is with the kids in the car. They beg her to call for tradie versus lady every day. Today's the day, Chloe.
0: Hi, Chloe.
1: Today's the day. Good to have you here.
0: What are the kids' names?
2: We've got Noah, Wolf and Teddy.
0: Noah, Wolf and Teddy. G'day, guys.
2: Hey.
3: Hi.
1: Very good. All right, Mum's in the spotlight. She's taking on our tradie from Christchurch. He's 58 and he's been married 26 years and they have never had an argument. Welcome to the show, Steve.
0: Hi, Steve. What do you reckon is the secret, Steve?
4: Getting married to the wrong woman the first time.
1: Oh. Yeah, right.
0: Right, okay.
1: Gotcha. Learn from your mistakes.
0: Loud and clear.
1: I guess, Steve. You had to give it a trial run.
4: Oh, it's always a practice run.
1: Always a practice run.
0: Yeah.
1: All right. Well, no practice runs here. Your buzzer's tradie. Chloe and kids, your buzzer's lady. The first three correct answers get $50 cash from KFC.
0: Here we go, guys. Best of luck. Question number one. How many musicians are there in a quartet?
4: Tradie.
1: Steve.
4: Four.
0: It is four. Well done. We move on to question two. The 2026 New Zealand general election will take place in which month this year?
1: Steve.
4: November.
0: It is November, Saturday the 7th to be exact. You're away flying, Steve. Chloe, you need this one to stay in it. Question number three. Buzz in when you can tell me who sings this.
1: Oh, Steve again. He's done it. He's a clean sweep. They are too good, the tradies, at the moment, Chloe. You couldn't get it done, unfortunately.
0: Unlucky, Chloe.
2: No worries. Well done, Steve.
1: Hey, thanks for coming on, kids. We appreciate you guys.
0: Thanks, guys.
2: Bye-bye.
1: All good.
0: Noah, Wolf and Teddy, cool names.
1: Steve, I know why you and your wife have never had an argument, because you don't let her get a word in edgewise. You just...
4: That's another reason, but this is the only time I can get a word in is when I'm talking to somebody else.
1: Oh, right, you're saving it all up for us. Well, glad to give you an outlet. Congrats, you got the $50 cash. Well done.
4: Thanks, guys.
0: Oh, no good. Worries, Steve.
1: Tradies plough ahead, they're on 83, ladies on 74. ZM.

0: Runs it in with Brian Clint.
1: This next story to me is pretty wild, but according to articles, it says that some Melbourne primary schools are restricting cartwheels and handstands in schools after too many injuries.
0: You're banning the handstand.
1: And the cartwheel.
0: That's outrageous.
1: The cartwheel is, I mean, part of growing up.
0: This is a bigger scandal than when New Zealand schools outlawed bull rush.
1: Oh, yeah, but
0: there that was a big one. People, that was a big one.
1: People were getting blood noses and stuff.
0: Yeah,
1: that.
0: But that's what this country's built on.
1: I mean, I love a good game of bull rush. I'll play now. Do you want to play now? Let's play now. Right here, right now.
0: Well, I'm not really prepared to play right now. It's okay, not really an indoor game. But,
1: sorry.
0: But it's a bigger scandal because it's just a cartwheel.
1: It's a cartwheel or a handstand.
0: Yeah,
1: parents are saying that they believe it's ridiculous.
0: Yeah,
1: and there's some association that's come out and said, well, if you're gonna put your kids into our schools, then we make the rules, and we think that there's too many injuries. God, wrap them in bubble wrap, for God's sake.
0: I'm a parent, and I think it's ridiculous. You're a parent.
1: It's ridiculous.
0: Your kid is nowhere near doing a cartwheel yet.
1: Let him, if he wanted to, right now, though. he'll be fine.
0: I know accidents happen, but it's part of growing up, isn't it?
1: It is a part of childhood.
0: Yeah.
1: Like, not like, obviously, awful injuries, but how injured are you going to get from a cartwheel?
0: Yeah,
1: like, well, kids are so flexible.
0: What about an opinion for someone without kids, Claudia? What do you think? Ridiculous? Not ridiculous.
2: It's kind of ridiculous.
0: Yeah,
2: it's
0: good.
2: Like the spice of life is being a kid, right?
0: It is
1: the best part.
2: You run into each other. It's fun.
1: Yeah, I feel like your ability, like stuff I do now, I step on an uneven part of the sidewalk and I get injured.
0: Yeah, save that when you're older. Yeah,
1: yeah.
0: When you're a kid and you're literally made of rubber, do some cartwheels, man.
1: Yeah, do some handstands.
0: Do some bull rush.
1: Yeah. Red Rover, come on over.
0: Climb some trees.
1: Why not?
0: There must have been an injury, though. There must have been some kind of bad injury.
1: It's a kid teeth.
0: Must have broken an arm. Lost some front teeth.
1: Messed up their teeth. It got me thinking about memorable childhood injuries.
0: Yeah.
1: Because you are more free as a kid. You don't think about the consequences as much.
0: Well, your frontal lobe's not fully developed.
1: No.
0: So you don't have that kind of critical, rational thinking.
1: Yeah.
0: Preventing you from doing fun stuff.
1: Is there a memorable childhood injury that springs to mind for you?
0: Yeah, I remember jumping off the roof of the barbecue area. We had like a mm-hmm. like a pergola, like roof type thing in the backyard.
1: Yeah.
0: Jumping off that, and I wanted to land on the tramp and bounce off the tramp onto the grass.
1: I mean, piece of cake.
0: Jumped off the roof, which was roof height, bent at the knees too much, and my knees came up and hit me in the mouth, and my top teeth went through my bottom lip.
1: Ooh.
0: Yeah.
1: Yeah, that's a classic.
0: Yeah.
1: Ouch.
0: Which is not how it works in the movies. In the movies, they put a tramp there, and the guy goes, boing.
1: Yeah, the kid's so athletic.
0: Have you got one?
1: I feel like I was quite coordinated as a kid, so it doesn't. Yeah, I know. It's hard to believe
0: what
1: now.
0: Happened?
1: I know. But the memory that springs to mind is when my sister and I broke my brother's arm.
0: Oh.
1: Like, it didn't happen to me, but
0: a two-on-one.
1: It was bad. Like, we put the trampoline. Always involves a trampoline.
0: Trampoline, yeah.
1: We put the trampoline next to my dad had been given this old waterbed. You'd love this. You love waterbeds. And trampolines. And they blew up the inside bladder of the waterbed. My dad was like, oh, blow that up. And then it's like a big bouncy
0: cushion thing.
1: We called it the giant's pillow.
0: Yeah.
1: And we put the giant's pillow next to the trampoline. And my sister and I were like, so we're the oldest and our youngest brother. We were like, you sit on there.
0: We'll launch you.
1: We'll jump on and you'll go flying.
0: Mm-hmm.
1: Great idea. It worked too well. I reckon he went about 7 metres in the air. He was so high. And he's come down and he's landed directly on his left arm. And he broke it so bad that he had a cast all the way up to his shoulder.
0: How old?
1: He would have been 7, maybe.
0: Yeah.
1: Yeah. And that
0: soft
1: was pretty,
0: bones.
1: That was pretty traumatic.
0: Rubber body, soft bones.
1: He lifted up his arm.
0: Little bird bones.
1: Looked all kinds of messed up and he goes, I think I broke my arm.
0: Who did your mum blame? You and your sister or your dad?
1: She blamed my dad.
0: Yeah.
1: Yeah. And then dad had to get rid of the giant's pillow. I remember he had to take a knife to it.

0: In the spirit of banning handstands and cartwheels, shock us with your most memorable childhood injury.
1: Yeah, what was it?
0: What did you do?
1: Yeah.
0: What stands out?
1: And how did you do it? Because I feel like, you know, I love getting into the mind of a child. What was the good idea?
0: Yeah, what was meant to happen and what actually happened. 0800 dials at him, or you can text it through to 9696. We want your most memorable childhood injury this afternoon. Brian Clint.

0: Mario and Let Me Love You on ZM with Brian Clint.
1: This is a wild story coming out of Australia, but apparently there's schools in Melbourne that are banning the cartwheel and the handstand. Too many injuries, they've said.
0: We thought it was way over the top. We have received a text from someone who said both me and my sister have both broken arms from doing cartwheels. Must run in the family.
1: Yeah, that might be a weak arm bone thing in your family.
0: Maybe you're not a cartwheel family.
1: Yeah.
0: Yeah.
1: And that's fine.
0: But don't take cartwheels away from all of us.
1: No, we want to still enjoy them.
0: Surely. And we want to know what your most memorable childhood injury was. And Michaela's on the line. Hi, Michaela.
1: Hi, Michaela.
2: Hi.
0: Yours involves rollerblades.
1: Ooh.
2: Yes.
0: Go on. Go on.
2: When I was 10, I got a pair of, nine, I got a pair of rollerblades. And we had a school behind our house, and I was rollerblading down the hill, thinking it was a really great idea. And I went straight into one of those metal bollards.
0: Oh, okay.
2: And I chipped my tooth, and I went back home and told my dad, and I was really upset. And he like looked at it, and he was like, oh, nah, you're fine. You're just being really dramatic. Like, stop it. Went back inside, and then my mum got home, like, maybe 20, 30 minutes later, and she looked, and it was, like, chipped clean in half.
0: I love how your dad was like, toughen up.
1: Maybe dad was just trying to keep you calm.
2: I think he was just like, wearing his sunglasses and couldn't see what was
1: happening. Like, oh, okay. I don't see anything different.
0: Yeah, yeah.
1: I think that's what you always look like.
2: What are you talking about? It's absolutely fine. And I was like, I'm pretty sure it's not. Like, it feels really weird.
0: He's like, kids' teeth grow back. And you're like, not this one, dad. This is an adult tooth.
2: Yeah.
0: Very good. Dana's here. Hi, Dana.
1: Hi, Dana.
3: Hi.
0: Did you injure your son, Dana?
3: No, he's just very prone to getting into the wrong place at the wrong time.
1: Okay. What did he do, Dana?
3: Well, he wants to actually say it, so you might have to bear with me.
1: Okay, right. What's his name?
3: This is Max.
0: Hey, Max.
3: Hi.
0: What's your worst, most memorable childhood injury?
3: My sister double bounced me, and I went up into the air, and I came down and sprained my foot.
4: No, you destroyed it completely, but that's not the best one.
1: The old double bounce, alive and well.
0: What's the best one, Max?
3: Max, he was walking across the swing bridge at school and tripped and got his lip caught in the chain.
0: Oh.
3: And it was dangling underneath the swing bridge by his lip.
0: Oh! Okay.
3: Yeah.

0: Oh, so he had a lip piercing when he was young.
1: He did, and then only last year he took a baseball bat to his face by his best friend and smashed the bottom two teeth.
2: Max, why do you reckon you have so many injuries?
1: I don't know, because you're lots of fun.
0: Yes.
2: Yeah.
0: I agree, Max. Yeah. Keep being fun.
2: I'd say never change, but it sounds like Mum needs a couple of months off.
0: I wonder
2: off.
0: What he said for the best friend to baseball bat him to the face.
1: He was on the phone to him the same evening, and they're best friends now still.
2: Yeah, good.
0: But good to hear.
1: There's been a few injuries. Yeah.
2: What's a baseball bat to the face between friends?
0: Exactly.
2: Right. Kelly's here. Hi, Kelly.
0: Hi, Kelly.
3: Hi, how are you?
2: We're good.
0: What was the most memorable childhood injury, Kel?
3: Our very first family trip going snow skiing, and I thought it would be a great idea to do a jump. I was 11 years old and ended up breaking my tibia and being cast for 13 weeks.
2: Oh, no.
0: That's not funny. That's serious, isn't it?
3: Yeah.
2: Did you do it on day one of the family skiing holiday?
3: Day one.
0: Oh, yeah. Kelly.
2: You ruined the holiday, Kelly.
0: Oh.
3: I did.
0: Poor thing. Have you been, like, did it ruin your love for skiing, or have you been skiing again after that?
3: I've been snowboarding, and I went so fast down the hill that I couldn't stop, and I ended up falling backwards and ending up in a snow pile and not be able to move.
2: Yeah.
0: Snow sports, maybe not for you, Kel.
2: Yeah, maybe
3: not for me.
2: Yeah. Or maybe some lessons, you know? Oh, gung-ho, Kelly. Mm. Thank you, Kelly. We appreciate it. Most memorable childhood injuries. My mum spun me off the playground spinner and broke my collarbone.
0: Mum?
2: That's from another Max, age 11.
0: Someone said, I was 3. My brother was 9 at the time, and he fell out of the treehouse and landed on me. He broke my leg in 2 places. I literally saved his life.
2: Wow, with your body.
0: You literally broke his fall.
2: I was playing hockey on a cricket pitch. I went to do a slide stop and my leg stopped, but my body didn't. I broke my lower leg, got a spinal fracture, and spent 12 weeks in a cast.
0: That's rough, man. What about this? A friend of mine was pushing us on the merry-go-round super fast, and I came flying off and scraped my whole face. I had scabby face at 12. Oh. Fun. My husband's, however, was jumping from a ledge onto a trampoline. A friend grabbed his ankle as he jumped. Over he went onto his arm. Crunch.
2: Crunch.
0: So not old scabby face at 12.
2: I was piggybacking my younger brother on the flying fox. He pulled me down halfway and I did a face skid. My son was on his scooter and thought he would do a trick on a ramp. He ended up crashing and split his penis open on the handlebar.
0: What?
2: Oh.
0: Whoa.
2: Oh.
0: Whoa.
2: They can
0: put that back together.
2: Is that like when you overboil those Frankfurter sausages? You know, and they like split in two?
0: Yeah, you don't want
2: to turn inside out.
0: You've gone too far. You got to go back. Someone said, I got hit in the face with a homemade boomerang. I was extremely lucky. It sliced open my lip like the Joker, but didn't hit me in the eye or the throat, though.
2: Wow.
0: What did you make the boomerang out of? Was it a knife?
2: These are memorable childhood injuries from you guys. I ran down a hill. My body went faster than my legs could go. World's slowest face plant as my body slowly overbalanced me. Oh, you scorpioned.
0: Yeah, that's not good.
2: Yeah.
0: Imagine scorpioning. Scorpioning.
2: Well, we got time.
0: Where? Imagine scorpioning. No, you say it?
2: Scorpioning. Oh, no, now you've got me.
0: No, it's contagious.
2: Anyway. Last one.
0: Imagine doing that as an adult.
2: Last one. I went fishing with my dad and the hook went through my lip. Oh, no, Dad caught you.
0: God, he would have been like, dull.
2: Chuck that one back.
0: We've got a big one.
2: Too small.
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1: This is The Tea.
2: Not to bang on about this half marathon that we've decided to do with no training on Friday, but I can see why runners get so caught up in talking about their running.
0: It consumes you.
2: It does. And it's all based off of this one clip that I saw of Benny Blanco, who was bet by his friends on a night out that he couldn't run what he thought at the time was a marathon, because it was happening the next day. It was 2:30 in the morning, or happening that day. And they were like, you couldn't do that. He goes, yeah, I could. Why not?
0: Mm.
2: So it's all based off this clip, and Benny Blanco's gone on to Jimmy Fallon, and Jimmy has asked Benny if he was even a runner.
3: Has he decided to run a marathon?
4: First of all, it was a half marathon. I didn't even realize that till I ran it. There's a very big difference. I've never run.
3: You're not a runner?
4: No, I'm not a runner. I was with my friends. My friends bet me, you can't run a marathon tomorrow. And I was like, of course I can. Jimmy, I have no idea what got me to the end. I think sheer will and resilience and not wanting to die.
3: You did a half marathon.
4: I know.
3: I'm so

0: What you guys
1: He's
0: don't know.
1: He's probably got a personal trainer, though.
0: This is what you guys don't know. Bree and I have been down to the course before the show today at Victoria Park in central Auckland. And this doesn't count as training. We were just plotting out the course, okay? And we did one
1: just
0: lap.
1: Just getting a feel for it.
0: Yeah, we wanted to see what sort of pace we could do. We did one lap. And that one lap, which is 1 kilometre, took us 8 minutes 30.
1: I got a stitch also during that lap.
0: Yeah, you started complaining at halfway about a stitch.
1: Oh, but no, but I genuinely had a stitch.
0: Yeah, okay. Yeah.
1: Do stitches go away?
0: I've got no idea. But we're going to do it.
1: God, does that mean I'm a snitch?
0: No, that's stitch. Oh, yeah, stitch. Yeah, you got a stitch.
1: Snitches get stitches.
0: Anyway, Friday, 3 p.m., Auckland's Victoria Park. If you're finishing work early, feel free to come down for a lap or a laugh.
1: I wonder if we're the first radio show to ever do it. Like, has anyone ever broadcast during a half marathon?
0: During the show.
1: You know what I mean?
0: Yeah,
1: like, has anyone ever done a full live broadcast of their half marathon? I don't know.
0: And completed the half marathon.
1: There's maybe a reason why no one's done that.
0: Brian Clint, we're back after this. Here's your chance to go to Morocco first.
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8: 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And citybound from the airport, slow approaching Evans Bay Parade, then moderate to heavy through the Mount Vic and Arras tunnels. Heavy citybound delays too along Rutherford Street, then on Adelaide Road to the Basin. State Highway 2 northbound, moderate to heavy in Melling, and then heavy from Silver Stream to the Moonshine Bridge. Eastern Hutt Road building northbound approaching Ferguson Drive. 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
2: Rain for Wellington briefly heavy, then clearing. We've got gusty southerly winds, 6 overnight. Tomorrow, few showers, clearing in the afternoon, then fine, a high of 10.
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3: In this update, the finance minister denies political manoeuvring 7 weeks out from the election, with the release of a review of Reserve Bank moves during COVID. It finds the bank was right to quickly cut the OCR, but too slow to react when the economy improved. The Greens are subtly criticising Labour for switching tack on interest deductibility by saying it wouldn't reverse what it called a tax cut for landlords, because introducing a capital gains tax will do the trick. Co-leader Marama Davidson says only the Greens will properly tax the super rich and back renters. Corrections has been told to improve access to healthcare and rehabilitation for women at Waikato's Rangiora unit, with some inmates missing important healthcare because it requires travel to Auckland. The Ministry of Social Development's pressing ahead on cutting security guards from 3 to 2 at 20 more offices around the country. The union says members claim their safety is being ignored.
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4: Good everybody, hoping for some sun. Not too much sun though on Friday for this half marathon. You want good weather, right?
5: Yeah, you want nice weather, but not too hot.
4: If you missed it, Brie and I are running a half marathon on Friday with no training. We're getting a lot of advice, from people who have done it. And it's all different. This is some that we just got from someone who's done 20 half marathons.
5: What did they say?
4: They said, sticky plaster your nipples, Clint. Will you have to sticky plaster your nipples?
5: Depends on what bra I'm wearing.
4: Yeah, right. Rub Vaseline between your legs and on your private parts. Also on your toes to stop blisters. Mm-hmm. Have a flat energy drink 1 hour before the run and 20 minutes before have an energy gel, and then have an energy gel at the 7th and 14th kilometre. Oh, you'll thank me later.
5: That's too much info. I'm just going to Vaseline from my eyebrows down.
4: Yeah.
5: And hope for the best.
4: Yeah, right.
5: Yep.
4: What about energy?
5: Oh, I'm sure that there'll be some jelly beans or something.
4: Jelly beans?
5: Yeah.
4: I like jelly beans.
5: Yeah.
4: Okay, sweet.
5: Have a lolly here and there.
4: Okay, sweet. All right. Head to toe Vaseline and pop some jelly beans. She'll be right.
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6: Morocco edition.
4: Kyra, before we put you in the draw for this trip, do you believe in us? Do you think we can do this half marathon?
7: Oh, honestly, you'll smash it.
4: Yes.
7: Get down. Keep going and you'll be sweet.
5: Okay. Good on you, Kyra.
4: I like that. You ever been to Morocco before?
7: No, I haven't, but I'd honestly love to go.
4: What's the most exotic, intrepid place you've travelled to?
7: Oh, I did a South African safari with my nana.
4: Oh, cool.
5: Oh, I thought you were going to say Dunedin.
4: Yeah.
7: I studied there.
4: Oh, that is pretty intrepid.
5: It is.
4: Good luck. You're in the draw for 10 days in Morocco thanks to Intrepid Travel.
7: Amazing. Thank you guys so much. And all the best for Friday. You guys will smash it.
4: Thanks,
5: Kyra.
4: You can be in to win 2 spots on Intrepid Travel's Morocco Highlights Adventure. And we've got another activator for you just before 5 o'clock. Next on the show, the Ed Sheeran saga rolls on. One of his family members has spoken out and not in favour of Ed Sheeran.
5: Oh, here we go. They're coming out of the woodwork now, aren't they?
4: It's giving messy family.
5: Which, I mean, every family has some messiness about it.
4: Which is actually very relatable.
5: Super relatable.
4: You're right. It doesn't matter how rich or how famous you are. Family drama.
5: Always.
4: Coming out of the woodwork. So who and what are they saying about Ed? We'll get it after Sienna Spiro's Great Expectations on ZM with Brian Clint.

0: Sienna Spyro and Great Expectations on ZM with Bri and Clint. Ed Sheeran's Fortnight from Hell continues to get worse, as if he wasn't dealing with enough right now, Bri. Macklemore posting, his whole band quitting, Irish radio stations banning his music outright.
1: All of his support acts.
0: Boycotting the show.
1: Boycotting.
0: Now his cousin's come out against him.
1: Oh, what's his cousin said now?
0: Jethro Sheeran.
1: Is that his name? Jethro Sheeran.
0: Yeah, that's the perfect cousin name. Like, if your cousin's going to be in the news for slagging you off, it's definitely Cousin Jethro, isn't it?
1: Is that from a show? Cousin Jethro.
0: Oh, is it from the Beverly Hillbillies?
1: Yes.
0: Yeah.
1: Spot on.
0: Ed Sheeran's cousin Jethro has posted a scathing, and I mean scathing, Instagram post calling Ed Sheeran selfish and malicious.
1: Ooh.
0: Yeah. Jethro, amongst other things, wrote, "Finally, the world and all his fans can see through him. He's not a good person. I don't like his music, so I can't even say that he's a good artist." Jethro's a musician too, by the way.
1: Oh, okay.
0: Yeah. "He's honestly a selfish individual with malicious, cunning ways. He kills you with kindness." Those are his words. "I'm his first blood cousin and he screwed me over. He made fun of my mental health and mental health in general."
1: Jeez, he's really gone in.
0: He's really gone in. "He is shady and he dropped Macklemore himself. I believe it 100%. He's a coward."
1: Jeez.
0: These are the words.
1: Jethro, tell us what you really think, mate.
0: Ed Sheeran's cousin, Jethro Sheeran. "He only cared about himself and he puts out fake narrative that's calculated just to keep everyone happy so he can do big private gigs and keep up brand deals, etc." His own cousin. And you can tell from this that whether Jethro is right wrong, that he has been waiting for an opportunity to rag on his cousin Ed. And up until now, no one would have believed Jethro.
1: Look, and I'm not saying Jethro is right or wrong, but hearing that Jethro

0: Sheeran is also a musician,
1: yeah,
0: and then seeing him talk about his cousin Ed,
1: yeah,
0: it is giving jealousy a little bit.
1: He said in the post, I'm paraphrasing, but he said that at the start of Ed's tour, at the start of Ed's career,
0: yeah,
1: he used to take Ed on tour and let Ed perform on his stages. And I think Jethro may be a bit miffed that the favour was never returned.
0: You think?
1: He's like, hey, remember how I let you play at those pubs with me? Can I come out on stage at Glastonbury with you?
0: Ed's like,
1: no, Jethro.
0: Nah. Well, actually, maybe now because everyone else has quit.
1: Oh, he should have gone the other route.
0: Oh, he's already burnt Jethro,
1: though. He burnt the bridge, yeah. Mm. Well, Jethro's burned his chance. Jethro should have been like,
0: hey, I'm ready.
1: I know Phineas won't play with you, but...
0: But I will.
1: Jethro will. His own cousin, right? And it does show that even the uber rich and famous have messy families. And that's why the question that we've come up with for you guys this afternoon is, why do you hate your cousin?
0: Yeah, what did your cousin do? Someone texted through and said, no one has ever said, hey, throw on that latest Jethro banger. It is giving
1: Claudia, I should have done this beforehand. Can you please search up Spotify to see if there's any Jethro Sheeran on there?
2: Absolutely.
1: I'd love to hear a Jethro Sheeran.
0: Yeah. I wonder if he did like oh God, that would have been such a good joke if I knew what it was. What's the thing that's like Lego?
1: Oh, Duplo.
0: I wonder if he did Duplo house.
1: Yeah, that would have been a good joke if you'd known what it was called.
0: Would have been good, yeah. But now that we've, yeah.
1: Yeah. But Duplo is from Lego. It's the same business.
0: Is it?
1: Yeah, you need the one.
0: Yeah, but it's like the less cool version of Lego.
1: No, it's for babies.
0: That's what I mean. Duplo. It's less cool. It's like bigger and.
1: Oh, I see what you're saying. Yeah, yeah. Now, you need to know what the name of the imitation Lego was. Remember when
0: Connects.
1: You had. No, Connects is Lego too.
0: Is that Lego as well?
1: Yeah.
0: God, Lego must be making a fortune.
1: Oh, is it? Oh, am I thinking of tech? Yeah, Connects is Lego.
0: Connects is the one with the magnets
1: Anyway, can we get back on topic?
0: Okay. Yeah, yeah, sorry.
1: This is a groundbreaking segment that we've never done, okay? Why? That was you.
0: Was it?
1: Looking for the Duplo name.
0: Oh, yeah.
1: Why
0: that was worth it, though.
1: Do you hate your cousin, okay?
0: Yeah, what did
1: get it off your chest.
0: Bastard do?
1: Yeah. Well, why does your cousin hate you? Okay.
0: Yeah.
1: Maybe you don't hate your cousin, but you just can't get through to them, okay? Oh, Andrew,
0: just because they're your cousin doesn't mean you need to like them.
1: Well, you can text it to 9696.
0: Why do you hate your cousin?
1: Mega Blocks. That's the joke we were looking for. That's the
0: Never
1: imitation Lego.
0: Oh, Jesus.

0: Coterie and Lay Your Head on ZM with Bree and Clint. Ed Sheeran's cousin, Jethro Sheeran, has come out and slammed him on Instagram. Says he's awful, basically. And it got us thinking, what does Jethro Sheeran's music sound like? Claudia has managed to find him, so he is on Spotify, Claudia?
1: Yeah, he goes by the name of Lone Star.
0: Oh. Yeah. Surely go for Jethro Sheeran.
2: Wait, right? So he's called Lone Star?
1: A Lone Star. Oh, yeah.
0: Anyway, best promotion Jethro Sheeran's ever had, because we're going to play some of his music.
2: Oh, he's going to love this.
0: Do you guys want to know what it sounds like?
2: Yeah.
0: I haven't heard this yet.
2: Neither.
0: This is, oh, wow, this is a world first. First debut. It's Jethro Sheeran play on ZM. Here it goes. What's the name of the song, Claude?
1: All Falls Down.
0: All Falls Down.

0: Is that Ed Sheeran?
1: Does Jethro, Ed Sheeran have a secret persona?
0: Jethro Sheeran sounds quite similar to Ed Sheeran.
1: Isn't that incredible?
0: Wow. Oh, it's quite a bit of a banger, actually.
1: All right, banger. We asked you the question, like Jethro Sheeran hates Ed Sheeran, why do you hate your cousin? Mm. Is that a call for us to take up there? Is that somebody that we should talk to? Okay, hi, Anonymous.
0: Hi, Anonymous.
2: Hi, how are you?
0: Good, mate. Why do you hate your cousin?
2: Oh, my cousin goes everywhere and farts everywhere.
1: Okay, you got a gassy cousin.
2: Yeah, like, I mean, we go out for dinner and he farts. He's going public and he farts everywhere.
1: Have you ever spoken to, I assume, him about it?
2: No. We've called him out on it, but no, we've just spoken to him about it.
0: Does he own it or does he try and say it's not him?
1: Yeah.
2: No. Oh, sometimes he tries to blame it on someone else.
1: But you know, Anonymous.
2: When it's loud and proud, you know who it came from.
0: You're like, Craig, we all know what your farts smell like, and that was you.
2: Yeah.
0: Dirty, Craig.
2: Very embarrassing.
1: Very embarrassing. That's some messy family stuff. Thank you, Anonymous. We asked
0: a simple question. Answer from Anonymous. How good was that?
1: Why do you hate your cousin? Someone said, I feel like Jethro is to Ed Sheeran what Jamie Lynn Spears is to Britney Spears. That's good. Yeah, yeah.
0: That is spot on.
1: My cousin stabbed me with scissors, but I don't hate him for it. He was pissed at the time.
0: Someone else texted and said, I hate my cousin. It's Eric Murray, the Olympian. Say no more. If he's listening, can you please ask him to learn how to reply to a bloody message? Love from your cousin Rachel.
1: Wow. Some Olympian level cousin hate. See, all families, every family. Yep. My older cousin, we asked, why do you hate your cousin? Someone said, my older cousin used to hate me because my grandma liked me the most and very much disliked her.
0: Oh, yeah, that causes friction, doesn't it? Someone said, Anonymous, please, but my dad has a terminal neurological disease and towards the start of his diagnosis, my cousin decided to tell other family members that he didn't think my dad actually had the disease. He's a farmer, by the way, not a doctor. It's a shame because I really did like him.
1: Geez, that's worse than having a cousin who farts a lot.
0: Just.
1: It's a spectrum. Why do you hate your cousin? My cousin decided to be born on my birthday.
0: Yeah, that's fair.
1: That would get you.
0: Yeah.
1: Bree's already touchy about her birthday.
0: Oh, I'd be fuming. Yeah. I would be fuming because then you have to share it. Especially when you're young, like if you live close, you'd be like, oh, I've got to share my bloody birthday.
1: Why do you hate your cousin? My cousin slept with my husband on the day of our wedding. I am never going to forgive her.
0: Obviously not.
1: Your cousin slept with your husband on your wedding day. Who are we more mad at? The husband or the cousin?
0: The husband.
1: Yeah.
0: The husband, definitely.
1: Cousin's pretty bad.
0: The cousin's pretty bloody bad, but the husband...
1: On the wedding day.
0: What a P.O.S.
1: Before or after you got married, you know?
0: Well,
1: was it in the morning of the wedding?
0: Oh, or was it like, did they...
1: Was it on the evening of the wedding?
0: Did they scurry off during the reception is what you're saying.
1: Can you text us back? Oh, someone said, Bree, the joke you were looking for was Jethro Sheeran wrote the B team.
0: Oh.
1: Yeah.
0: That was
1: that
0: it.
1: That would have been...
0: What did I say? Jethro Sheeran wrote...
1: Duplo House. It's actually not bad.
0: Still good.
1: I'm related to my closest cousin from his dad's side, and he hated that I dated his first cousin from his mum's side because he knew my past. P.S. I'm still with his cousin for 6 years.
0: That is a lot to take in, that text.
1: That's what you call a cousin orgy.
0: What's the thing about their past?
1: Well, maybe they're a big sluzzer.
0: No, or used to be.
1: Oh, maybe they used to be a big sluzzer.
0: Yeah.
1: And they're like, no cousin of mine will date another cousin of mine. Who I know is a big
0: sluzzer.
1: Yeah.
0: Sluzz dog millionaire, that's what they called them.
1: Someone said Jethro Sheeran's song was a banger. Get it on the playlist.
0: That's what I said. Can we hear a little bit more?
1: Get your hearing tested.
0: Let's just hear a little bit more.

0: It does sound remarkably like Ed Sheeran.
1: Doesn't it? If you had played me Jethro said this is the new Ed Sheeran, I would have been like, banger.
0: Oh, he's doing a rap.
1: Oh, he ruined it.
0: That's right, Ed Sheeran's raps suck as well.
1: That part there sounds exactly like Ed Sheeran.
0: Last one, why do you hate your cousin? I very much dislike my second cousin, who is also my uncle by marriage.
1: Whoa!
0: I love this country.
1: It's legal, by the way.
0: Yeah. Here's Ash and Stop the Wedding, ZM.

0: New Ash on ZM with Brian Clint. Stop the wedding. We just asked you before, why do you hate your cousin? And they're still coming in.
1: What else has people said?
0: My younger cousin stole my husband of 27 years with his help, of course.
1: Wow.
0: Jeez. We've talked about this a lot. I always find it so interesting and strange when someone's partner cheats on them with another member of their family.
1: Yeah, it's like, God, you couldn't venture out a little bit?
0: Talk about, talk about shit where you eat.
1: Mm,
0: you know?
1: Yeah. Anyway.
0: We asked that person who texted in and said, my cousin slept with my husband on our wedding day, that one. They text back and they said, we asked, was it before or after the wedding? And they said, it was at the reception. It was at my grandparents' house and he went into their bedroom. Mm. Grandma now has cut them out of the family.
1: What? So you-

0: You're all at the wedding reception.
1: The reception comes after, right?
0: Let's do the time warp, and they're back at bloody grandma's house.
1: I should have figured it out because they said husband, not fiance.
0: Doing the hanky panky.
1: Yeah. Your hubby cheated on you with your cousin.
0: God, you're cutting the cake.
1: Directly after marrying you.
0: You're cutting the cake and you're like, where is he? The speeches are happening, first dance. Where is this guy?
1: He's in your cousin's bedroom. Was he in grandma's bedroom?
0: No, he was at grandma's bedroom, in grandma's bed.
1: Yuck.
0: Yeah.
1: Yuck, grandma doesn't need that.
0: Grandma would have a posturpedic though. It would be quite nice.
1: She might have one of those remote control beds.
0: It'd be supportive. Yeah.
1: You can come up a bit.
0: And then you put your legs up a little bit.
1: And then
0: you know?
1: Yeah.
0: Could get you in a nice position.
1: Still doesn't excuse it though, does it?
0: No, it doesn't. But I can see the appeal.
1: 9696, who do you think is going to win Let's Get Classical this week? You can text Bree or Clint. You don't even have to know the game, but if you pick the winner, you could score 50 KFC chicken dollars. We're going to play straight after Justin Bieber and Speed Demon on ZM with Bree and Clint.

0: That's going to be our theme song on Friday when we do the half marathon.
1: You and me,
0: the speed demons.
1: Speed demons.
0: The speed demons. Claudia got us some racing sunglasses today.
1: Yeah, they're pretty sick.
2: Which make just, you go so fast.
0: Yeah, which just like us, they're the Kmart version.
1: Yep.
0: We are the Kmart version of a half marathon runners, so it makes sense that we have the Kmart version of running glasses.
1: Yeah, instead of Anko, we're Unko.
0: That's quite good.
2: Amazing.
0: I like that.
2: Thank you.
1: Thank you, guys.
0: Let's get classical.

0: This is Let's Get Classical, where Bree and I go head-to-head guessing pop songs in classical styles. We're playing for you guys if you have texted Bree or Clint to 9696. Predicting the winner. Still time to do that.
1: Yes.
0: And score 50 KFC chicken dollars. Claudia is our maestro.
2: Yeehaw.
0: And she has the songs.
2: Sure do. And you guys know how it works. I'll play the song. You need to buzz in with your name and tell me the artist and the name of the song. And the first person with two correct answers takes home the glory.
1: Got it.
0: Okay.
2: Are you ready?
1: Ready.
2: Here's your first song.
3: Oh.
1: Bree, it's Mike Posner. I took a pill in Ibiza.
2: It sure is.
0: Is it?
2: Yeah.
0: Oh. You don't want to be high like me. Never really know why. Oh, it is too.
3: To do a venture. It's like a feeling that
2: people are coasting on their own. Version though,
1: yeah, what's
2: going to that? That is 1 point for Bree, but here
0: is that what the original sounds like? Because that version that we listen to is a remix. I think the original is a bit more,
2: is it?
0: Yeah, or it's a bit more guitar-y or something.
2: This is nice. You could walk down the aisle to this, Bree,
1: maybe. Put it on the list.
0: Oh,
2: a contender.
0: I know.
2: Clint could sing it down the aisle.
1: Sad song.
0: Sad song. All right,
1: beautiful.
0: All right.
2: Here's another.
0: Clint. That is Katy Perry.
1: Oh, I know it.
0: The one that got away.
2: That's the one. In another life,
0: I would be your girl. I was going to say in another life, but I knew it wasn't that.
1: Producer Ella, ex-producer of the show, is texting our old group chat with the answers. Don't look at it, because
2: she got it before you guys
0: did. She's texting the answers.
1: Get out of it,
0: Ella. She's real busy at that new job of hers, isn't she?
1: So flat out.
0: All right.
2: We're at tie break.
0: This is what we want. This is good.
1: Tie break.
2: This is for the win.
0: I know it. Clint. The Weeknd, Save Your Tears.
2: Yeah! Well done.
0: I don't feel like I've had the winning guess in that game in a long, long time.
1: You had it last week. You downtrailed me.
2: But who remembers?
1: But your memory's still crap.
0: Chelsea, we did it. You said I was going to win. I did. And you get 50 KFC chicken dollars.
4: You could do it.
0: Yeah, thanks, Chelsea.
1: Good on you, Chelsea.
0: Oh, good. I'm okay. Next on the show, Miley Cyrus is the latest artist to be accused of plagiarism.
1: It's from someone I've never heard of.
0: It always is.
1: I wonder why.
0: Yeah.
1: I wonder why that is. I've got Miley's song from her new album.
0: Yeah.
1: And we've got the song that this artist says that... she literally says Miley's copied her song.
0: Okay.
1: And I'll play them both for you next.
0: You can decide. Bree and Clint.
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7: Harvey Norman, Wellington's kitchen and appliance specialist. And citybound from the airport through the Mount Vic Tunnel, heavy in patches from Evans Bay Parade. On the urban motorway citybound, the Telford the Terrace Tunnel is back to Bowen. State Highway 2 northbound, heavy at the Nauronga Interchange, again down to Melling, then moderate to heavy Silverstream to the Moonshine Bridge. On Eastern Hutt Road, heavy northbound approaching Ferguson Drive. Harvey Norman, kitchen and appliance specialists, head in for a deal today. That's traffic.
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0: Sam Fender and Olivia Dean, Rein Me In on ZM with Bri and Clint.
1: Miley released her 10th studio album last week called Bass Persuades.
0: She's back.
1: She dropped her last name. Just Miley now. 10th studio album. People were excited about it.
0: Mm.
1: Very excited. We love Miley. News out today is that a French pop star by the name of Amanda Lear has come out and said, well, she copied my song with this particular song on her new album. She copied my song.
0: Interesting.
1: It's a straight copy.
0: Interesting. Interesting to have someone come out with plagiarism so early too, because what these people usually do is they wait for the song to get massive.
1: Yeah.
0: Get as many hits and YouTube views and royalties as possible.
1: Uh-huh.
0: And then about 2.5 years after it comes out, they come out and they go,
1: yeah,
0: hey, that was my song, actually.
1: I think you copied me.
0: That's what happened to Sam Smith. That's what happened to Ed Sheeran. Yeah.
1: Continues to happen. Little bit about this French pop star. She is a Euro disco star, is how people would describe her.
0: Yeah.
1: She had a string of hit singles in the 70s and 80s. She dated David Bowie at one point.
0: Wow.
1: And she says that the sixth track on Miley's latest album, Red Lights, has copied one of her songs.
0: Okay,
1: so we're going to do a comparison now.
0: Mm-hmm.
1: So let's hear Miley's song. This is from her new album. It's called Red Lights. I see it.

0: Okay. Is that enough? Your lips like berries
1: that carried a medicine. I think so.
0: Yeah.
1: This is a song from Euro Disco star Amanda Leah. It's called The Sphinx. I've

0: even cry.
1: I mean, there's a similar effect maybe on the voice, but
2: they're both a slower song by a female singer with a deeper voice.
1: And

0: People have flooded this woman's comments being like, that doesn't sound anything like your song.
1: Yeah, it kind of sounds like Ebba Fernando as well. Like,
0: yeah, it does, you know.
1: It kind of sounds like a lot of things.
0: People are accusing Amanda Leah of just wanting attention.
1: Oh.
0: Which, and I, hey, we'll give her attention if she needs it.
1: Well, she's getting some.
0: Yeah.
1: She can have some attention. Jethro Sheeran, Ed Sheeran's cousin, got some attention earlier in the show.
0: Today.
1: If you want attention, you can text us. We'll give you attention.
0: Yeah, text us attention, yeah. And we will show you some.
1: There's no money that comes with it, Amanda Leah. I'm sorry, but...
0: No, but...
1: It's a no from... I'm no judge and I'm not a music expert, but it's a no from me.
0: It's a no from me. What about you, producer Claude?
2: It's almost, but it's a no.
1: Yeah. That's big because you're a huge Amanda Leah fan.
2: Yeah, on my Spotify Wrapped every year.
0: Yeah. Are you stoked that we're talking about her on the show?
2: I've been trying to shoehorn her in for years.
1: And Jethro Sheeran. Next, we're going to talk to a two-time world champion about whether we can run a half marathon this Friday with no training. ZM.

0: Kid Laroi on ZM with Bree and Clint. We are 4 days, well, 3 days. On Friday, we're running a half marathon with no training.
1: Okay? We haven't done a single bit of training. We decided this last Friday that we would run a half marathon this Friday.
0: We'll kick it off at 3 p.m. We'll run it during the show.
1: We're going to be doing the show as we're running.
0: We have no frame of reference for this. It's not a physical challenge that you or I have ever come close to before, except for that time that you walked 50 kilometres for charity.
1: Yes, correct.
0: When you did that, you did it with Dame Susan Devoy, and she joins us on the phone now. Hi, Dame Susan.
1: Hi, Dame Susan.
2: Good afternoon, champions.
0: Oh, well, not yet, but we're hoping to...
1: All losers, Susan. Yeah. We'll find out on Friday.
0: On the face of the challenge, Dame Susan, how do you feel about us running a half marathon with no training on Friday?
2: Oh, anything's possible. I guarantee you won't be able to run the whole way, but that's okay. Most people can't anyway.
0: Yeah.
2: I reckon you'll do it. Will they leave the lights on for you?
0: We've got head torches. Just in case we need them, so...
2: Oh, that's okay. Yeah. And it has to be done in the one day.
0: It's got to be done in the one show. We've got 4 hours to get it done.
1: 4 hours to do it.
2: Right, right. Yeah, no, piece of cake. I think both...

0: You've got great mental tenacity, and it's all going to be in the mind, because you certainly haven't got the bodies for it. So,
1: I mean, if I know anyone that has mental tenacity, it is you, Dame Susan. What are the things that we can kind of draw on when we're in those depths, like the real dark moments?
0: Well, you know, even doing that walk for Sweet Louise was tough. I mean, it was all in one day. Not every normal person walks 50 kilometres in a day.
2: No.
0: I think you think about

0: do that, you've got something absolutely wrong with you. So you'll be fine. You'll be completely fine.
1: Yeah.
0: If you can't do that, I wouldn't even turn up for work on Monday.
2: This is good. This is the negative reinforcement we need.
3: Do you see why I picked Dame Susan DeVoy to do the 50 kilometres with me? Because she doesn't take no crap. She's like, oh, dust it off and keep going.
0: Yeah, exactly. And you'll do that. I mean, God, of all the hardest things you've done in your life, being a mother is one of them. If you can do that, you can run a half marathon on your ear.
2: Okay, this is good.
3: I like that.
2: And this is the motivation that we need. You're right. So, Dame Susan DeVoy, what are you doing on Friday afternoon? And do you have a good pair of running shoes?
0: I actually ran the Rotorua Marathon this year, actually.
3: Don't test this woman, Clint. I have seen her. She's a world champion. She's multiple-time world champion. She's unbelievable because she will come down and do it. And she will beat us.
2: Yeah, good. That's credibility for us.
0: I always believe in show me someone who likes losing and I'll show you a real loser.
2: All right, put a time on it. What do you think Bree and I are going to do for our inaugural half marathon with no training this Friday, Dame Susan DeVoy?
0: I think you're going to do 2 hours and 40 minutes.
2: I like it. My goal's under 3, so that's good.
3: You've got more confidence than me, Dame Susan.
0: Yeah. No, I think, the world record's now under an hour. You're not going to do that.
2: No, we're not looking for... We're looking to avoid the world record for the slowest half marathon.
3: I could quit in under an hour.
0: I think you'll do it on your ear.
2: I like that. Thank you, Dame
3: Susan. We appreciate you.
2: Bree.
0: Thank you. It's nice to talk to you. I've been trying to message Bree, but she never replies. So busy.
3: What are you talking about?
2: You and me both, Dame Susan.
3: What are you talking about, Susan?
2: Yeah, nah.
0: To congratulate you, I asked you for your address so I could send you a gift.
3: Have you got the right number? I'll talk to you off air.
2: No, actually, she's only interested in talking to you on air, Dame Susan. I know what it feels like.
0: I've got to go now. See you soon.
3: What the hell? What the
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8: 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And citybound from the airport through the Mount Vic Tunnel, heavy in patches from Evans Bay Parade. On the urban motorway, citybound the top of the Terrace Tunnel back to Hill Street. State Highway 2 northbound, heavy at the Nauranga Interchange, again down to Melling, then moderate to heavy Manor Park to the Moonshine Bridge. 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

0: 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Behind you, the sheets!
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6: Rain for Wellington, briefly heavy, then clearing. We've got gusty southerly winds, 6 overnight. Tomorrow, a few showers, clearing in the afternoon, then fine, a high of 10.
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7: In this update, Chris Hipkins says a report out today slamming Labor's dual mandate for the Reserve Bank during COVID doesn't change the party's plan to bring it back if elected. The external review finds the RBNZ was slow to react when the economy bounced back sooner than expected. It lays blame on Labor expecting the bank to maintain both price stability and low unemployment. The Education Minister's giving her ministry a reminder of its Official Information Act obligations. Footage shows a curriculum official suggesting staff not put certain matters in writing, making it publicly accessible under the Act. The Ministry of Education's launched an internal review. Parliament's in the final stretch of passing the Resource Management Act replacement, which the Coalition says will give a generational growth boost. A Kiwi pilot has been killed in a helicopter crash fighting wildfires in California's Yosemite National Park. That's news.
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8: In marathon training, well, not training, just mental preparation, a lot of people concerned about how sore our bodies are going to be the day after the half marathon.
9: Well, considering that you and I played a casual game of charity soccer a couple of weeks ago, and I've just recovered. So I reckon I played about 30, 35 minutes all up, and I literally, my calf muscles have just come good.
8: So times that by 6.
9: So I'll be back at work in about
8: 7 to 10 business days, yeah. Well, wish us luck, everybody. We have your chance to win ZM's World Tour to Morocco.
5: ZM's World Tour.
10: Morocco edition.
8: And Sophie, you're in the draw. Congrats.
11: Oh, amazing. Thank you so much.
9: No worries. Who would you take along with you?
11: I'll take my darling husband. He would love it. The adventure.
8: It would be an adventure.
9: It really would.
8: Would you ride a camel, Sophie?
11: Yeah, I'll be up for that.
8: Well, it's on the itinerary, along with ancient cities and Sahara sunsets and rooftop drinks. It's 10 days in Morocco, so that'd be a great one to win, wouldn't it?
11: Amazing, yeah.
9: Best of luck.
8: Good luck to you. Good luck
9: good
8: to
9: luck
8: me.
9: Good luck for me. I love that. Good luck to me.
8: It's thanks to Intrepid Travel. You can explore with an epic local leader and small groups of keen travellers. You can get in the draw at 7 o'clock tonight with Brooke. She's going to do the next activator.
9: Up next on the show, a simple question I would like to ask the people. Has someone ruined your name? There is something that has happened recently that was global news, and a woman is calling out someone for ruining the name.
8: Ray Gun.
9: Ray Gun ruined it for all the other Ray
8: all
9: Guns.
8: All the other Ray Guns, yeah. Okay, we'll talk about it after Olivia Rodrigo on ZM with Brian Clint.

0: Olivia Rodrigo's stupid song on ZM with Bri and Clint.
1: Look, last week it really was the story that stopped the world in its tracks and made you check your tracks for poo.
0: Yeah.
1: Because the Hyrox story about the woman, the Australian professional athlete who competes in Hyrox competitions, pooed her pants.
0: You know, I was at the gym this morning and I heard one of the trainers say to one of the other people that was at the gym, hey, you signing up for Hyrox? And I was like, can you even ask that question so close to the poopy incident? I feel like it's a, I feel like it's a taboo topic. I feel like it's like, hey, I don't want to say it in front of everyone else.
1: Are you going to still?
0: Are you going to do Hyrox?
1: Hyrox?
0: Are we still going to?
1: Are you going to do it?
0: Me?
1: No. Yeah. I've got especially no interest after the pooping.
0: Well, it hasn't piqued my interest, put it that way. Wasn't the thing that's going to get me. Like, I reckon new sign-ups this year will be at an all-time low. If you've done it in the past and you love it, good for you. Fill your pants. I mean, fill your boots. But I reckon new sign-ups will be at an all-time low.
1: Yeah, potentially. The woman who we're talking about, her name is Joanna.
0: Yeah.
1: And I saw this interesting video from another woman with the name Joanna accusing the Hyrox pooper of something. Take a listen.
2: I've just had my Sunday ruined. I went to a new coffee shop and they asked me my name and I said Joanna. Sometimes they use that rather than Joe just because it's easier. The barista goes, oh, like that Hyrox athlete herself. There aren't many Joannas going around. And now this woman has left a physical stain on so many of her fellow athletes and competitors, and also all of us Joannas.
0: Oh, that's unfair.
1: She's ruined the name Joanna, is what she's saying.
0: At least she can go with Joe. I don't know how Joanna's easier than Joe, but you know, at least

0: she has Joe to default to, but she shouldn't have to use a fake name just because some lady shat herself doing exercise.
1: I mean, hopefully it blows over eventually.
0: It will. No one will remember her by name soon.
1: Yeah.
0: No one will.
1: But it did make me think about other people throughout history that have had their name ruined from a person or an incident.
0: I remember being at a table at a bar with a guy called Chris Brown in 2009. Mm. And he was like, my name was so cool up until this year.
1: And now it sucks.
0: And now it sucks. And has your name ever been tainted?
1: I don't know if it has.
0: Are there any bad Brees or Briannas throughout history? I think you're safe. Claudia, any bad Claudias?
2: I don't think so. Pretty clear.
0: No, Emily, who's filling in? Any bad Emilies? I reckon there would have been.
1: Yeah.
3: I've just been called Olivia, eh?
0: Oh, I got Emily's name wrong yesterday.
1: You know, what about that Emily?
0: Thanks, Emily.
3: You're welcome.
0: Thought it might have blown over.
1: Nah, still, I mean, give it another 24 hours.
0: Clint?
1: I think...
0: Bill Clinton, maybe.
1: Oh, yeah, kind of implicated you.
0: Yeah, no one was giving me shit as a five-year-old, though.
1: You know who I always felt bad for in the last, like, however many years? The Karens.
0: Yeah.
1: Because their name has been dragged through can I speak to the manager mud?
0: Yeah.
1: You know?
0: Yeah.
1: And it continues to be.
0: And it may not have just been a negative news headline that ruined your name. Maybe you just have the same name as someone famous and now it's no longer your name, it's their name. You know?
1: The question we want to ask this afternoon.
0: So you may be 45-year-old Dua Lipa from Lower Hutt.
1: I'd love to talk to 45-year-old Dua Lipa from Lower Hutt.
0: But now everyone's like, no. Everyone's like, oh, like the singer. And you're like no.
1: She's like me. I was first.
0: Dua Lipa from Inland Revenue in Lower Hutt.
1: The question we want to ask is, who ruined your name? And that can be from a bunch of different reasons, like Clint just said. But that is the question we're asking you. Who ruined your name? 0800 dials it, or you can text us on 9696 or the Joanna's call. They're like, yeah, we've got a bone to pick.
0: I reckon there's Joanna's listening right now who didn't even realise that it was Joanna.
1: And now I've brought it up.
0: And now it's called Doing a Joanna.

0: Harry Styles. And As It Was on ZM with Bree and Clint.
1: We're asking you this afternoon, did someone ruin your name? Someone, something, a situation? There's a woman who's calling out the High Rocks poor for ruining her name.
0: Can you believe we're still talking about the High Rocks poor?
1: Yes. It was a huge story.
0: Huge story.
1: Because she shares the same name as the High Rocks poor, which is Joanne. And this woman's like, great. Now every time I say my name's Joanne, everyone's like going to be like, oh, like the girl who pooped her pants.
0: Which I was questionable as to whether that was actually the case. But now that you've said it, there is Joannes out there realizing that they share the name with the pooper. And people like, oh, who work no. with Joannes who tomorrow will be able to go, morning, Joanne. Hey, did you know that you share a name with the High Rocks pooper?
1: Great water cooler chat.
0: You can't be a Joanne doing cross, doing High Rocks this year?
1: No.
0: Can you?
1: You got to go back to CrossFit.
0: Yeah.
1: Go back to CrossFit for a few years, let it blow over, then you can come back to High Rocks.
0: So we asked you guys who ruined your name. Susan has texted and said, the lazy Susan. Not all Susans are lazy.
1: God, I hadn't even thought about that. Wait, when was the lazy Susan coined?
0: I feel like it's a 1970s invention, the lazy Susan.
1: I mean, at least the invention, like I love a lazy Susan.
0: Yeah.
1: How good's a lazy Susan?
0: It's the lazy part. Everybody loves a lazy Susan.
1: It says the concept of the lazy Susan dates back to the 18th century.
0: Yeah, right. We want to know who ruined your name. Olivia is here. Hi, Olivia.
1: Hi, Olivia.
2: Hello.
1: Tell us, who ruined your name?
2: I wouldn't say that it's technically ruined, but my name was Olivia Dean.
1: Oh. Wait, your name's Olivia Dean?
2: Yes, well, I recently got married, so I'm not actually Olivia Dean anymore.
0: Wow. Amazing. Did Olivia Dean, because she has really rocketed to fame quite quickly, did that influence your decision to take your partner's last name, or were you always going to do that?
2: I always was going to, but I definitely made it a priority to change everything quite quickly.
1: Wow.
0: Wait, are you going to the Olivia Dean concert?
2: No, I'm not. I would have loved to. I do love her.
1: Yeah, hard to get tickets, hey?
0: I feel like you could contact the promoter and send them a copy of your birth certificate.
1: Hey? Surely, same name?
0: Surely you just go up to the gate and be like, show them your ID and be like,
1: this concert's for me.
0: It's my concert. I'm on the poster. All right, well, thanks, Olivia Dean. Lovely to talk to you. Ellie's here. Hi, Ellie.
1: Hi, Ellie.
3: Hello.
0: Who ruined your name, Ellie?
3: Oh, Ellie.
1: Wait, another Ellie.
3: Another Ellie. There was an Ellie in our town. She didn't used to shave her anything, and she was known as Furry Ellie. I had to ask her to change her name. I was not getting mistaken for it any longer.
1: I just love how Ellie described it. She didn't shave her anything, and they never called her Furry Ellie.
3: Armpits, anything. Her arms, everything was hairy, and she was Furry Ellie. Oh, and I'm getting mistaken for Furry Ellie.
0: And you're not furry. You're not Furry Ellie. You're bald Ellie.
3: Yeah.
1: Oh my god.
0: You're shaved or waxed, Ellie. What town, Ellie?
1: Oh,
0: Te Awamutu. Yeah, I knew it would be a town of the size and scale of a Te Awamutu. I knew it'd be.
1: When it's small enough, yeah, word travels fast about who shaves what. Oh, that's classic.
3: I can say that I'm glad I'm not mistaken for shitting my pants, though.
0: Well, you wouldn't want to be both, would you? You wouldn't want to be known as the hairy woman who shits her pants.
3: I'm named Ellie, not Joanne, actually.
0: Yeah. Swings and roundabouts. My name is R. Kelly. No, it's not. No, it's not.
1: Someone texted in, they said, no one had ever heard of my middle name. Then Ghislaine Maxwell came on the scene.
0: Oh, my God, your middle name is Ghislaine.
1: Ghislaine Maxwell. God.
0: Key and Peele ruined my name. My name is Aaron. I now get called Aaron every day. It was funny in 2012. It's a bit old now.
1: Yeah.
0: Aaron.
1: It would get old. Someone said, my name is Gina. My brothers ruined that for me. I'll let you work it out.
0: Gina.
1: Gina,
0: is it Gina or Gina?
1: No, I think. Well, I think it's Gina, but I think the brothers.
0: Mm.
1: Oh, if I know brothers, which I had one, I'm gonna take a bet that they called her Gina.
0: Adele ruined my name. I'm shit at singing, and no one used to remember my name, and I liked that. And now everyone remembers my name, and it sucks.
1: Oh, that would be so annoying.
0: And the "can you sing" never ends.
4: Yeah, right.
1: Far out. Someone said my full name is Ockert John, but I go, is that not how you say it?
0: No, it is.
1: Yeah. Okay. But I go by OJ. I was called.
0: I can see why.
1: I was called OJ Simpson for 20 years.
0: Just
1: go by Ockert then.
0: Yeah.
1: You know, just revert back to Ockert.
0: Just go by John.
1: Oh, John. Yeah. Yeah, you got your pick of the litter there.
0: Jacinda Ardern 100% ruined my name. Wait, is your name Jacinda Ardern?
1: I want to take a bet that it's maybe Jacinda.
0: Oh, okay. Yeah. Right. There's a sheep farmer in Huntley called Reece Darby.
1: Is there actually?
0: That's good. I like that.
1: Oh, can you imagine everywhere that guy would go?
0: Hannah Montana ruined my name.
1: Why?
0: Oh, that would have been hard for the Hannahs.
1: Oh, like, yes.
0: Yeah.
1: So many Hannahs too.
0: Do you guys remember that? It's not the drinking, it's how we're drinking ad. Yes, I remember those. That's there's the one about the office chick at the after work drinks, and it says, "You're boring, cat. Backstab cat. Downfall cat." Well, I'm cat, and I worked in an office, and I did not hear the end of it. To be fair, I leaned into it in most meetings, and included me saying, "Bored, I'm so bored."
1: Cat sounds like anything but boring.
0: Yeah.
1: Cat sounds like a good time. What about this? My name is Lindy, and Lindy Chamberlain ruined my name. People used to say to me, "Dingo ate my baby," and ring our office and ask to speak to Lindy Chamberlain. Not ideal.
0: My name is Adolf. I've never met another Adolf.
1: I've never met another Adolf.
0: I've heard of them. There's like an Adolf.
1: I know of one.
0: Yeah, I've heard of one.
1: I know of one Adolf.
0: Yeah, big painter. Not about my name, but I'm from Wuhan. I used to have to explain a lot about my hometown, but not anymore. Yeah, got put on the map, didn't it?
1: Yeah, it really did.
0: All right, thanks, everybody. Especially Lazy Susan.
1: Yeah, shout out to Susan.
0: Good of Susan. Could be bothered to text us, old Lazy Susan.
1: It's taken her 8 years.
0: She did it.
1: Yep. Good on you, Susan.
0: 0800 Dial ZM if you want to know your birthday banger. That's the number one song on your 16th birthday. We'll do them next.

0: Ariana Grande, Hunted In with Brian Clint. We're just asking before, who ruined your name? Couple more ticks. Someone said, I knew a Claire Day. She couldn't wait to get married so she could change her name.
1: Wait, what was her name?
0: Claire Day.
1: Claire Day.
0: Oh, it sure is.
1: Oh, sure is. Claire.
0: No, a cloudy day. And we got a text from Alice who said, Alice the Camel.
1: Who's Alice the Camel?
0: Ruined her name. She said the camel's name is actually, oh no, her name's actually Alison, but she got called Alice. I would have thought it was that song that ruined your name.
1: Alice.
0: Who is Alice?
1: That's what I think of every time I hear the name Alice.
0: Yeah.
1: My next door neighbour didn't appreciate it when I yelled it over the fence.
0: What's her name?
1: Susan, actually. Birthday banger. All right, let's do your birthday bangers. Number one songs when you turn 16.
0: Roshni is going first. Kia ora, Roshni.
1: Hi, Roshni.
2: Kia ora, what's up?
1: Are we doing your birthday today, Roshni?
2: No.
1: Oh, who's
2: my mum's?
1: Okay, great. And what's her birthday?
2: 9th of June, 1985.
1: All right, that means your mum was 16 in 2001. And let's see what mum's birthday banger is.
0: Wow, mum has got a banger.
1: Stone Cold banger from the Moulin Rouge soundtrack.
0: What's your mum's name, Roshni?
2: Sapna.
1: Sapna. Okay. Surely she'd be happy with that.
0: I'd say so. Let's do Elizabeth's mum's birthday banger as well. Geez, all the mums today. Hi, Elizabeth.
1: Hi, Elizabeth.
3: Hi.
1: How old are you?
3: I'm 11.
1: You're 11. Okay, so we can do yours in a few years, but what's mum's birthday for now?
3: 20th of May, 1976.
1: All right, that means your mum was 16 in 1992, and on that day, this was number one.
0: Another banger from Criss Cross. Do you like it, Elizabeth?
3: It sounds, I don't think she would like it.
0: Oh, okay.
1: She wouldn't.
0: You can say it. It sounds old, doesn't it, Elizabeth?
3: Sounds ancient.
0: And it is.
1: Elizabeth.
0: It's from 1992.
1: Brutal.
0: But the problem is your mum's 16 years older than that song, so
1: So don't say that to your mum, Elizabeth.
0: Wait there. We're going to do one for Siobhan. Hi, Siobhan.
1: Hi, Siobhan.
4: Hi.
1: How's your day been, Siobhan?
4: Pretty good, actually. Really good.
1: Good to hear. Well, let's see if we can top it off with your birthday banger. What is your date of birth?
4: 29th of May, 1988.
1: All right, that means you were 16 in the year 2004. We've done our calculations, and this was number one. I think that you should
0: let it burn. Oh, wow. Usher's Burn. Do you like it, Siobhan? Are you an Usher fan?
4: Oh, no. No, Criss Cross was better.
1: You would go for Criss Cross.
0: Someone texts us and said, play Criss Cross just to spite that child. Hey, she's a child and she doesn't like Criss Cross. That's okay. It's very, very old music in her opinion.
1: It's ancient.
0: Ancient was the words, yeah. I'm the world's biggest Usher fan, but even I can't go past that Lady Marmalade track.
1: You're speaking my language.
0: Right?
1: Yep.
0: Hey, Roshni, your mum's just won birthday banger. Congratulations.
2: Let's go.
0: Let's go indeed. From the year 2001, here's Christina, Maya,

0: Absolute banger for Roshni's mum on ZM with Brian Clint from 2001. Lady Marmalade, who's the best on that song?
1: Can't go past my girl ex Tina. Little Kim's
0: it's
1: pretty good as well.
2: Yeah, she really carried that song.
1: She did.
2: Hey, we're going looking for a name in a haystack next. It's the hardest goddamn game on the radio.
1: It is
2: proving itself to be nigh on impossible.
1: Oh, we're using the random name generator again.
2: We still have no replacement for producer Ella. So, yes, we're using a random name generator.
3: It's going to be better this time.
1: Last week it picked the name Sage.
3: Do people have that name?
1: Text us now on 9696 if your name is Sage.
3: It was spelt the funky way too. S-A-I-G-E.
2: Sage?
1: Sage. Hi, my name's Sage.
2: Hoi.
3: Hoi.
2: Moi noim. Sage.
1: Sage. This week it's probably going to pick the name Sacagawea.
2: Yeah. Can I get you a coffee, Sage? Yeah, have you got soy milk? No, we're going to do it, okay? I've got a positive attitude. You've got a positive attitude. We've got $4,150 to give away, and we're going to get it in Name in a Haystack next.
4: Got any trips booked? Nah, let's change that. ZM's World Tour is taking you from little old New Zealand all the way to Morocco.
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6: Heart of the Beast in cinemas September 24th. And on State Highway 2 northbound, heavy at the Nauranga Interchange. They're moderate to heavy, dust to Melling, and again, silver stream to the Moonshine Bridge. On the urban motorway citybound, the tail for the Terrace Tunnel back to Hill Street. Citybound through the Mount Vic Tunnel, it's flowing well, but out of the tunnel, slow around the basin through the Arras Tunnel to Willis Street. 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

0: Olivia Rodrigo on ZM with Bree and Clint. It's a Tuesday, and on Tuesdays we go looking for a name in a haystack. 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Random name, usually selected by one of our producers. Random business, selected by the other producer. And if the name matches up with the person who answers the phone, we've found a name in a haystack. And today the person, if we achieve it, will win $4,150 cash.
1: As we are one producer down, last week we used a random name generator that gave us the worst name ever.
2: Sage. Wasn't that
0: Sage.
2: Bad?
1: Sage.
2: Okay.
0: Have you generated the name before?
2: No, I haven't generated it.
0: You haven't generated it yet.
1: No, it's going to be another disaster.
2: I can't veto it, though. It just is what it is.
0: Give us the business first, Claudia.
2: I want to call the Zorb in Rotorua.
1: Fun.
0: Yeah. Great spot.
2: Yeah, fun.
0: Great spot.
2: Really cool.
0: Uh-huh. A must-do attraction, actually.
1: I agree.
0: For visiting Rotorua.
1: Fantastic attraction.
0: Okay. I know the type of people that work at the Zorb.
1: I thought you were going to say you know the person.
0: No.
1: I was like, oh, well, you're going to know before we call.
0: But I worked in tourism in Rotorua when I lived there,
1: yeah.
0: So I know the type of people. And I got a general feel for the name.
1: Okay. Well,
0: so,
1: let's see
0: so
1: if...
0: So, Claudia, what does the random name generator think?
2: The name is...
3: Oh, no, guys.
1: What?
2: This generator's got a weird obsession with food. Ginger is...
1: Ginger?
0: Ginger doesn't work there. But that's okay. That's the hand we've been
1: dealt. Are we calling RuPaul's Drag Race? What is happening?
2: Should we go with a regenerate? Should we go again?
0: We're calling the SPCA looking for a cat.
1: Yeah, what? No.
0: No regenerate. Okay. No cheating. Because imagine if we regenerate and Ginger answers.
1: Ginger's not answering.
0: Claudia, connect us to the Zorb. We're looking for Ginger. And we could be about to make Ginger very, very happy.
4: Thanks for calling, Saul. This is Jess speaking.
0: Hi, Jess. It's Bree and Clint calling from ZM Radio Station. How are you?
1: Hi, Jess.
4: Good. How are you?
0: Yeah, we're good. We're good. Is there someone that works at the Zorb in Rotorua called Ginger?
4: Not that I know. Is there anyone called Ginger?
1: Maybe Ginge for short?
4: No,
0: Ginge,
4: no.
0: Yeah. Okay. Are there any Gingers that work at the Zorb? Any people with red hair?
4: Anyone with red hair that works here?
1: I love that you're being so thorough, Jess. Yeah. That's really kind. If there was a Ginger and she had have answered, or he had have answered, today he would have won over $4,000.
4: Oh, unlucky.
0: Sting, unlucky, eh?
4: Yeah.
1: Unlucky.
0: All right. Well, anyway, we love the Zorb. We tell everyone to go there. So thanks for picking up. And sorry we couldn't give you $4,000, Jess.
4: Thank you.
0: All good.
1: Thanks, Jess.
0: Good. Name in a haystack, another fail.
1: I'm shocked that that didn't work.
2: Can we veto things you find in the spice drawer
0: next
2: week?
0: No, we need to hire a new producer so we can stop using the name generator.
1: That is what needs to happen.
0: We need a human being.
2: A regenerated guest.

0: what it came up with.
1: What?
0: Dirk.
1: Dirk.
2: When, use a can different you, name generator.
1: Can you pay a subscription for a better name generator?
2: Imagine if you were using this to name your child.
1: This is Ginger. This Dirk. Is Dirk.
0: The next one says Lanny.
2: And my little girl, Sage.
1: This is Speed Bump.
2: I feel like I like Sage the best.
1: All right, we'll play again next week for $4,200. That's name in a haystack. Next five, Bree has five millennial phrases that need to make a comeback.
2: Yeah, big time. And I feel like people are going to agree with me.
1: All right, we'll do them after Alex Warren's Rescuer on ZM with Bree and Clint. Go.

0: the curse.
1: Alex Warren in Rescuer on ZM with Brian Clint.
2: Something that's filling my algorithm at the moment is the trend of bringing back millennial sayings or words.
1: Oh, okay.
2: Putting them back in your rotation.
1: There's a real millennial renaissance at the moment. Are you noticing that?
2: Yeah, a little bit.
1: I'm getting, and is anyone else getting this? I'm getting, my feed's getting posts from people who are sharing like their iPhone photos from between 2010 and 2013. They've all got Valencia filter on them. And the style of photography is called millennial optimism.
2: Oh, I haven't seen that one.
1: You're not getting that?
2: No.
1: It looks like every photo I took in 2011.
2: I might pull out one of my old iPhones and see if I've got anything from that era.
1: Yeah, or you could just figure out how to use your iCloud. For the first time ever.
2: Nah, I'm not going to bother with that. That's crazy talk. That is crazy talk.
1: Bree's terrified of the cloud.
2: Yeah, I don't want to go into the cloud ever. I just don't understand it, you know. Anyway.
1: Oh, we know.
2: I thought we could jump on board and we could put some millennial phrases or words that we think should be brought back for a second go.
1: Yeah.
2: Into the universe, and we can all just decide.
1: Can you give us some thought starters?
2: Some of my favourites that I reckon should be put back into rotation is calling someone a scab.
3: That's very funny.
2: Do you remember that?
3: Yeah.
2: Oh, you're such a scab.
1: Yeah, you're a scab.
2: Oh, stop scabbing.

0: Yeah.
1: I say bring it back.
0: You gross mole.
1: I like it.
0: All right, if we bring back mole, can we bring back Duff?
1: Don't know if the Duff ever left.
0: Emily, you're filling in for us this week.
2: Yeah.
0: How old are you?
2: I'm 23.
1: So you're a Gen Z.
2: Yes.
0: Do you know the term Duff?
2: No.
0: If you were to describe someone as a Duff, what do you think that means?
2: I'm kind of going to guess the same sort of vibe as Scab.
0: Nah,
1: not the same vibe.
0: And we used to say, if you don't know who the Duff is, you're the Duff.
1: Yeah.
0: We used to say every friend group has a Duff.
1: I don't want to bring back the term Duff because I feel like it's so mean. It's so mean.
0: You
1: would say that because you obviously were never the Duff.
0: Designated ugly friend.
1: Yeah.
0: Duff.
1: Mm.
0: Yeah.
1: Normally it's the funny one.
2: Yeah.
0: Oh, designated ugly funny friend.
1: Yeah.
0: I like that. That's better.
1: Yeah.
0: Designated unique funny friend.
2: I love it.
1: That's the 2026
0: different
1: version.
0: Unique funny friend.
1: What about millennial phrases or words we should bring back? What about "f around and find out"?
0: Yeah,
2: is that a millennial phrase?
0: Is that a millennial phrase? And did that go?
1: I feel like
0: "f around, find out."
1: Oh, you want to "f around, you find out."
0: And I know it's millennial cringe, but I like the theory behind YOLO. I like the motivation. I like the just do it. What's the worst that can happen?
1: It became you so only cringe, live once.
0: Yeah.
1: Yeah.
0: And that's Drake's fault. But, you know.
1: You reckon it's his fault?
0: Don't let him ruin everything.
1: Yeah, that's fair. What about, calling someone a big noter?
2: Oh, like big note yourself?
1: Oh, go on, big note yourself.
0: Mm. What's the modern version of that? There is a modern version of it. Big note yourself. Oh.
2: Rate yourself.
0: Oh, rate yourself, yeah.
1: You got tickets on yourself? Oh, you got tickets? You guys want to add in any here? What about takes one to know one?
0: No, that's not a millennial phrase. Oh. It feels like it came from the Goonies. Hashtag blessed. I don't want to bring that back.
1: Nah, I feel like I'm fine if that never comes back.
2: Saying things are all Gucci.
0: That's Gucci. All Gucci, baby.
1: What about saying that things are lit?
0: I don't mind lit.
1: I don't mind lit either.
0: I think I still dropped the odd
1: what
0: lit.
1: What was the other one? What's in that similar time era to saying things
2: on
1: are...
2: On fleek.
1: On fleek is exactly what I was thinking of.
2: Eyebrows on fleek.
1: I'm okay if that one doesn't come
0: Claudia
1: back.
0: Claudia says this a lot, this
2: oh,
0: one.
2: God.
0: Oh, guys, adulting is hard.
2: Oh, yuck, I don't do that.
0: She does.
1: Yeah, she does.
2: No, but I talk about she my does. Doggo
1: should we,
2: all
1: should
2: the time.
1: We bring back the word skank? Oh, she's such a skank.
2: Can we?
1: I don't know. I quite like
0: Who's
1: it.
0: Who's the biggest skank on this show?
1: Claudia. She's single.
0: Yeah.
1: Yeah.
0: You know why she's single?
1: Why?
0: She's a massive skank.
1: Okay. I've got it.
0: How's
1: I've got
0: that
1: the best
0: huckery
1: one.
0: Mole such a big skank?
2: I'm going to talk about this in therapy.
1: I've got the best one we
0: all
1: should
0: right,
1: bring back.
0: All right, all right. Millennial phrases we should bring back.
1: And you guys, I don't know if this is a millennial one, but I definitely want to bring this saying back. Oh, tough titties.
0: Yeah, bring it back. Fresh Vaughn and
3: Hayley. 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
0: Yeah, well, it's sort of like a fork, isn't it, if you use three of them?
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6: Old Bank Arcade is shopping in the city perfected and city bound on the urban motorway, the Telford Terrace Tunnel back to Bowen. City bound from the airport through the Mount Vic Tunnel, heavy in patches from Evans Bay Parade. In Newtown, Rutherford Street is moderate to heavy in patches both ways. State Highway 2 northbound moderate to heavy, Silver Stream to the Moonshine Bridge, otherwise flowing well. 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
10: Rain for Wellington briefly heavy, then clearing. We've got gusty southerly winds, 6 overnight. Tomorrow, a few showers, clearing in the afternoon, then fine, a high of 10.
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11: In this update, some defence of the Reserve Bank's pandemic response. An independent report into its COVID monetary policy finds it began well, but was slow to respond when the economy bounced back. Former Reserve Bank economist Michael Riddell says most private sector forecasts were similar to the RBNZ's incorrect predictions. Believe Gloria Vale's trust has already faced consequences for serious conduct, including child labour, and deregistration is excessive. The Christian Church Community Trust is being deregistered tomorrow. A bid's been knocked back to review water consent for a controversial Southland data centre. The Southland Sustainable Resource Coalition asked Environment Southland to review the permission given to Data Grid. Little faith the Trump administration will be unscathed by legal action taken by media outlets he's banned from the White House. CNN, Politico and MS Now are suing after the US president banished them last week, accusing them of writing lies about his team.
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12: Evening, everybody. Show's with you at KFC's Liquid Gold Sauce. It's here for a limited time at KFC. I'm just scrolling through some of the posts in the Brian Clint After Party.
13: Yes.
12: Which is our private Facebook group.
13: Which anyone is welcome to join.
12: You're absolutely welcome to join. It's a community where you can post about the show or whatever you're into as well.
13: Yeah.
12: And this just sums it up, doesn't it? There's a post there from Amanda, actually, which says, we did not have to declare our kangaroo balls when we came from Australia to New Zealand. And if you know, you know.
13: Yep.
12: And if you don't, that's just good information that you do that not have to declare kangaroo testicles when travelling from Australia to New Zealand.
13: All these years, I have refrained from buying the kangaroo testicle bottle opener because I didn't know if I could bring it back into the country.
12: Well, I'm the opposite. I bring back a set every time I visit.

0: In Australia.
1: No, that's your own.
0: No, it's a kangaroo set. And I'm going in the slow lane through customs every time because I'm trying to do the right thing and declare my balls.
1: And everyone at customs is looking at you going, this guy's bringing back another one of these.
0: Yeah, and I say to the customs officer, do you guys want to see my balls? And they said, absolutely not.
1: And then you go, I had to buy another one. My wife took the other ones.
0: Mine are in her purse. We're going to play the password next. There's $50 cash up for grabs if you want it. I mean, only if you want it.
1: Yeah, I mean, if you want to play, you got to play as well. 0800 dials at M. We'll play the password with you next.
0: Brian Clint, here's Bruno Mars and I Just Might on ZM.

0: Bruno Mars.
1: This is The Password, where Clint and I will give you one-word clues, and you have to tell us what your password is.
0: I'll be giving clues to Christy. Good evening, Christy.
1: Hi.
2: Good evening, Clint.
0: Good evening.
1: Amber.
3: Good evening. Good evening, Amber.
4: Good evening.
3: Good evening. Buonasera.
0: Claudia.
3: Good evening.
0: Good evening. Can we have our passwords,
5: good
0: please?
5: Evening, guys.
0: Oh, okay.
1: Ooh, okay, I'll go first.
0: Yeah.
1: Oh, Amber.
4: Yeah?
1: Your one-word clue for your password, picket.
4: Sorry?
1: Picket.
4: Pig?

0: not pig.
1: That's a really good clue. Okay, Christy, I'm not confident that we can get this in one.
2: Usually when I hear your game, Clint, your second clue is usually probably the best one.
1: The better one, yeah, I know. We just got to get the first one out of the way. That's my problem, Christy. So let's get it out of the way.
2: Okay.
1: Absorbent.
2: Sponge.
1: Ha! We did it!
3: Wow. Wow.
1: We did it.
2: Yes, locked in.
1: Locked in, girl.
3: Unbelievable.
1: You did it. You just won the password.
2: Yes.
3: I'm in awe of that guess from Christy.
1: My next.
2: I almost said cloth and then I had a quick, you know, change of plan.
1: My next one was going to be kitchen if we needed it. Do you want to give one more clue to Amber, see if she can get it?
3: Yes. Okay, so Amber, your first clue was picket. Your next clue, electric.
4: I was going to say fence or beta.
1: What? Fence was it. Yeah.
3: Fence was it. Bugger.
1: Christy, congratulations.
2: Thank you.
1: We have $50 coming out to you.
2: Yeah.
1: That's the password we play every day at 6 o'clock. And if you can guess the password, you can win the prize. Next, that $50 would buy you half of that cup of coffee that's for sale in Christchurch at the moment. So let's talk about it. First, here's Somba on ZM.

0: Olivia Dean and Let Alone the One You Love on ZM with Bree and Clint. This was big news yesterday, the $100 cup of coffee in Christchurch.
1: Outrageous.
0: Have you seen it? They're saying potentially the most expensive cup of coffee in New Zealand. I don't think there's any potential about it.
1: It has to be.
0: It has to be the most expensive cup of coffee in New Zealand. Unless you have like a coffee at a fancy cafe and your kid spills it on like a suede couch or some shit and the cafe's like, you gotta pay for that
1: cleaning
0: fee.
1: That'd
0: be an expensive coffee. Mm. But this is just the coffee. It's at Rook, not that they need more advertising, but it's at Rook Cafe on Hereford Street. And the beans are extremely rare. That's what they say. The beans are extremely rare.
1: How rare?
0: They're a geisha variety.
1: What the hell is a

0: geisha variety.
1: I'm glad you asked. They're from the Mount Totumas Estate in Panama.
0: Okay.
1: The coffee has scored a 96.2 out of 100 on the specialty coffee grading scale, putting it into the ultra premium category. And only 200 grams of beans made it to New Zealand. So this cafe only has enough beans to make 14 or 15 cups of coffee.
0: Oh, is that it?
1: That's it. They say that they can't get any more of this particular coffee.
0: Oh, so they would have sold out already.
1: Yeah, quite possibly. It went on the market yesterday. You're right, they're probably all gone. But are there 15 people dumb enough to pay $100 for a cup of coffee?
0: I feel like there is, yep. You know?
1: If we were there.
0: I probably would.
1: No, we'd put it on the work credit card.
0: Yeah, just to try it.
1: Because that's content, baby.
0: But I mean, we should, let's be real.
1: Yeah.
0: I even think sometimes, you know when they slap a big price tag on a bottle of wine and they say, oh, it's this vintage and them with grapes that were picked in the summer of 2001 and that was the best year. And I mean,
1: it's branding.
0: In my opinion, wine's wine.
1: It's marketing. Yeah.
0: It all tastes the same to me. Well, not the same, but do you know what I mean?
1: I reckon there's a real risk in getting an educated palate and learning what is good. Because at the moment, I'm like you.
0: My palate is dumb as dog shit, and I'm fine with it.
1: And you know what? Life is good.
0: You know? Life is good. I can have a $12 to $15 bottle of wine.
1: Ignorance is bliss.
0: And I'm happy.
1: Yeah. I can't drink. Well, I can drink. It's not like I won't. I'll drink anything. But, you know, there's real shit coffee, but I'm quite happy with a gas station coffee.
0: A lot of gas stations do good coffees these days.
1: And I'm not particularly interested in expanding my palate much further.
0: No.
1: Because then I won't be able to drink the coffee that I can find.
0: You won't be able to fund your palate.
1: Yeah, and you become what's known as a stuck-up prick.
0: Oh, I've heard of that.
1: That is the great risk.
0: Yes.
1: But if you are one, I've found a great cup of coffee for you.
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3: Get closer to your favourite animals these school holidays. In Newtown, Rutherford Street, still a moderate to heavy in patches both ways between Adelaide Road and Constable Street. Light flows citybound through the Mount Vic Tunnel, and on the urban motorway citybound, just a moderate patch between Aurora Terrace and the Terrace Tunnel. State Highway 1 and 2 both free flowing. Find your favourite animal at Te Nuku'au Wellington Zoo these school holidays. And that's Time Saver Traffic.
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0: on ZM with Bree and Clint, brought to you by KFC's Liquid Gold. You can dip it with tenders, wicked wings, or a Zinger burger right now. Time for the tea.
1: This is the tea.
0: Bad to worse for Macklemore, because now his family are posting about him. His

0: cousin Jethro Sheeran.
1: Wait, did you say Macklemore or Ed Sheeran?
0: Oh, did I say Macklemore?
1: I feel like you did. Okay.
0: Did I?
1: Yeah, I thought I was going crazy. I was like,
0: no,
1: I feel like you
0: Ed Sheeran. I'm talking about Ed Sheeran.
1: Ed Sheeran.
0: No, no, no. Yeah, sorry. Bad to worse for Ed Sheeran. His family are now posting things about him and not good things. His cousin Jethro Sheeran is in the news. He has
1: not
0: written
1: his cousin Jethro.
0: Jethro of all people. Ugh. He has written basically the meanest thing you could write about your family member. He's called Ed selfish, malicious, basically premeditated, and he said that his music sucks. So
1: that's ruthless from Jethro. I mean, you told me that Jethro is also a singer,
0: musician. He's
1: himself.
0: A musician in his own right. He said that when he was when Ed was coming up, Jethro used to take Ed on tour.
1: So, I mean, I'm not saying Jethro's not wrong. It is giving a little bit jealous cousin.
0: A little bit.
1: A little bit.
0: We tracked down some Jethro Sheeran music. It's on Spotify, and this is what it sounds like. Take you right back to the side
1: now, trip it all over, watch it, ooh, ooh. Oh, you've accidentally played the Ed Sheeran song.
0: No, I haven't. This is Jethro. It feels like something hit me,
1: something hit me, something hit me. God, it sounds like him, eh?
0: Do you reckon he's ginger?
1: I need to find out now.
0: No, he's not. He's not a bad-looking bloke either, actually. I don't see the family relation.
1: No. First cousin, though, apparently, isn't he?
0: Yeah, he said we are blood cousins, and I hate Ed Sheeran.
1: And he's on my list.
0: So, yeah.
1: I always swap when I get him in the Secret Santa. What do you get a guy that's worth $1 billion?
0: You know how Ed's done plus, minus, all those things?
1: Yeah.
0: Jethro said that he's going on his eject tour. And Ed's not invited. That's the tea. Here's Ash and Stop the Wedding on ZM with Brian Clint.

0: and Clint. And that's the end of the show. Thank you for joining us. We continue our marathon preparation, not training, because we're not training for our half marathon.
1: No.
0: We're running it untrained, but our preparation tomorrow includes getting all the gear, which is such a huge part of getting a new fitness hobby.
1: I think it's the main part.
0: For a lot of people, it is.
1: It's my favourite part, anyway.
0: It could be quite strange to actually do the half marathon, because some people just get the clothing.
1: Yeah.
0: You know, they're like, I'll do it if I get the clothing.
1: And then you just don't end up doing it.
0: We are getting the clothing. We're getting hooked up by LSKD tomorrow.
1: Yes.
0: You want to go full running wanker and get the vest.
1: I want to get the vest. I want to get
0: the sunnies.
1: I want to get the calf compression socks.
0: Sweatband. Do you want a sweatband?
1: I'd get a wrist sweatband, sure.
0: Oh, wrist one.
1: I'm gonna be wearing a runner's cap that's got lot of airflow through it.
0: Yeah.
1: So yeah, I'm definitely getting that. What about you?
0: I'll go full wanker as well.
1: Yeah.
0: I was thinking about getting the arm guards. Oh. Like what LeBron wears.
1: We're not playing basketball.
0: No, I know, but runners wear them too.
1: I'll support you.
0: You think that's over the top? Claudia's not even running and she's going to get a full runner's outfit.
2: I want a full kit. I want glasses. I want the running pack too. I want
1: That's how much LSKD supports our endeavours to get this done. They're hooking Claude up. He's not even running.
2: I might do a lap.
0: I think you have to.
1: True.
0: Wish us luck. It's on Friday. If you want to join us for our half marathon, you're welcome to come down for a look.
1: Anyone is welcome.
0: Or a lap. We'll be at Victoria Park from 3 o'clock until it's done. Might see you guys there.
1: Bye.
3: You know that feeling. The fuel light comes on. You look at it.
1: Please.
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7: Captain's log. 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Then, I journeyed through the futuristic cyberpunk ninja course. Ah, take cover! 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

I'm so sorry. I was literally just doom scrolling. My friend Ella messaged me. Thanks, Ella. Yeah, sorry. big show coming up. I'm so sorry. How long was that playing for? Big show coming up. Your chance to get in the draw for Morocco. 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But before that, we're going to talk about how long round two lasted for you. This 2026 is kind of becoming the year where people are giving the green light to get back with an ex. So we're talking if you did get back with an ex, how long, maybe it's still going, how long did round two last with them in terms of datings? Weeks? Months? Days, hours, maybe. We'll get into it after a game of this versus that. Two tracks, one artist on ZM Slate Show with Brooke after Sam Fender and Olivia Dean.

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1: My Tiger Kung Fu is better than yours.
0: This versus that. All right, this versus that. Two tracks, one artist, simple. You either want this new one from the artist or that throwback. I mean this in the nicest way possible, but her latest record is looking to land the lowest first week opening studio album for her in history. I feel like that's a brag. It's her experimental album. Miley, of course, we're talking about with Bass Persuade. So off the album, do you want this? Let's go get married. Let's get married, the latest Miley. The keyword this, THIS, is what you need to text to 9696, unless... Nothing breaks like a heart, that Miley throwback. It's hard because she's Miley in the new one and then Miley Cyrus in the throwback. So we're going to go back and forth between what we call her. No, we should just call her Miley. Just Miley. She's Miley now, Miley then. That THAT text at 9696 for Nothing Breaks Like a Heart. That throwback track on ZM's Late Show with Brooke. Most votes wins. We'll go there after Tate McRae.

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1: My tiger kung fu is better than yours.
0: Alright, this versus that, two tracks, one artist. Miley has just dropped her new album. And when I said, I'm not being sarcastic, genuinely, this could be one of her like lowest first week opening studio albums. And I think that just shows that she's like making music for herself. She's not making commercial music as much anymore. Something Beautiful, her previous album. She's the Cat's Mother. Miley's previous album, Something Beautiful, 44,000 units on the first week. This one so far, 40,000. So actually it could overtake Something Beautiful as the second lowest release week for Miley, which I think Miley fans love. This latest one off the album. Let's go get married. Sweetest text on 9696. Someone said, after Flowers, this is such good karma. Aww, Let's Get Married to her latest going up again. Nothing breaks like a heart from Miley Cyrus. You've been texting the keyword this for this new one, that for that, throwback to 9696. Most votes wins. Music video clip for this out now features her hubby? Max at the Chateau Marmont romantic hotel, bit of fun. For new Miley, it's Let's Get Married for this versus that on ZM.

it's the very latest. Miley, Let's Get Married off her Bass Persuades album that just dropped on ZM's Late Show with Brooke. Your next chance to get in the draw for Morocco, our next stop on ZM's World Tour, and telling someone 10 days, pack your bags this Friday, that could be you. So get yourself in the draw with ZM's World Tour tonight. That activator's going off in the next 30. 0800 dial ZM as soon as you hear it. And we'll be sending you and co. Thanks to Intrepid Travels to Morocco right here on ZM's Late Show with Brooke for your Tuesday night. Let's have some Adela.

0: I feel like he's the type to totally be like forgiving and kind towards Channing Tatum, even if that burner account BS is real. It's Harry Styles right here on ZM's Late Show with Brooke. 2026 has kind of been the promo girl of getting back with your ex year, you know what you think, with Ariana Grande, Ricky, hopefully not you. This case of Dominic Fike and Hunter Schafer, who have of late been spotted back together. This was because they met on season one of Euphoria back in 2022, broke up 2023, then came out that there was a wee bit of cheating involved on Dominic's end mainly. So, like, something must have happened. Sparks reunited for them, like, over the last coming weeks. Hunter seen out with Dominic, he obviously performing on the road with him, sharing a little snog. He, Dominic Fike, introduced Hunter as his girlfriend on stage before playing this song.
1: I owned up, you owned up, yeah, yeah.
0: Crowd went wild. There could only be one person, Hunter Schafer. However, back and forth, it has come out today. Someone checked. Hunter Schafer no longer following Dominic Fike on Instagram, vice versa. A week since the stage announcement that their boyfriend, girlfriend. A week. Which is, I am very interested to find out, if you went round two with someone, I'm talking dating, please. Please, dating. How long did it last? You and I were dating, we called it quits, and then we bump into each other out and about one weekend and we go, do you want to try it again? How long did round two last with an ex getting back with someone? So tell me how long the first stint was. How long were you together for? Breakup, how long was that? And how long did you get back? Maybe you're still together on 9696 or 0800 dial ZM. How long did round two last? We'll get into it after Tame Impala and Loser on ZM's Late Show with Brooke.

actually would be a hot get for Laneway. Hot, like as in quality, but also. It's Addison Rae right here on ZM's Late Show with Brooke. We're talking about how long did round two with the relationship last? You and I dating, obviously didn't go right, we broke up. Went our separate ways, however long, we bump into each other again. We try go again, round two. How long did it last? Some people, still an active case, they say on 9696. This follows Dominic Fighton and Hunter Schaefer, who have lasted a week back together again. Or believed to be so because now they're unfollowing each other, which is like the modern day of how to signal that you've broken up. Together, this is a text on 9696.

0: 2006. Together for 8 years, broke up, got back together after a year or so, happily married. Yes, some cases like that, some cases more like this. Dated him for 4 years, broke up, then bumped into each other at a friend's birthday party. We tried again for 3 months. He literally hadn't changed. Although, does it hurt the first breakup or the second breakup? Almost hurts a little bit more, doesn't it? Anonymous on 0800 dial ZM. What was your round two?
1: So we were together for 3 years and we broke up for 4 and now we're back together coming up 7.
0: You broke up for 4 years?
1: Yes.
0: Oh my gosh, where did you two meet again?
1: We met at high school.
0: No, the second time around.
1: Oh, festival.
0: Adam, that's so sweet. And 7 years and going strong now.
1: Yes.
0: Do you feel like you just needed that 4 years break because since like being high school sweethearts, you like it really benefited you?
1: I think growing as a woman and a man away from like the childhood and as an adult, I think it was really important. I think it was a good break.
0: Oh, I'm so happy for you. Thank you so much for sharing.
1: Thanks.
0: And you enjoy the rest of your night.
1: You too.
0: We got Anonymous. Thank you so much. Are we going to end this on a wholesome note? Should we just end it? Let's end it on a positive note.
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0: It is your last week to get yourself in the draw. A epic two-spot trip with Intrepid Travel to Morocco. They'll have a keen local tour guide to take you around to all the must-see spots while you're there as well. Caitlin, well done. You've got yourself in the draw.
2: Oh, my God, amazing. Thank you so much.
0: 10 days is going to be a little bit of a tight turnaround with heaps of activities. How are you to be go, go, go?
2: Yep. I'll make it work.
0: Your plus
2: on holiday, I feel like you go anyway.
0: So. Yeah. Your plus one that you're looking to take, who would that be?
2: Oh, I have to be hubby. Best friend might be upset, but yeah, have to be hubby.
0: Okay, I'll leave it up to you to decide, Caitlin. But well done, you're in the draw. Most importantly.
2: Thank you.
0: That's all right. Another chance for you coming up closer to 9 o'clock tonight on ZM's Late Show with Brooke. Just listen out for the activator here all throughout the day as well, because Friday we're calling someone back and letting them know. Pack your bags. 10 days. Morocco. Let's go. Next, though, on ZM's Late Show with Brooke, a lot of questions coming in regards to Brian Clint's welfare. Are they okay? What's going on? As for absolutely no reason, no push, no rhyme, they've decided to do a half marathon this Friday with no training. So what are we going to do? We're going to support them and we're going to make some little crafty signs. But what to put on the signs is what I want to kind of idea with you next on ZM. It's Coterie.

0: It's Olivia Dean, hardest part right here on ZDM's Bree and Clint, though. Today they went down for a little recce. They've decided no training. They're going to complete, ideally, a half marathon this Friday. So they went down and gave the track a 1K loop a little test.
1: We did it in 8 minutes 30. So
2: 8 times 21.
1: Oh, we're going to do it in just under 3 hours.
2: But let's factor in...
1: Poo breaks.
2: Poo breaks, being exhausted.
1: Cry breaks.
2: Probably a chunder.
1: Yeah. So 3.
2: I'm glad he's got enough confidence for the both of us.
0: So you can follow along this Friday with the ambitious Bree and Clint doing a half marathon. I thought, what are we going to do? We've got to support them somehow. I want to make some little cute crafty signs with something motivational, because thank God they are running a loop track. They'll run past the sign every K. You're halfway there. I thought that'd be funny for a half marathon sign. Don't half-ass it. You're doing great, sweaty. I don't know. I could do one that's just like, this isn't even the stupidest thing you've ever done in your life. I feel like that's... No, you do want it to be like motivating. Maybe I should say someone's behind them. Any ideas for a motivating half marathon sign for Bree and Clint? Maybe you've supported a bestie. Text at 9696.

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10: Happy Tuesday night. If you've had an awful day, just be thankful that you're not Bree nor Clint, who now have, what, three days until they have to run a half marathon with absolutely no prep. And they have to do it now because they've said it. No one provoked them to. They've said it off their own back, so they're going to have to do it. Are we going to support them? Yes, of course we're going to support them. We're going to make cute little crafty signs, but what to put on the signs is what we're asking you tonight on ZM's Late Show with Brooke. A lot of vocal stims just coming through 9696. Go, Kylie, go! I don't know. It sounds good, but I don't know if they'll get it as well. Mama, they're a girl behind you. I like these. Keep these coming, 9696. Motivational half marathon signs to hype Bree and Clint up for their half marathon this Friday on ZM. It's going down during their show from 3 p.m. So if you want to swing by and feel a little bit better about your breathing, that's going to be the place to be on ZM. A turn of events from haters, dare I say, to lovers. These two pop stars have worked it out, maybe on the remix for the second time. We'll talk about it after Olivia Rodrigo on ZM.

Tuesday in the country. It's Sienna Spiro with Material Lover right here on ZM's Late Show with Brooke. It would be, you know, in Mean Girls where one of the chicks is like, yeah, Regina George punched me in the face. It was the best day of my life. That kind of energy for this, of having Madonna diss you, and then later in the year it comes out that you guys are collaborating. So Madonna, Charlie XCX today have announced that Dance Terrier After Hours, a remix of one of Madonna's tracks on her latest album, is going to be released with Charlie XCX on it. They had beef earlier this year, which isn't the first time that Charlie has done work with someone she's been known to go back and forth with. So a lot of good things have started for Charlie XCX. The beef between her and Madonna kind of started. Charlie XCX, obviously her latest album, she put out this song. Yeah, we're on to the next. I think the dancer is dead, so now we're making rock. She says, I think the dance floor is dead. The day after this song came out, Madonna put up an Instagram story saying, if you feel like the dance floor is dead, maybe you're just playing the wrong music. Like I said, it would be an honour to be dissed by Madonna, but their new track... It's a dizzy little dance floor filler track, Madonna, Charlie XCX. It's out on Friday, Dance Terrier After Hours. On ZM's Late Show with Brooke, let's have one off her latest album. It's Charlie XCX, Camera, mwah, on ZM's Late Show with Brooke.

0: guys. Somers back to friends right here on ZM's Late Show with Brooke. Your next chance to go in the draw for ZM's World Tour to Morocco is coming up after 9 o'clock tonight. 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And it could be you that we call this Friday, thanks to Intrepid Travels. 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But before then, on ZM's Late Show, we've got to talk about this bunch of low IQ weasels who are rage baiting some of our just political leaders. Can't say finest or weakest or strongest. Just they're being rage baited. We're going to talk about it next on ZM's Late Show with Brooke. It's Miley.
1: Let's go.

0: It's Post Malone, Morgan Wallen on ZM's Late Show with Brooke. The Irish rap group Kneecap. First, if you've watched Dairy Girls, you might have heard some of their stuff. Super Irish group who are also coming to Aotearoa had dropped a comment on Tamitha, who's an MP in Wellington's post with this.
1: This is what you're fighting to protect. There's a language that's not even its own. It's a bastardization of Greek.
0: Which went viral all around the world. And Kneecap, they speak a bit of like native tongue as well in their song, so they feel very passionately about the language. And they dropped a corner just basically saying that they were in Tamitha's corner. Then Winnie P, I didn't realize he was on socials, but he dropped a comment saying, a bunch of low IQ weasels. And then the Irish rap group Kneecap came back and was like, actually, surely that goes on our poster. That sounds like a little bit of us. Low-key, low-IQ weasels. And then they invited Winston P to the party. They come to the country, Auckland, Wellington, February.

0: So I'd be interested to see. I wonder what the last concert Winston Peters ever went to was. What's his name? Keith Richards, maybe, was maybe his last concert on ZM's Late Show with Brooke.
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0: It's like a woo-woo weather forecast for you. 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
0: When the travel bug bites, you won't be able to ignore it. This is one itch that's okay to scratch tomorrow, Aquarius. So research trips and retreats now, or go on a spontaneous weekend road trip. Or, actually, did I mention, just after 9 o'clock, your chance to go on the draw. This could be your sign, Aquarius, for Morocco. That would be a big, big, big travel bug bite. But Morocco, after 9 o'clock, listen out for your activator on ZM's Late Show with Brooke. And this Friday, we could be calling you back thanks to a trip of travel to let you know. It's on the cards on ZM. I could be-

0: Larson. Right here on ZM's Late Show with Brooke. Thanks to haircare.co.nz. This week we've got one of their prize packs to give away. A Kerastase shampoo, Kerastase conditioner, a Kerastase hair oil. So if you'd like to lushen up your life, oh, bring back lushen up. Lushen up your life. 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
3: Aw, we missed the 21st of September yesterday. Do you remember the 21st night of September? Missed it. Oh, well, 22nd of September. That's all right. We are gearing up for a full half marathon tomorrow with, no, Friday with Brian Clint. No training, no one making them do it, and no, to my knowledge, medical assistance on site. But Friday, join Brian Clint. We're making some posters tonight. We've got one so far that says, "You're doing great, sweaty." So if you've got any other ideas, motivational half marathon posters for Brian Clint, who haven't trained for this but are gonna do it, I believe that they're gonna do it, which makes me think that they might actually do the half marathon with no training this Friday on ZM. Any support poster ideas, you can text 9696. But we've been waiting for Hudson Williams to return to television. This is his first TV series since Heated Rivalry. And the more important question, is he kissing a Russian hockey player? Not 100%, but there is something along the lines of Heated Rivalry in this new Hudson Williams TV show that we've got to talk about after a game of This Versus That on ZM's Late Show with Brooke. It's Sienna Spyro, Great Expectation.

0: It's Sina Spyro right here on ZM's Late Show with Brooke. Your next chance to go on the draw for our world tour, taking you to Morocco, coming up inside the next 20.
1: My tiger kung fu is better than yours.
2: This versus that.
0: Last decision of the day, this versus that. Two tracks, one artist, Miley. She dropped Bass Persuades, her latest album, which is looking, and I say this with love and light, to be a first week flop for her, which I think she always knew. Like, the fans are going to love this album. It's not commercial. It's Miley, and she's being experimental. The new album, Off It, fans are loving this one. It's called Let's Get Married. Let's go.

her hubby, some friends make an appearance in the music video at the Chateau Marmont Hotel. This is Let's Get Married, new Miley. If you like the sound of it and you want it to win this versus that, you need to text the keyword this, THIS, to 9696 as it takes on. That throwback track from Miley, Nothing Breaks Like a Heart. And this if you want that throwback, you need to text the keyword that, THAT, to 9696. Most votes wins unless someone calls 0800 dial ZM. If you call, you can make the final call on which track you'd like. Maybe you want this new one. Maybe you want that throwback. Maybe you want both or any other Miley Cyrus track. If you call through, you have all the power for this versus that. But we'll see. Two tracks time, which one is taking it out on ZM's Late Show with Brooks. Stay right there for this versus that. It's Blink 182.

0: It's Tate McRae right here on ZM's Late Show. Just keep
1: watching. My Tiger Kung Fu is better than yours.
0: Okay, it's the second half. It's the decider to see, is it this new one or that throwback? Taking it out, our one artist tonight, Miley, who's just dropped Bass Persuades, her latest album. Fans are also loving off a nod to her younger sister, Noah Cyrus.

0: Innocent Ways, another great track off Bass Persuades from Miley. It feels like a very, very vulnerable album. I was listening to it waiting to hear some nods to Billy Ray, but none that I could pick up on ZDM. The one we're focusing on for this. Let's go get married. Accompanied by a very cute music video clip, Let's Get Married, new Miley. Takes on that 2018 throwback, Nothing Breaks Like a Heart. For this versus that, you can text 9696, or if you just instantly want to crown the winner, you can call 0800 dial ZM. Luna, have you had a little listen to the latest album from Miley?
1: I have, a little bit.
0: Yeah, thoughts and feelings, it's all right.
1: It's all right. I mean, not as good as the older stuff, though.
0: Yeah, I'm picking you're going to vote for that throwback.
1: Yeah, yeah.
0: Easy. Hey, we'll chuck that on for you next, Luna.
1: Awesome.
0: You have a good rest of your night.
1: You too.
0: Taking it back to 2018 with our winning track for this versus that tonight. It's Miley Cyrus featuring Mark Ronson, and Nothing Breaks Like a Heart right here on ZM's Late Show with Brooke.

It's Miley from 2018. Nothing Breaks Like a Heart. Taking out this versus that tonight on ZM's Late Show with Brooke. Listen out, that activator to get in the draw for ZM's World Tour. Dropping you off in Morocco for 10 days. An epic adventure thanks to Intrepid Travels is coming up inside the next 20 0800 dial ZM. As soon as you hear it, it's Role Model right now on ZM.

0: love when actors that we know from other storylines jump on like a horror slash thriller, especially Hudson William, who you will know from Heated Rivalry, has now done a mystery thriller, which is like a supernatural, and yes, there's a sexual element to it, which I'm excited, I'm here for the plot, inspired by a Russian folklore called Baby Yaga. Hudson Williams plays like the main character in it who goes missing. These are 8 episodes, and I think they're dropping like 2 by 2 October 23rd, so not that far away. Just from like the trailer and the vibe of it, that's a Charlie XCX song if you wanted to hear one. The trailer,
1: sometimes she's a wise woman, an enchantress, a healer. Sometimes she helps a hero on his quest. Sometimes she tests him, sometimes she kills him, sometimes she eats him, sometimes she fucks him. But she always has a name.
2: Baba Yaga.
0: It looks like a crossover between, like, money-wise, think Saltburn, like Hudson character's loaded, and then, like, aesthetically, Midsummer, Florence Pugh vibe. So excited for that. October 23rd, that Hudson TV show is out on ZM. It's Tame Impala.

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2: Morocco Edition.
0: It's crazy how much this could change. On Friday, like today, are you going to Morocco? No. Friday, you could have... I don't know. It's just a crazy turn of events, don't you think, Natasha?
3: Totally. How exciting.
0: Where was the last place that you travelled to?
3: We did Southeast Asia and Japan at the start of last year.
0: Talk about Japan, it's just like top of the list.
3: Yeah, highly recommend. It was awesome.
0: Another place, Morocco. Who are you planning on taking if you win this?
3: Probably the hubby.
0: Probably a great idea. Natasha, you're both in the draw. Well done.
3: Oh, thank you so much.
0: That's all right. It's all thanks to Intrepid Travel. We're going to put you on 10 days with one of their epic local leaders to show you all the hotspots. So make sure you're in it to win it. Another chance tomorrow morning with Fletcher, Vaughan and Hayley at 8 o'clock on ZM's World Tour, taking you to Morocco. Right. Next, GTA album, anyone? A couple of surprise big names have featured on this. We'll find out more next.
4: You know that feeling. The fuel light comes on. You look at it.
0: Please.
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Jamie Miller right here on ZM's Late Show with Brooke. Grand Theft Auto has got an official album that comes out with Grand Theft Auto 6. There's so far 6 tracks have dropped, one of which this one, banger, Sexy Magic, it's Fred Again, featuring Pink Pantheress.

Dude, that's kind of, I know it's for a video game, but it's kind of a tune. I love it. The full GTA playlist album is going to be out November 19th, along with the game. Obviously, also on it, Travis Scott, Morgan Wallen on the GTA soundtrack. Kind of crazy. I just assume that everyone who agrees to this is like also massive gamers. He strikes me as one too. Justin Bieber on ZM.

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Showing off her big fat ring at Travis's game over the weekend. That's Taylor Swift right here on ZM's Late Show with Brooke. We've been watching, keeping a close eye on this online debate about something, whether you should or shouldn't bring it into a job application. And it's kind of getting out of control online. We're going to put it to you next. A simple, everyday item. Should it be brought in? Yes or no? We'll talk about it after Frankie Venter, Kiwi Music on ZM. It's been quiet.

Zara Larsson right here on ZM's Late Show with Brooke. A simple question sparking quite a bit of online back and forth of whether you should be able to bring an iced coffee into a job interview, yes or no. A recruiter called Caitlin, who's got 16 years of experience, said that arriving with a coffee can give the impression that the interview is simply another stop on your busy day of errands. So that's her comment. Quickly, a lot of people jumped on board. You can just definitely tell the Gen Z's commenting. Someone said, do you guys need employees or not? So what do we think? That comment's got 18,000 likes alone. Is it appropriate, yes or no? I wonder why I feel like there's a big difference between iced coffee and coffee. Coffee kind of feels passable. I'm going to say, as a Gen Z, I don't think you should be bringing an iced coffee into a job interview. I don't know. You can bring it into work once they hire you, but into the job interview, and then you leave the little wet ring around the table.

0: It's Miles Smith tonight on ZM's Late Show with Brooke. Consider this your formal invitation to Fletch, Vaughan and Hayley's afters with their live shows. Even if you're not going along to them in the Tron, Wellington and Christchurch, you can come along to the afters, catch up with Fletch, Vaughan and Hayley, have a little giggle behind the scenes with the guys. So if you want to jump on over to ZM online, Wellington, Dirty Little Secret, that's the bar name, Hamilton, The Bank and Christchurch, Duck Central, that's where we're going to be doing our afters. Lucky, I say that's where we're. I haven't even been invited by Fletch, Vaughan and Hayley, so you lucky thing, get involved. ZM online for all the details to Fletch, Vaughan and Hayley live after parties.
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8: 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I've discovered something extraordinary in Lower Hutt. 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Then, I journeyed through the futuristic cyberpunk ninja course. Ah, take cover! 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
0: Nobody's going to accuse you of slacking off tomorrow, Scorpio. 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Slippers under the desk, a fancy tea selection. 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Oh my gosh, Scorpio, that's your get out of free jail card. Is you can wear your fat pants and your slippers tomorrow. Any questions from, would that be an HR concern? I feel like there'd be more of a manager concern just wondering why you're wearing fat pants and why does your t-shirt have a massive spaghetti stain on it, Eminem, tomorrow. 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
1: It's Olivia Rodrigo right here on ZM's Late Show with Brooke. The latest saga of, is Channing Tatum running a burner account and commenting mean things on people who have done him? Harry Styles, Zoe Kravitz, ex-wives. Speculation is still there. However, Channing, this has gotten so big that it's gotten to Channing Tatum, and we'll read his honest reviews of these rumors on his Instagram story. Yo, I truly can't believe y'all think this is what I'd be doing with my free time. Effing hilarious. Also, would I follow a burner account if I didn't want people to connect me to it? WTF, come on. But if I really need to say it, I only have one IG account, at Channing Tatum. Humble, you know, nice little plug for his own Instagram, on his own Instagram story. I sound like I'm being mean to Channing Tatum. I just don't think that there's any shame in the burner game. I just say don't, you know, you can peep, but don't put comments out there.
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16: Normally I write ads for businesses, for brands, but this one is for my mum. Well, technically it's for Alzheimer's Awareness Month, but for me, it's about my mum. Because Alzheimer's is a disease she's battling. So rather than writing an ad, I thought I'd share a memory. I remember how much Mum loved it when my sister or I called. She loved hearing our voices. She loved feeling connected to us. The other day, my dad passed her the phone so I could say hello. She didn't recognise my voice. So Mum, if you're listening, hi. It's me, Glenn, your son. I miss you. Let's remember, September is Alzheimer's Awareness Month.
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it's Chapel Roan. Good luck, babe, right here on ZM's Late Show with Brooke. You might not think you're too into your orchestra era, but I feel like Somba is really soft launching like Gen Zers to do it with this cover. That's Somba covering Somba with My Body Isn't Ready on ZM. This man to do just like a full orchestral album with most of his songs. Imagine if they all just sound like it's like a high-pitched dog whistle and they only just sound good to us. They sound good now, but like even better orchestral Somba. Consider it. The orchestral Somba album on ZM.

Sabrina Carpenter Espresso right here on ZM's Late Show with Brooke. Can I give you a wild yarn about this javelin guy? I was reading this Sri Lankan javeler. His name's Rushmir Pathrage, as a world athletics champion now. So he's just won gold in Budapest. And on his flight home to Sri Lanka, you know, excited, he's got his gold medal, he's got all these memories, arrives at the airport to see that all five of his javelins damaged and broken. And he just put up an Instagram sarcastically saying, thanks, Turkish Airlines, with all five of his broken little javelins. How much do you think a javelin would cost? Like, obviously, his coach, the player was like, oh, bugger. The coach was like, this is going to take an enormous personal sporting significant toll on my player here. How expensive do you think a javelin is? At throwpro.co, you can get a training javelin for $250 New Zealand, an official javelin. At one of these games that he would have used, $997. Probably cheap, like, you know, you think of equestrian, it's not a whole ass horse on ZM, but still.

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1: It's New Drex Project, D-A-D-A, right here on ZM's Late Show with Brooke. They're about to get a new nickname. They're going to both do, oh my God, wild, their first half marathons this Friday with no training. Bree and Clint went down for a little recce. They're going to do a loop 1K.
2: 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So
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3: But let's factor in
4: poo breaks.
3: Poo breaks, being exhausted.
4: Cry breaks.
3: Probably a chunder.
4: Yeah. So 3.
3: I'm glad he's got enough confidence for the both of us.
1: It's just, I don't know, no one's forcing them to do this. Welfare check, Brian Clint are fine, but Friday you can join them. They're going to do a half, live during their show, a half marathon around this 1K loop track. So go around it a bunch of times, which, look, I'm not a professional, but if you're running a long distance, wouldn't you rather, be distracted by new sights? And it's like when people do long distance treadmill runs. I don't know. You got to be able to see new things to take your mind off the pain.
5: You know that feeling. The fuel light comes on. 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
2: 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I've discovered something extraordinary in Lower Hutt. 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And now, the wilderness calls me to Junglerama's mysterious realm.
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0: 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Mwah, ka kite anō, we'll catch you. 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
5: 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It's a disease my mum is battling. 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I remember watching sport with my mum. She had her favourite teams, her favourite players, and she'd loudly cheer them on. The other day I put the rugby on. The crowd was loud. The commentators were loud. But my mum? My mum stayed silent. I've never heard silence so loud. Let's remember, September is Alzheimer's Awareness Month.
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0: Amazing Welsh accent?
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0: 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Been on The Voice UK?
1: Believe it.
0: Tick. New song that's taking off on ZM?
1: I mean, I hope so.
0: Tick. This is Jamie Miller, Baby Dolls. The song's gotta be you. For new music, play

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0: You know that feeling. 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

0: know that feeling. 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
5: 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I've discovered something extraordinary in Lower Hutt. Adventurama. After scaling the peaks at Clip and Climb, I bounced into another dimension at Jumparama. 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Ah, take cover! And now, the wilderness calls me to Junglerama's mysterious realm.
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9: Yeah, no, Lackey was on a mission for a box of clouts and sent me 2WD straight into a soup bowl of slurry. She's stuck like a pig.
10: Barry is saying the apprentice was going to get nails and got the ute stuck.
9: Needed a bloody emergency relocation on the Thunderbox so delivery don could swing the flat deck in.
10: And they had to move the portaloo.
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10: Luckily, at ITM, we speak builder. So we delivered the nails and pulled them out of a sticky situation and rescued the guy in the bog.
11: Thanks, mate.
10: ITM, we'll see you right.
12: Hits. 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
4: 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I've discovered something extraordinary in Lower Hutt. 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Ah, take cover! 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
1: Here's the one
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1: It's Miley.
0: But the music's still just as good.
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1: Well, you know, I get some DMs in my inbox. Some of them are joyful, some of them are weird. And this one, I was like, what do you want from me? Now, I'm all about making a little bit of extra money, honey.
2: Bit of side hustle. We're making some money.
1: Yeah, mate. I want it all.
2: Oh.
1: So, I want every
2: bit. I don't want it all. I just want some.
1: So, okay, I receive a message from a fella named Jack. Hey, Hayley, have you looked into Cameo yet? Basically, fans book short personalised videos from you. You film them yourself on your phone through an app whenever you've got downtime. Real fan engagement. Top talent doing 7 figures annually.

0: Now that's in the millions.
1: Seven figures. Yeah, but who was it? Was it that's the guy of In Betweeners was the first cameo millionaire, eh?
2: I think so, yeah.
1: Talent. Just basically you earn £1 million to call people a wanker and stuff.
2: And say happy birthday, yeah, wanker.
0: Happy birthday, you wanker.
2: Actually, they're filming the new In-Betweeners movie for Netflix. At the moment.
1: In-Betweeners 3. Yeah. All those dudes are in their 30s now.
0: But here's the thing, like, cameo, very funny. The cameo, when did that come out and it was this cool thing and you could
2: 12, 15 years ago?
0: Yeah. Had heaps of cool celebrities on it to get videos and stuff. Here's the thing, I'll just do it for free. I do it all the time.
2: Wait, who's messaged you? An official person from...
0: Yeah, from the Cameo Instagram. The official Cameo Instagram. I would be so embarrassed to just sit on Cameo and make no money because I just do it for free. If someone messages me and says, my sister loves you, can you send a video? I just do it for free. Oh, my mum's a big fan. She loves the Bake Off. Say, hey, why don't you love it enough to not get it cancelled? You know, I'm not going to make any money from this. So I went on, I'm having a look on the website now, comedians.
2: Yeah.
0: I don't recognise any of them. Bam Margera? Do you know what I mean? Like, how much money is Bam Margera making? $255 for a 30-second video from Bam Margera of Jackass. That's a lot of money.
1: Who was it that was doing it and they just said they'd sit down every night and they'd...
0: They
1: knock it out for like an hour, or they do it once a week or a couple of times a week, and they just bang them all out in an hour. And they said, and he's like, it's paying for like all of this fun stuff.
0: Fran Drescher for a video from The Nanny, $1,705.
1: Slightly out of my price range. I would have loved him.
0: Kanye East, he's a comedian apparently. I appreciate the offer, but I'm just message me, I'll do it for free.
2: Yeah.
0: Do you know what I mean? There's a Michael Jackson impersonator. He does them. $76.73.
2: Okay, for a birthday message.
1: Yeah. I'm not really seeing Michael Jackson impersonator. I'm not paying $76 for something on the computer.
0: He's definitely white, but as in was like born white.
2: Oh. So Kevin from The Office, he's recognised historically as one of the all-time top earners.
0: Yeah, right.
2: Along with Kevin
0: from The Office?
2: Yeah.
1: The guy that spills the chili.
0: Yeah.
2: So he must just sit there all day just making videos for people earning bank.
0: Okay, I've found someone I recognise, Joel McHale from Community.
2: Oh, yeah.
0: He's on there, $511.
1: He's charging less than, that guy just does, from what I know about and see about him, he'll just do kind of anything.
0: Yeah.
1: Which is kind of cool.
0: Yeah, Jesus Christ, you can get one, that's instant. Jesus will do one. Yeah, $68, get one from Jesus Christ.
1: I beg your pardon?
0: Jesus himself.
2: The Jesus Christ.
1: What a sellout, man.
0: Well, I don't see any other Jesus Christ.
1: Jesus used to flip tables in markets with people.
0: He used to make wine and stuff.
1: Yeah.
0: Anyway, look, I mean, I'm saying no now, but...
2: if times get tougher.
0: Also, if you just want a video.
2: Yeah, maybe you could get a $2 happy birthday message from Hayley Sproul.
0: Yeah. Oh, yeah, $2.
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0: previously on Fletch, Vaughan and Hayley.
1: Did we do it on air or on a podcast where I got that mystery package and it was two, like, they looked like gambling chits, but it turned out they were golf markers. And I was like, what's the story here? And I completely, my porridge brain had completely forgotten that my mate had ordered them, but they could only be sent in New Zealand. So he had them sent to me and I was going to send them over to him in Guernsey, which is an island between the UK and France.
2: I can't remember where it was, but I remember the story.
1: We talked about it. So anyway, very good friend of mine, and he loves Kai Tire Fire, New Zealand hot sauce.
2: Beautiful.
1: Can't get it in the UK or Guernsey, so I was like, I'll chuck in a few bottles for him because I know he loves it.
2: Mm.
1: Two of the standards, one of the one they do with kiwi fruit. Delicious.
3: Yum. Yeah.
1: In the post that goes. Mm. Pop down, get the box, go through the whole rigmarole, go through it with the guy with a fine-tooth comb on my phone to make sure it's going to get there, and it cost me just shy of $80 to send this box.
3: I don't think I like anyone enough to spend $80 to post something to them.
2: I have, and you're like, why?
1: You feel like a real, He just sent me that diddly squat. He went and saw Jeremy Clarkson's farm and bought me a T-shirt and sent it.
3: Oh, okay.
1: When he was on holiday.
3: Yeah.
1: So there was an obligation.
3: Yeah.
1: You know, I don't want anyone thinking I'm not keeping up.
2: With the
1: Joneses. That's why one day I'll take you guys to Bali. Promise.
3: One day.
1: Sure.
2: Just gonna wait for that. We'll be so old and saggy then.
1: We're going to have a hell of a time putting it up in Bali.
3: Okay, so
1: you... why is it in my hand?
2: I don't know.
1: I sent this on the 12th of August.
2: That was over a month ago.
1: And then last week it turned up back in my mailbox.
2: Mm.
1: And he'd been like, do you have a track and trace? And I'd put in the track and trace and I couldn't see it.
3: Right.
1: I couldn't see where it had gone. So this turns up
2: where
1: back in my mailbox.
2: Where did the track and trace terminate? You know, sometimes it just sort of stops.
1: Well,
2: in Guangzhou.
1: Stay tuned. I couldn't see where it had gone. But yesterday I popped to the lovely post office next door here at
2: work. They're lovely.
1: One of the only full post offices. Not a post office bunged in a dairy that also does Insta Kiwis and Lottos. It's a dedicated post office.
2: Yep. They don't even do gifts.
1: They are so lovely.
3: I went into a post shop. It was in a hairdresser's and that just stopped the haircut. To do the courier bags.
2: It's they crazy. Do it.
3: Yeah.
1: That'd be crazy. You'd be getting bloody dander and hair through the sellotape.
3: Yeah. I actually went to a fish and chip shop and it was also a post shop.
1: That's
3: and they just stopped the chips.
2: What if
3: they
2: got a package post mixed from up? Les Mills. Because in their post shop.
3: Oh, they've got a post shop there, do they?
2: Just by the weight, by the
1: I was
2: squat
1: recently
2: rack.
1: Purchasing illegal drugs and my drug dealer said, I am also a post shop.
2: Got any posts? Yeah.
1: Do you want to pop
2: here's a cannabis and here's.
1: So they were so confused at the post shop.
3: They had a funeral home the other day.
2: Really?
3: And it was also a post shop.
1: Yeah.
2: Wow. I exclusively post from Number One Shoe Warehouse.
3: Oh, really? It's also a post shop.
2: It's my post shop of choice.
3: Yeah.
1: I went into Animates to get some
3: show sponsor
1: to get some flea treatment. And they said, while you're in here, do you want to post anything?
3: Being silly.
1: You just
2: I went to a garage sale the other day. I got a lovely secondhand rug.
3: It's also a post shop.
2: And sent off a package to Ireland.
1: So I went into a dedicated post shop. The ladies next door are lovely.
2: They're so lovely.
1: They always ask how you are.
2: Yes.
1: How's the radio
2: they listen
1: going?
2: To the show. They love us.
1: They're so lovely. They were baffled. Baffled.
2: I hope it weren't rude because you were annoyed by this situation.
1: No, not to them. So they give me a direct dial number to call the call centre. And I call the call centre and this guy's like, this is puzzling. And he put me on hold for ages. And he came back. He's like, okay, this is what happened. You didn't pay for the more expensive option. So you only get a certain amount of scans on your track and trace. Mm. I'm like, what?

0: Since when has that ever been a thing?
1: Dunno.
0: News to me.
2: News to me too.
0: You're either paying for the fast version or the not as fast.
1: So I paid for the not as fast version because I'm like, this isn't urgent and I'm not paying nearly twice as much.
0: No. Whenever is that explained that you only get X amount of tracks?
2: I don't think that's true.
0: What a load of rubbish.
1: God only knows. So he got to the UK in 3 days.
2: Yeah, it's
1: and
2: fast
1: that's the slow version.
0: I mean, you paid $80. It bloody should.
1: So then it got to the UK, sat there for 10 days, and it came back. I said, well, what happened when it got to the UK? He's like, I don't know, because you don't have enough scannies. I was like, this is bullshit, my man.
0: That's not a thing.
1: This is, and I said, well, what do I do now? Can I just take it back in and put it back in the post and hope for better second time around? He's like, no, you'll need to get the other version.
0: Pay again.
1: And he's like, I would recommend getting the more expensive version. I'm like, I'm sure
2: Piss
1: you
2: off.
1: Would.
0: I'm sure you would, mate.
1: So now I'm going to be paying over $100 when I've already paid nearly $80.
0: No, they've got to send this again.
1: He was not having a bar of it, and I could feel I was getting angry at the wrong person. I was about to shoot the messenger.
2: Yes. Yeah.
1: So I said, okay, look, bye.
0: Well, and do we need the CEO of New Zealand Post on the phone?
1: Yes, we do need the CEO of New Zealand Post on the phone.
2: Well, he joins us now.
1: Who is the CEO of New Zealand Post? Can you give that a red hot Google? Because I'm shooting them an email straight after we finish talking.
0: You just find their email. You just find their name and then put at nzpost.com or
2: David
0: whatever it is.
1: Yeah.
2: Bloody Walsh.
0: David Walsh.
1: Oh,
0: I bet he's got more than 4 scans.
2: Yeah.
0: If that's even a thing.
1: So I said, well, what happens if I do that? And it gets there and he's like, oh, we'll be able to see where it gets turned around when it comes back next time. So if I expend the more expensive one and it goes there the same whatever happens, even though this address was checked and it comes back, still nothing. I'll have to do it again.
0: But what's with your friend? Why doesn't he have a mailbox?
1: He does.
0: He didn't get a call card or anything.
1: Nothing. It didn't get out with them because it would have a stamp on it to say it got out with delivery. It doesn't have that it ever went out with delivery.
2: Are you sure the address? It's
1: positive.
2: Giving big you've done something wrong.
1: No, I checked the address multiple times. The guy.
2: Did you do the codes? You know, we've got to send the codes and stuff for the Ireland. You've got to put in the numbers of what it is.
1: Yep.
0: You didn't send this at the funeral home post shop because I don't know as much as the big post shop.
1: No, look, the ladies were looking and they said, you got a detailed description. Is there a tariff due? There's the tariff. Pay the tariff.
2: Yeah.
1: You know it's hot sauce. Get a grip.
2: I know.
1: Tariff? Are you kidding me?
2: Have the dogs sniffed it out and deemed it too spicy for Ireland? They're very white
1: it would
2: there.
1: Say. No, it's an island. It's Guernsey. It's an island.
0: Not in Ireland.
1: Yeah. They handle their spice there because the Nazis took it over in World War
2: II. Oh, did they?
1: You know, they're a big fan of spice.
0: It's a big them problem. Really, they haven't delivered this, and you paid them to.
1: Their solution was send it again with the more expensive one, so we can see whereabouts it gets turned around. And I said, can I get my money back for this one? Oh, that would be an issue to take up with the Royal Postage Service. Can you Google the CEO of the Royal Postage Service?
0: Let's get them on the show.
1: And then I felt like I was getting angry at the wrong guy because he's just the messenger, right?
0: Yeah, he was working in the call center.
2: Bloody Alistair Cochran.
0: Bloody Alistair Cochran.
1: So then I said, oh, look, okay, don't worry about it. Bye. And I went to hang up. He's like, is there anything else I can help you with? I was like, you couldn't even help me with the thing I called about.
2: Yeah.
1: Sorry. And then I apologized for raising my voice and then I let him go.
2: Okay.
1: What a joke.
0: Well, I'd be so upset.
2: Does he need the sauce?
0: Does he need any of this shit?
1: Nah.
0: He doesn't, does he?
1: Nah.
2: Sort of.
1: So I work in a pro shop. The scan thing is true for international packages. You only just get a certain amount of scans.
2: What?
1: Isn't that insane?
2: But when you order something from Tima, you get 29 updates before it arrives at your doorstep.
0: Yeah. But also, you're paying them to deliver that.
1: Yeah.
0: Scan or not.
1: No, I know.
0: They didn't do it.
1: No, but they said they fulfilled their job of getting it there. Now it's on the Royal Post.
2: Fulfilled shit.
1: They fulfilled bullshit.
2: Nothing.
1: Is what they fulfilled. So anyway, I'm probably just going to send the markers in a small envelope and have the hot sauce.
0: For lunch.
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10: 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It's about my mum, because it's for Alzheimer's Awareness Month. And for me, Alzheimer's isn't a radio ad. It's a disease my mum is battling. So rather than writing an ad, I thought I'd tell a story, share a memory. I remember when my mum became a nana. I remember the way her eyes would light up every time she saw her granddaughters. Recently, we went to visit her, and she couldn't recognize any of us. I remember the fear in her eyes because she thought strangers were in her room. And if I'm honest, I fear it happening to me. Let's remember, September is Alzheimer's Awareness Month.
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0: ZM's Flesh, One and Hayley.
1: There's a new pose. You know, on the red carpet, there's always a pose.
2: Is it the duck lips back again? Is duck face back?
1: Or when they put their hands like forward on their hips like that and they, to pop the collarbones.
2: Yes.
1: Then there's the over the shoulder like this. You know, you see that there's sort of probably like 8 poses celebrities do.
2: Just anything to make yourself look way skinnier than you are. Basically, yeah. That's any pose that we're doing, right?
1: Oh, that's it. That's it.

0: reason we're on Earth, apparently, sometimes.
1: Yeah.
0: So there's a new pose. I'm going to get a photo of it up for you, but you'll recognize it immediately. It's the boob rest.
1: You would have seen
0: a lot of celebrities doing this, like a lot of young celebrities, and they kind of rest their hand right on their boobies like this. Boob rest, and they go like this.
2: Can guys do this? Do I look terrible? It's a terrible pose.
0: So, Kylie Jenner, massive fan of the pose. You, she'll always like a little photo. She's got a boob.
1: Oh, yeah, she does.
0: Hand just resting.
1: She just looks like she's grabbing them.
0: Like, hi, boob rest.
1: It just looks like you're grabbing
2: pushing them.
1: Them
2: together.
0: No, you're just sort of resting. It's just the boob rest. It's right. Not a push. It's not a, you can also do it in a selfie. Like, here's a selfie version for you where it's like, I've got my little fingernails. And it's kind of on my chest, just resting.
2: Yeah, no, that's a dumb pose. It looks so uncomfortable. Nothing natural about it.
0: You're also covering the best bit.
2: Yeah.
0: You know what I mean? Let the boobies sing.
1: Yeah.
0: Here's a Dua Lipa. Boob rest.
1: Yeah, okay, everybody is doing this.
0: So you kind of got, it's kind of like showing off nails and rings like this, but the best place to display them, upon the tatars.
1: So that's why it's happened. That was the origin. It's to show off rings and nails.
0: Yeah, because you usually like show them like this, but people have been resting them on the chest, and now it's become the boob rest pose.
1: And that's also the other thing. You pay, guys don't know this. I don't know how much getting your nails done costs.
0: Yes.
1: But I'm assuming it's a lot. And they don't get to pop in photos.
0: They don't get to pop. They're just sitting down there, one little thumb sticking out.
1: Yeah.
0: Boob rest. Now, pop. I'm thinking I'm going to send an email to marketing.
1: Yeah.
0: And we're going to redo our marketing quite quickly to get on this trend. Fletcher, Ford and Haley, boob rest.
1: Okay. Just you, or do you want Vaughn?
0: No, you've got a boob rest as well. You can boob rest.
1: Okay.
0: Boob rest. Rest them on the boobies.
2: I'm anti-boob rest.
0: You want to have your boobies showing in the photo?
1: Yes. You're anti this trend because you'd rather see an unobscured view of the boobies?
2: 100%, yes.
1: Yeah, I thought so.
2: But also it just doesn't look comfortable.
1: No, it doesn't.
0: No, it is so comfy. You know how nice it is to grab a boobie?
2: I'm very well aware.
0: No, I'm just doing it now.
1: Well, there you go. It's the new trend.
0: It's the new pose alert.
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10: 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I've discovered something extraordinary in Lower Hutt. 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After scaling the peaks at Clip and Climb, I bounced into another dimension at Jumparama. Then, I journeyed through the futuristic cyberpunk ninja course. Ah, take cover! And now, the wilderness calls me to Junglerama's mysterious realm.
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12: Normally I write ads for businesses, for brands, but this one is for my mum. Well, technically it's for Alzheimer's Awareness Month, but for me, it's about my mum. Because Alzheimer's is a disease she's battling. So rather than writing an ad, I thought I'd share a memory. I remember how much mum loved it when my sister or I called. She loved hearing our voices. She loved feeling connected to us. The other day my dad passed her the phone so I could say hello. She didn't recognise my voice. So, Mum, if you're listening, hi. It's me.

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6: Cloudy skies and a few showers for Wellington, then fine. We've got strong southerly winds, a high of 10, 5 the overnight low. Tomorrow fine and sunny with sou'westers 13.
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6: In this update, workplace injuries and illness cost New Zealand $5.5 billion last year, according to a new report from the Business Leaders Health and Safety Forum. It says work-related ill health was the biggest hit, making up 57% of that cost. Parliament's wrapping up for the term today, with leaders using the final debate to look back and set the tone for the campaign ahead. Te Pāti Māori co-leader Dawhiti Waititi says he's ready to hit the road.
7: I'm looking forward to being able to dedicate at least this part of the mahi 100% to the rohe, and I'm really looking forward to be able to get back in because I enjoy that part of the job more.
6: Investigative journalist Nikki Hager claims the Taxpayers Union worked with tobacco lobbyists to campaign against smoking law changes, something the group denies. The allegations are laid out in his new book, Dirty Work.
8: Hager claims Taxpayers Union staff met with lobbyists from British American Tobacco, where they took instructions on a campaign the lobby group launched opposing a law change tightening access to smokes. It's alleged the group took money from the tobacco company and a staff member travelled to a tobacco conference in Panama.
6: And in sport, referee Ashley Klein will remain involved in the NRL playoffs despite missing a game-altering penalty call late in the Warriors' loss to the Knights. He's been appointed as the bunker review official in Friday's Dolphins Sydney Roosters grand final qualifier. That's your news feed. I'm Bryn Rudkin.
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9: Thank you, Bryn. Good morning. Welcome to the show. Fleetch, Vaughn and Hayley, and I believe Bryn may have missed some news. It has only just literally happened.
10: This is breaking news.
11: Kia ora, good morning. We head over to the Swifty desk with breaking news.
12: Hello, hello. Oh, this is living out my, like, journalism dream.
11: I don't know,
12: guys,
11: if I would have said hello, hello if you want to be a journalist. Oh, you say, kia ora, good morning.
12: Kia ora, good morning. Welcome to the FEHZM Taylor Swift news desk. Taylor Swift has just announced a single.
11: Whee!
12: So, seemingly potentially part of the Life of a Showgirl era, but she has said the post, I've been impatiently waiting to tell you that my brand new single, Patient Zero, will be out on September 25 with a lot of exclamation marks. Someone will dig into that number.
9: So Friday, New Zealand time, maybe Saturday?
12: Yeah.
13: Wow. I've just sent the photo in the chat. She looks hot.
9: That's like 2 or 3 days away.
12: And you can go onto the website right now and she's got some CDs to sell, but they are US only.
9: Right, so new single.
11: Because that was, well, I saw this. Zero. I saw this over the internet that she's been doing Easter eggs, ahoy, and then there was a countdown, and then some Swifties were like, it's probably just another T-shirt.
13: Yeah. What if this is just her admitting she started COVID?
14: I was going to say.
11: Patient Zero.
14: It gives big pandemic energy, doesn't it?
11: Yeah.
14: She's like, it was me.

0: Hot World Tour, another chance to go in the draw this morning, 8 o'clock, to get to Morocco.
1: When are you drawing that?
0: Thanks to Intrepid Travel, Friday. So your next couple of days, the last chances to go in the draw. So make sure you listen to ZM today, tomorrow, Friday. We could be calling you back.
1: How exciting.
0: The top six, Vaughn.
2: Yeah, the top six is on the way. The statistics say that Britain is now the top country for New Zealand residents. So they become New Zealand residents. The highest immigrant to resident conversion rate.
0: Yeah.
1: British. We're Poms.
0: Well, that's why I'm here, because my dad came here.
2: Yeah.
0: In the day.
2: I got the top six signs. Most of our immigrants are now British.
0: Goodness.
1: Oh, great.
0: Blimey.
1: First, though, there is a man that's fallen victim to a romance scam. Now, you're probably imagining how old this gentleman is.
0: Yeah.
1: Nope. Vaughn, he's your age.
2: Fantastic.
0: We'll discuss next. ZM.

0: Olivia Dean on ZM, Fleach Vaughan and Hayley. 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
1: Scams are everywhere. I got scammed recently. Well, I got tried to be scammed.
0: Well, they gave it a good nudge, didn't they?
1: Yeah, we'll pay for this postage and I'll bloody buy your tiles now. Well, there is a man, he's 44 years old. Now, Vaughan, that's your age.
0: That's my age.
1: That is not the age that you think that a man would get scammed in a romance scam.
0: No.
1: In an internet relationship.
0: Oh, no.
1: With a woman he never met.
0: Oh, dear.
2: But what? How long did he think this was his missus?
1: 18 years.
2: What?
1: $500,000.
2: Wait, so he's... What?
0: Jesus.
2: $500,000?
1: So, they met online in 2006.
0: What,
1: so
0: like in an MSN chat room or something?
1: Yeah.
2: Wait, so he's right? So at that age, he would have been 24 years old.
1: Yeah.
2: In 2006, if he's my age, he would have been 24 years old.
1: Yeah.
2: Okay.
1: So she said she was a police recruit living in the Gold Coast in Australia, sent photos of a very fit, hot thing.
0: Okay.
1: Implying they were her.
2: Google how many seasons of Catfish were there in that time.
0: Yeah.
2: Because surely at some stage he would have caught that.
1: No, hang on. This is wrong. 44. Okay, hang on. I've got this wrong. Yeah, no, 18 years. It is 18 years. So met online. She said she lived in Australia. I'm right. This just seems so unreal that he would fall for this. She said she lived in Australia, was a police recruit. Really, she just lived in Auckland, unemployed woman, living rent-free with her mum.
2: Oh.
1: Not the fit model, she sent the photos on.
2: Wait, so they've found who was catfishing?
1: Yeah, so in court now. So instead of, she was like, can you start sending me cash? I'm going to, they start this romance. I'm going to move up to be with you. And, sorry, I'm going to move to Dunedin to be with you. So he starts sending cash, but she didn't. She just like kept spending the money, eventually ran out. And then he developed cancer. Which is awful. And he was still giving her all this money. And when he got sick from the cancer, his daughter came in and was like, well, I'm going to start to, you know, take care of you. And look after your finances.
2: He's got a daughter as well.

0: daughter.
1: Okay,
2: well, you've got a daughter. She's 14.
1: She's 14.
2: So she could be 18.
0: Yeah.
1: I got a, took over my finances, and it'd all be blown on bloody.
0: Yeah.
1: Needos and Roblox money.
0: Yeah. So as soon as she took over his finances in 2024, as his health was like not doing very well, she found all these payments and was like,
2: "Who the hell's this?"
0: Yeah. And he was like, "It was my girlfriend." And she was like,
2: "What?"
0: And she is who? Uncovered the whole thing and immediately notified police. And now it's in the Auckland District Court. Oh.
2: So what, do we know what this woman looks like?
0: She is. No, she's got name suppression.
2: She's been doing this for 18 years.
0: Yeah, she pled guilty to a representative charge of obtaining by deception.
1: Oh.
2: Yeah. So that's because she obtained money.
0: Yeah.
2: Right.
0: Yeah, I guess so. She admitted that everything was a lie. She's just been like, yeah. She was like, I was young when it started, and like the money kept me going. I was motivated. She's due to be sentenced next year in February.
2: Wild.
0: Isn't this crazy?
2: I'm sorry, but after 18 years, wouldn't after even just...
1: Yeah, but I'll come see you in the Goldie.
2: Yeah. Like, he's obviously,
1: he's
2: obviously got enough money, he could have gone to the Goldie.
0: Yeah. So they're putting the figure around, 500K.
2: Also, would the bank account have been New Zealand bank account?
0: I don't know.
1: Yeah, probably.
2: Did she say, I used to live in New Zealand?
0: Yeah.
2: Probably. What? How incredibly wild.
1: I mean,
2: because
1: that, you know, in 2006, that was before Wise started. Not getting a plug in here if you...
0: yeah.
1: But if you are going to get a Wise account, you can use my code.
2: I've actually got a code for Wise.
1: I think you can use my code. You're actually doing right.
0: I've stopped using Wise.
1: Let's open our finances. Show everybody who needs it more.
0: 3, 2, 1. Just say the number.
2: Did you get one of these romance scams?
1: No. But if you are going to romance scam, use my Wise code. Because I can put it
0: into a
1: New Zealand account, and then it's in your Wise account.
0: $500,000.
2: That's a lot of money, eh?
1: It's $500,000. So what? Over however many years. That's still so much money.
2: And like, what is he going to get back out of this woman? No, like, she's going to get
0: she's
2: sentenced.
0: She's got no money. She lives with her mum. Yeah, she'll just get sentenced. Probably go to jail.
2: But how sad.
1: The best part of catfish.
2: She does.
1: But you know the best part of catfish we're missing here.
0: What?
1: We don't get to see what they look like.
0: Oh, no, she's got name suppression.
1: That was always the best.
2: Surely she won't have name suppression. Why does she deserve name suppression?
0: I don't know.
2: That's terrible.
0: I know. Isn't it awful? Or maybe it's to respect his privacy or something like that. I don't know.
2: Yeah, maybe. Well, jeez Louise. Oh, so what, sentencing started next
0: February.
2: Year.
1: So it's not always just old woman.
2: No,
1: in their 60s and 70s that are getting these romance scams or some old bird, some old dude with a bird.
0: Does anyone
1: want to
0: talk about my boyfriend Mike? I've never met him.
1: That's weird. We have.
3: You know that feeling. The fuel light comes on. You look at it.
0: Please.
3: It looks at you. You both know what's about to happen. 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
7: 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Your chance to win is coming up at 7 o'clock, all thanks to BP. Next, though, there was a headline in the news yesterday, and I thought, oh, God, Hayley snapped.
8: She snapped. She's finally done it.
7: She's finally snapped.
8: Oh, no.
7: There was an incident at the movies.
8: Oh, God, don't get me started.
7: Yeah, I know. We'll discuss next.

0: Coterie on ZM, Fletch, Vaughn and Hayley 624. Well, over the past month, Hayley, you've spoken twice about your...
1: Well, this year, I think there's been four.
2: Yeah.
1: There's been four trips to the movies.
2: Yeah. Mike asked me...
1: Auntie Grumps over here.
2: Mike

0: asked me about, oh, when's that movie coming out? We should go see it. And I said, I don't go see movies anymore. That's it. After the last one, I'm done.
1: There was someone eating their chips loudly in the movie?
0: Someone eating their chips so loudly in the movie. That kind of started it. And then there was the girls next to me in the
1: yapping.
0: Odyssey.
1: Yep.
0: Talked the whole time. And then the latest one, we had the beds, and they were just there, and they were just catching up. Don't you live together?
1: Talk later.
0: Lolly for yikes. Lolly out the bag. Oh, lolly God. For lolly.
1: Well, this has happened in America, and I saw this headline, I was like, this is it. Hayley's flipped.
0: Yeah.
1: A moviegoer was arrested for pepper spraying a phone-using moviegoer.
0: Yeah. Yeah. That feels fair. Where do you buy a pepper sprayer? That's a great idea.
1: Yeah, well, I don't know if you can buy it. Is it legal here? It's like tasers. You can't just have pepper spray.
2: You make your own.
1: What, just with pepper?
0: Pepper and shaving foam. Yeah.
2: Just fly spray, pepper. Just as you're spraying them with the fly spray, sprinkle pepper in front of it.
1: So a 30...
0: You get some etiquette back in the space.
1: A 34-year-old Angelino in a Terrifier t-shirt pepper sprayed a fellow viewer for using their phone during the film at about 5:30 p.m.
0: Yeah.
1: He was sitting... Apparently the man was sitting next to somebody. He fled the scene. A couple of moviegoers chased after him.
0: Yeah.
1: He was arrested later by police and was charged with misdemeanor battery.
0: Yeah, well, it's assault, isn't it?
1: It's assault
0: on the eyeballs.
1: Yeah, so apparently...
2: Does anybody else just think of Missy Elliott whenever
0: you hear... Misdemeanor
2: says so.
0: Yes.
1: So apparently there's a bit of Reddit thread about this, and people were like... describing what happened, somebody yelled out, "I've been pepper sprayed!"
0: Yeah.
2: Jesus.
1: Yeah. And apparently they were on their phones.
2: I've been pepper sprayed. I hope I never have to yell that in my life.
0: I've been pepper sprayed. Apparently it's really painful. Yeah. Get off your phone. Do you know, like, the worst is when I'm performing, if people are on their phones, because I'm on stage all lit up, so they think everything's lit up. But when I'm looking out, it's black. You can barely see anyone, as you know, when you're on stage. The lights are in your eyes. And then you'll just see this like glowing face and someone's on their phone. I'll always be like, come on.
1: Okay, well.
0: Share the room.
1: You've been warned if you come into Fletch, Vaughan and Hayley live.
2: She'll pepper spray you.
1: Live show.
0: You'll be stood up and you'll be made to read out the message you were sending. 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
1: What if it's a reel? They'll have to explain the reel?
0: Yeah, they have to explain the reel without showing it to us. Because nothing's funnier than someone explaining a reel.
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5: 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Good morning. Both State Highway 1 and 2 are flowing well. No delays on the Urban Motorway. Transmission Gully is all nice and clear. No delays on State Highway 58 or 59. Just a reminder, we do have roadworks State Highway 58 through Judgeford. 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
8: Yes, the India was the third most likely for Indian immigrants to New Zealand to become citizens. Mm-hmm. Just ahead of them, South Africa.
9: Yuck. Well, that's me and my family.
8: Yeah. 4,939 of us.
9: I know. We're now, all gathered in the North Shore of Auckland.
8: 16 ahead of them, the UK with 5,955 right. immigrants becoming New Zealand residents.
7: Interesting.
9: I love it. Okay. Well, the miserable weather over there. It's beautiful down here.
8: Well, exactly. It's the first time the UK's been at the top for a while. I've got the top 6 signs that most of our immigrants are British.

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1: Lost his mind on a night out. Eyes wide open, dilated, but he's fine now. And if his father ever finds out, then he'd probably turn the lights out. Gets a little messy in heaven.

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1: From the unmoderated comment section, this is the top six.
2: Well, most British immigrants have taken the top spot in new citizen numbers for the first time in quite a while here in Aotearoa, New Zealand.
3: We love a Brit.
2: Just ahead of South Africa and just behind South Africa, India.
3: Do all the accents. We've done the British.
2: I'll do South Africa. Fletch, you do Indian. Go on.
3: Say the Brits are here.
2: South Africa here.
3: Yeah.
0: I'm not doing that.
2: Go on, do the Indian.
3: I apologise to our Indian listeners.
2: I'm sorry. That you're not being represented. Don't want to represent you.
3: Don't be a pussy.
0: Why is it okay to do the South African one?
3: We can only do the white ones safely.
2: And the South African, I always picture the South African I'm impersonating as a white South African.
3: A busty, tall woman.
2: Yeah, she's a bit much.
3: She's a lot. She gets her hair done twice a month.
2: She's very loud in the crowd. Just calm down. Well, I've got the top six signs that most of our immigrants are British.
0: Okay.
2: Number six on the list. Dentists are busy.
0: Fine.
2: Should be busier.
3: Known for it.
0: Should be busier. I'm half British, so yes. Yeah, my

0: Teeth are absolutely mangled.
1: The softness of my teeth I give to the British side.
2: Nod that to the British.
1: Yeah. Actually, I'm not very British. I'm Scottish.
0: Yeah.
2: Yeah, I'm not very... England British.
0: You're a bit Irish and Scottish.
1: You're very England British, which is why we are falling in love and getting married soon.
0: For the passport.
2: Get that EU.
1: For our love. Shut up.
3: Oh, okay. Sorry, they're love. Yeah.
2: And then if England could just rejoin the EU, just for
0: Retirement plans, that'd be fantastic.
1: We just want to get a place in Tuscany. Is it too much to ask?
2: Number five on the today's top six signs most of our immigrants are British. Everyone's gobbling up spotted dick.
1: They love that's a pudding. A little spot of spotted dick.
2: Yeah, that's a
0: pudding, is it?
2: That's a pudding.
1: Yeah, it is a pudding.
2: It's not just a penis with freckles.
0: Okay. It's not a freckly penis.
1: I don't mind a freckly penis.
2: Quick 9696 if you're a penis owner, freckles?
0: Any freckles?
1: I don't think I've ever noticed freckles on my penis.
2: I've got some freckles on my penis.
0: Ooh, yuck!
2: Prove it!
1: Show us.
0: You got a freckly dick.
2: Not a full freck. There's a couple of cute little freckles on it.
1: I always feel like... dick skin is of a complete different texture that it's often there's no like moles or sunspots or freckles.
2: No, there's
1: but
2: freckles, yeah. on a recent tidy up,
1: Towards the base than the head?
2: If you were to draw a halfway mark, it would.
0: You've seen a couple. Have you seen any?
1: I've never clocked a freckled penis.
0: Yeah, weird. Okay.
1: All sorts of other veins and sort of things like that, but no.
2: Quite a graphic description of a penis this morning.
1: 9696. Freckles on the dick?
0: I'm trying to aim at cornflakes. Calm down.
2: Better than any Cocoa Pop, which at a time, a Cocoa Pop could look like a freckle. But if you've got a mole that looks like a Cocoa Pop, that thing needs to be checked.
0: Yeah, I'd get that burnt
2: penis
0: off.
2: Or otherwise.
1: We're actually talking about lumps later in the show.
2: Lumps.
0: Yeah.
1: All sorts of lumps.
2: We sat alone in a boggy marsh, didn't she?
1: Yeah.
2: Mm. Number four on the list of the top six signs most of our immigrants.
0: Niche.
2: Just a 90s niche song reference.
0: Yeah.
2: Number four on the list of the top six signs most of our immigrants are British. Sunscreen sales are rocketing.
0: Yeah, they go pink, don't they?
2: They just go immediately pink.
0: They do.
1: So we have two messages in.
2: Okay.
1: One freckle just under the shaft.
2: Okay. on the underside of the shaft.
1: Maybe if you think you don't have freckles,
2: I don't think I've
1: checked. Have a good look under the shaft.
0: Okay,
1: underneath. And someone said it was sure on their freckles and not warts because HPV.
2: No. I mean, there's a huge difference between a freck, and there's nothing wrong with that. But there's a huge difference.
1: Treatable.
0: Mm.
2: There's a huge difference between a wart and a freckle. Okay.
1: Yeah,
0: sounds like you're in quite a minority. Like you wouldn't even be able to form a government.
2: Ladies, I'd be the kingmaker though. They'd need me to form a government.
1: They would need
2: I've
1: you.
2: Got just enough freckles on my dick to hold power in an MEPZ.
1: That's right. Just join the show.
2: Ladies, actually, I'm happy to open it up to you. 9696. Does your partner have a freckle on his
0: pickle? I don't think people do, Vaughn.
2: I think they do. I'm just going to go actually after this top six nip to the bathroom for a quick check. Make sure I wasn't imagining things. Number three on the list of the top six signs most of our immigrants are British. Complaining is an all-time high.
1: Yeah.
2: Whinging.
0: Well, that's why they call them whinging poms. Morning to our whinging pom listeners.
2: Good morning to our whinging poms.
1: Someone said, Vaughn, have you given it a good scrub? Because it might just be a sort of a surface level.
2: The friction I'm putting on this thing.
0: Are you sure it's not a splatter of like some kind of sweet
2: sauce
0: and sour, you know, like teriyaki?
1: A Worcestershire sauce or something.
0: A sauce stain?
2: No. You know, even when you get your hands get dye stains on them, and just through wear and tear of the week, the dye wears off. Trust me, this thing's getting exfoliated. On the regular.
1: Couple more messages. My husband's got a freckle on his penis.
2: Yeah,
1: just
2: fantastic.
1: One.
2: Thank you, ladies.
1: Another person, yes to the freckles. Absolutely covered.
2: Yeah.
1: And someone
2: covered.
1: Yeah. And someone says, does a mole on the scrotum count?
0: No.
2: Join us tomorrow. We'll be talking about spots on your sack.
1: Yeah. Someone said, I've got two beauty spots on the dick. Sort of the darker brown ones.
0: Who was the supermodel with the famous beauty mole?
1: Yeah, Cindy Crawford.
0: Cindy Crawford.
2: Who lost her son this week.
0: Oh, that's right. That's horrible.
2: That's terrible.
1: Husband's got a few freckles. My boyfriend has a birthmark right in the middle of his shaft.
0: Oh.
2: Penile melanosis. Don't.
1: It's
2: usually
1: term,
2: a benign and harmless condition characterized by small patches of dark skin on the penis.
0: Oh, yeah. Okay.
2: This change in color is known as hyperpigmentation. It causes when melanin, brown pigment, forms deposits in the surface layer under the skin.
1: Sort of
2: treatable.
1: You know, I just sort of don't see that.
0: Okay, yeah.
1: Freckles on the phallus and spots on the sack.
0: Okay.
1: New segment. Someone said the

0: Should be a new segment.
1: Number two on the list of the top six signs most of our immigrants are British are Bunnings Sausage Sizzle now has a baked bean option.
2: Oh, yeah, because they love their baked beans.
1: God, they slop them on anything,
2: God,
1: eh?
2: God, I tell you what, I love a baked bean sauce.
0: Same.
2: Like on some scrambled eggs.
1: Yes.
3: Sweet.
1: Yes. And number one on the list of the top six signs most of our immigrants are British. They've commissioned another season of Bake Off.
0: Oh,
1: it's
0: my
1: great
0: gosh.
1: News. I've just heard Pax Asadi back hosting solo. Apparently they've trimmed the fat.
0: don't refer to me as the fat. on a baking show. Hayley Sproul, the fat of the Great Kiwi Bake Off.
1: Well, great news. I mean, sorry for not being invited.
0: It's terrible.
1: It's just, you know.
0: It's one of the best gigs.
1: I know. What a great gig, but well, it's back. You're not. That's today's top six.
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6: Heart of the Beast in cinemas, September the 24th, the Good Morning State Highway 2, moderate through Upper Hutt and Silver Stream. Then you're going to hit traffic from Kennedy Good, slightly heavier at Melling, flowing well from Putsoni. No delays on State Highway 1. The urban motorway is heavy from Hill Street. 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
3: Next on the show, though, man, we're all just trying to make a little bit of extra cash, aren't we?
2: We are, yeah.
3: Do you know what I mean? Well, there is a way that you could be making cash. There is a sitter. There's a girl on TikTok who's been doing this, and I think we could do it too.
2: Samba, is it him?

0: On ZM, Fletch Vaughan and Hayley, 7 minutes away from seven.
1: Right, more cash. We need cash, cash money. Cash rules everything around me.
0: Everyone's doing the side hustles.
1: Yeah, the side hustles. So I got a pedicure the other day. I got to get the feet up. We get the feet up on some foot websites. OnlyFans, that's coming once I leave ZM because it sort of feels like a conflict of interest. That's radio. I don't know.
0: Right, okay.
1: I'm going to start a vintage store with my mum. We've actually been discussing that.
0: Right.
1: All sorts of hustles.
0: Okay.
1: And here's one that we've been sitting on. Now, we get filmed all morning.
0: Yep.
1: Not all of it makes it to the interweb.
0: Okay.
1: The best bits do. And when you do see us, we've got our laptops up. Fletch, yours is not so on display. But mine and Vaughan's are just up like this with the back of the laptop shown. Vaughan, yours covered in stickers.
2: Yeah.
1: And mine's got one sticker, the movie I wrote where Emilia Clarke becomes a worm.
0: Oh, becomes a worm.
2: I'm so glad my stripped edits and reshoots have been taken into account.
1: Yes. So the whole film was shot and then I had to go back and say, hey, James, I think she should have been a worm all along.
2: Well, the only thing they needed to change was at the end.
1: Yeah,
2: because
1: the reveal.
2: You don't want everyone clocking the fact she's a worm early.
1: Yeah. Well, I probably shouldn't say this. It's you know, I've got a contract, but we flew Emilia back over to do the worm reveal.
2: I would have just found a worm that looked like Emilia Clarke
1: and get it to ADR, the voice.
2: Yeah.
1: Well, the reason I'm talking about the back of our laptop is because there's a TikTok influencer. She is selling the back of her laptop. So she's gridded up with

0: marker. Spots with different prices, 700, 600, 300, 300 for a smaller.
1: Yeah.
0: Like you would a billboard, 500, yep. 650, 2000 for on the Apple there if you've got a MacBook.
1: I love it. Why is it that TV shows cover the Apple logo? Do they have to pay Apple if they leave it out?
0: We know.
1: We know that's an Apple laptop.
0: Why would Apple want money? That's advertisement.
2: Yeah, I know. Yeah, that's what I wanted as well. You just want the cool characters using the...
0: Sometimes maybe the, bad characters there, maybe they don't want you using it.
1: Yeah, like they're on their laptop plotting the end of the world.
0: Yeah, ooh, what is it? Is it an HP? You're like, that's an Apple.
1: Yeah.
0: So she's selling them off, and you can go on her, one of her links and go on and buy it, and then she'll put your like brand or advertisement or name on there. So when she's filming, you're just in the shot.
1: Right. Yeah. If your company, if you buy an advertising spot.
0: Yeah.
1: Right. And how many people watch your videos though?
0: I mean, enough that people would do this.
1: Right. Okay.
0: Enough that she's got words like link in bio.
1: Yeah. Okay.
2: Oh, we're talking that sort of.
1: Yeah.
2: That sort of content creator.
0: I mean, she's hot and Asian, and do you know what I mean?
1: Right.
0: Like, people love that.
1: Yeah.
0: Do you know what I mean? Men will be like, "Yeah, girl, you know, I'll pay $2,000 to be the name over your Apple."
2: Brian's Trucking.
0: Yeah. We should do this. We could advertise anything on these things. I mean, you're advertising nothing. Just nerd.
2: The Pokemon Walter sticker. Peake. We're Walter friends Peake. Of the show, yeah. Real NZ. That's Walter Peake.
0: Yeah.
2: Nature's Pies. Joel, my friend Joel's. He goes hunting and then
0: Pokemon,
2: cooks the food
0: Pokemon.
2: And stuff. Pokemon, Star Wars.
1: Hufflepuff.
0: Yeah, Hufflepuff.
2: A deer wearing.
0: Are you Hufflepuff?
2: Yeah, I'm Hufflepuff.
1: What would I be?
2: We've done this.
1: I'm not Slytherin.
2: Ravenclaw.
1: I'm Hufflepuff too.
2: Nah, you're not Hufflepuff. Cute. No, you're boring. You're boring. You're a Ravenclaw.
0: Right.
2: You're very like.
1: I've seen one Harry Pottington movie.
0: I've seen a Pottington as well. I think I've seen the first and the seventh.
2: Yeah. Harry Pottington is the bear that's at the train station also a magical
0: with the
2: child.
0: The gumboots and the coat.
2: Yeah. Harry Pottington.
0: What house am I in the Pottington land?
2: I can't remember what you were.
0: No, neither. I want it to be a shame one, even though I don't care. It's so funny how I'm like, oh, I don't want to be a shame one.
1: Well, I don't know, if you're an influencer, if you're on video a lot.
0: You could be sitting.
1: Yeah, sell the back of your laptop.
0: Sell your face.
1: Yeah.
0: Wasn't there a guy who did that, was selling parts of his body
1: like,
0: for brands to tattoo?
1: Like rally car drivers with their tops
0: their tops
1: or
0: and stuff. But this guy was selling patches of his skin to have brands tattooed on him. We just got to make extra money however we can.
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6: Lose an hour's sleep and not your life. Good morning. State Highway 2, moderate to heavy. Upper Hutt through to Silverstream. Then it's heavy from Kennedy Good through to Melling. Moderate from Petone. State Highway 1, starting to build there from Tawa. Slow through Granada Village. Moderate through to Johnsonville. The urban motorway. You're going to hit the tail there from Thorndon Key. Install smoke alarms where you sleep. This daylight saving. Time saver traffic.
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0: 9 p.m. Cloudy skies and a few showers for Wellington, then fine. We've got strong southerly winds, a high of 10, 5 the overnight low. Tomorrow fine and sunny with sou'westers 13.
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0: Atu Maria, good morning in this update. ACT MP Brooke Van Velden says quoting the C word in Parliament was about calling out misogyny after she repeated a term used against her in an opinion piece. In a valedictory speech, she says people should reflect on their words and actions.
2: I'm proud to have stood up to that misogyny for my colleagues and for every woman who stays silent out of fear of being labelled the wrong kind of woman.
0: The yellow-legged hornet looks to have been wiped out from Auckland's North Shore with no sightings since April after a $12 million eradication effort. But biology professor Phil Lester says if even one queen survived winter, it could restart the invasion.
3: I'm about 95% confident that they're eradicated, but you just never know what you don't know.
0: A coroner says US actress Hayden Panettiere died last month from an accidental drug overdose involving fentanyl, Xanax and other medications. The Heroes and Nashville star had previously spoken openly about her struggles with substance abuse. And in sport, the Breakers have suffered their first loss in the Gordon Herbert coaching era of basketball's ANBL. They've been beaten 88-85 by the Bullets in Brisbane. That's your newsfeed. I'm Bryn Rudkin.
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4: Thank you, Bryn. Good morning. Welcome to the show. Fleet, Vaughn and Hayley. And if you missed the news earlier, Taylor Swift has a new single, Friday. We're thinking American time.
5: Yes, Patient Zero it's called. Shannon's theory, the girly's theory, is that it's her admitting she was the first one to bring COVID out of China.
6: Yeah. She actually took it to Wild China. Call. That's the twist. She took Amazing. It to China.
5: How exciting. Look, Taylor Swift nails it with the way she teases the Easter eggs, the cryptic clues and everything like that. And then there was a countdown.
4: Have you done any more investigation? Do we know exactly what time, New Zealand time?
7: Well, usually it is around 4 or 6 o'clock for us on a Friday night. So maybe it's midnight their time, which is technically...
4: Yeah.
7: Time out time.
4: Okay.
8: There has been a bit of a development, though. It does look like we will be able to get the CDs.
7: They're on the website. $9.
4: She's
7: Australian.
4: Selling CDs.
5: So where do we put
8: them? We own all of her CDs.
7: Yeah, same. CDs for one
4: them?
7: Single, though, which is kind of crazy.
4: Where are we putting them? Where do you play them?
8: Well, now I don't have a car, so I do just look at them.
7: Yeah, they're just a decoration.
5: Right.
4: Right, yeah. No, so we all
5: did suppose people collect records, but might not have a record player.
6: Yeah.
4: But records look nicer than CDs.
6: You know, some of you didn't have a CD. CD wallet with literally thousands of dollars worth of CDs in it.
5: That was like an A3 size in the car. You're
6: yeah.
5: like, flip.
6: Oh.
5: Flip. You don't scratch it.
6: The rich mate had all the official CDs. The rest of us just burnt the CDs.

0: so excited.
1: I actually stayed silent on it yesterday because I thought Fletch had made a monumental error. And after the show, I said, I've got to raise a mistake I think happened on the show. You said 500 per caller. And
2: no.
1: Everyone was like, no.
0: No, that's happening.
1: This is ridiculous.
2: Yeah. Molly, good morning.
3: Oh, good morning.
2: Now, your chance now to play BP Rewards Rush. The rewards will counter. You've got to say stop at any time to lock in that free fuel amount. Otherwise, if you hear the buzzer, you're out. Are you ready, Molly?
0: You get nothing.
3: All right, good as gold.
2: Here we go.
4: $37. $139. $179. $211. $257. $293.
0: $293, baby. That's bloody good.
2: $293. Is that a couple of tanks? Or a tank and a half? Tank and a half. Let's see how high it would have gone.
4: $120.
0: Yes,
2: Molly. Good work from you. $293. Congratulations.
3: Oh, lovely. Thank you so much.
0: You're welcome.
2: All thanks to BP and your chance to play again tomorrow at 7 o'clock and Free Fuel Friday on, get this, Friday.
0: I think, well, because I was in the meeting for that and I was like, we should do Free Fuel Tuesday. Free Fuel Tuesday. Yeah, and they said, no, Friday makes more sense.
1: Tacos have got tacos actually legally. Issued a cease and desist. They're on a Tuesday.
2: Yeah. Next on the show, it turns out New Zealanders are ticking up a bit on the credit card.

0: legally
1: issued a cease and desist there on a Tuesday.
2: Yeah. Next on the show, it turns out New Zealanders are ticking up a bit on the credit card.
3: Silly.
2: And that is today's silly little poll. Do you have a credit card? Surprisingly, a lot don't. Mm.

0: Today's silly little poll.
1: Cash-strapped Kiwis.
0: Cranking the credit card.
2: Really?
0: Yep. 24-year high on credit card debt and credit card usage
3: and it's
0: in this country.
3: And it's also crazy what people are afterpaying, like...
2: Yeah, people are doing it
0: on top.
3: Yeah, people are doing it tough.
2: And I don't want to like have an attack, but like I use Afterpay sometimes on big purchases just to sort of align it with paydays or something like that. But the fact that we can Afterpay booze and grocery, you know, it's kind of like, shit.
0: Yeah. So 71% of all card transactions in August were credit cards, and debit cards only made up 28%. Of the card transactions. So lots of credit, meaning you're spending money that you don't necessarily have versus debit where you can only spend what you have.
3: But they can also work really well for you because some of them have great points. Like I just use them and pay it off straight away.
2: That's why I got my first ever credit card was the points. And then you make big purchases, say you're renovating or something, the points pay off.
0: Mm. Well, silly little poll today is do you have a credit card? 58% of people said, yes, I have a credit card. 12%, this is me, not anymore, I've had one in the past.
2: Yeah.
0: I'm currently just rocking debit.
2: Yeah, no.
3: Which, have you ever had to check into a hotel? Because that's a nightmare.
0: No.
2: Yes, but then they take a larger amount to make sure you've got enough in your account to cover the TV you're going to throw into the pool.
0: Well, you know I can't help myself.
2: Some
0: things I'm willing to pay for. I scream Motley Crue forever and I throw a TV out the window into the pool.
2: Yeah.
3: But then some hotels charge a dollar. Some do nothing, and others are like $400. And you're like,
0: just put a dollar.

0: on there, my brother.
1: It's so weird.
2: I remember when I was like first out of drama school and I'd travel and stay and they were like, well, we're just taking a hold of this. It wasn't in there.
0: Yeah.
2: So then you're messaging your parents being like, oh my God.
0: Yeah.
2: I could have this hold on this card.
0: Mm. Well, and 30% of people said no, they don't have a credit card.
1: Okay.
0: That's good. Some feedback on it. Sarah said, how do people pay for things like hotels?
2: Yeah. You can do it on debit. It just, they take more usually.
1: And the other times, maybe you're buying a whole bunch of concert tickets for your friends as well. And so you've got to have all the money there.
2: Yeah.
0: Well, that's what producer Carwin said. You applied for a credit card and they said, you know, why? And they were giving her a hard time. She's like, look, this is only going to get used to purchase concert tickets.
2: It's just, I'm literally Taylor Swift and Harry Styles.
0: Yeah. This is such a lame reason, but it cost me roughly $1,100 to renew my pharmacist registration each year, says Taylor. And I definitely never have $1,100 at any one time. Unfortunately, this means I also use it for treats and no one can stop me.
1: Yeah.
2: Interest.
0: I always really like hearing that, like, a professional is a bit loose on it too.
2: Yeah,
0: likes
2: me
1: treats.
2: Too.
1: A professional that likes treats.
0: Yeah.
2: I like that too.
0: They're like a pharmacist. They're like dishing out treats of a different variety. And then
2: so arguably the most delicious treats. Says the woman
0: my brain.
2: An 8.5 hour sleep.
0: My brain's treats. My brain's favorite treats.
2: Oh my God, my brain's
0: not my tummy's favourite treats. Laws says, nope, got rid of it 8 years ago, several years after I split with my very long-term partner and found out they had $50,000 worth of debt, which I was liable for as well.
1: Oh my
2: There were all those laws that came in though, right? Responsible lending. Because you know my dad had a finance company.
0: Yeah.
2: Where you shouldn't have been able to have racked up $50,000.
1: No. Yeah.
0: Meg said, trying to pay off $8,000 right now, doing 30 12-hour shifts in a row.
2: Oh, my.
0: Dang laboo-boos. No, you didn't. You didn't,
2: laboo-boo credit card.
0: Meg, you didn't.
2: Lafoo-foo.
1: See, like, I can imagine getting, like, all excited and booking a holiday somewhere and racking up a few thousand on a credit card. But
0: not $8,000 on laboo-boos.
1: Come on.
2: Racking up on a trip to Bali and get lafoo-foos.
0: Yeah. Brada, lafoo-foo.
1: Same difference.
0: I'm a good man. I'm a heart brother, please.
2: But the boo-boos were a little bit cross-eyed, but they're fine.
0: That's fine. They still do the same trick. Mm-hmm. They do everything an ordinary little boo-boo does, which is nothing.
1: Yeah.
0: Bronwyn said, I got a credit card primarily for the air points.
1: Yeah.
0: Got rid of it so the bank would say yes to a mortgage. Best feeling ever, says Alicia.
2: Yeah, because they see it as debt, even if it's got 0%.
0: Possible debt, yeah.
2: Even if you've got $0 racked up on it.
0: Joe, and I'll also say from my own experience, if you ring up the bank and you're being separating, immediately credit card cancelled.
1: Really?
0: I rang up just to be like, oh, I just want to take down the debt on the credit card. They said, why? I said, oh, my marriage is ending. I'm separating.
2: And they were just like, what?
0: Oh, yeah, sorry to break it to you this way.
1: Your marriage is over.
0: And they were just like, sorry, we've got to cancel. You cannot have an ability to accrue debt
2: in someone else's name.
0: Post-separation.
1: Do you want to borrow one of mine?
0: Yes, please.
1: Which one?
2: The heavy silver one. The middle one. The middle one.
0: Daddy, I want it now!
1: No.
0: I'd be such a little Veruca Salt if I had your credit card. But I want it now!
2: Cream buns and donuts, so good you could go nuts.
0: Joanne said, yes, but I've never used it. Just there in case of an emergency. I don't, says Geordie, but my husband does, which means I get the best of both worlds. Well, Geordie, technically, no, you don't, because you're married, so that's a collective debt.
1: Yeah.
0: For emergencies or when a concert is announced, but I'm broke, that's what mine's for. Julie said, yep, maxed out at 10K a few years ago.
1: Oof.
0: Managed to get it back to zero by earlier this year, and only holding on to it now for other disasters or
1: good
0: emergencies.
1: On you. Yeah.
0: So think of how much interest they would have paid.
1: I know that.
0: On
1: $10,000
0: over a few.
1: Yeah, that's how the banks are making the money.
0: Squeezy.
2: Yeah.
0: So we asked you, Facility Poll, do you have a credit card? 58% of you do.
1: 7:16. Next on the show, there is a town in New Zealand that wants to become famous for something.
2: Yeah, a drink. They want to be the town of this drink.
1: Kid Leroy.

0: Kid Laroi on ZM, Fletch Vaughan and Hayley, it's 18 past 7.
1: Now, give us a little 9696. If your town was a drink, what would that drink be? Because Napier.
0: Let's do Vaughan's. Morrinsville.
2: So it would be a Waikato draft tall neck bottle.
1: Wellington would be a hoppy, crafty beer that you're like,
0: oh yeah, they love their craft beers. Mm. What would New Plymouth be?
2: Methylated spirits.
0: Vaughan, don't be mean about my hometown.
2: One.
0: Oh, the purple one.
3: Yeah, okay, it's got the colouring in it.
1: So it's currently Negroni week in Napier, and I have had Napier. Napier sweet vermouth and Napier gin and a Napier Negroni before, and they want to be known as they're making a bid to be the Negroni capital of New Zealand.
3: They make the vermouth and the gin.
1: Yep.
3: Okay.
1: There's a beautiful. Cool. Is it the Hastings Gin Distillery in the Hawke's Bay that I've had before? And they've got a beautiful.
4: Maybe I'm not famous enough to be invited.
1: Now, well, you're an Napier girl. Do you like Negronis?
3: Were you invited to the meatball?
4: No,
1: I was.
4: The fried meatballs is not as much as I'm a vegetarian now. That's what could turn me.
0: Wait, yeah. Do they do a meatball festival?
4: Yes. We talked about this.
3: Yeah, remember they send us undies. Yeah.
0: That's right. Yeah. Yes.
1: I got invited. I've had Negronis in Hawke's Bay and Napier, and they are. I love Negronis.
3: There's an account. Napier, Negroni underscore week underscore Napier.
1: Yeah.
0: So they're trying to be like the Negroni capital.
1: Yeah, I suppose all of Italy is known as the Aperol Spritz. Like, if you're... Yep. Give us a little 960-960. Where are you from and what would your town... Tikawiti, someone said. Double brown or a Cody's. Beautiful.
3: Tikawiti. Yeah.
1: Timaru would be a warm double brown. We've got a lot... Foxton Fizz, because I live in Foxton.
3: Yep.
1: Yeah, does it
0: have to be alcohol?
1: Well, in general,
3: no,
1: you'd
3: it
1: say.
3: Doesn't
1: but
3: have
1: no,
3: to
1: it could be.
0: Okay, just a drink.
3: If you're a teetotaling town. I don't know if there's many teetotaling towns.
1: Because Wellington could also be the flat white.
3: Yeah.
1: You know what
0: true,
1: I mean?
0: Yeah, true.
3: Yes. Well, it'd be more of a long black, Wellington.
0: You reckon,
3: or an alternative milk.
0: Yeah.
3: An alternative milk flat white.
1: No, Auckland's the iced oat milk.
3: Walkworth would be the cup in the middle of King's Cup that's everybody has poured their drinks into and someone's about to have to drink it.
0: Yes, that's good stuff.
3: Gizzy would be a grenade, which is a purple Gowana and a Steiny mixed together.
1: Yuck.
3: I'm sorry, what? As a side note, this is actually a drink we drink in Gisborne.
0: Do they still do purple Gowanas?
3: Yeah.
0: No, they don't.
1: Do you know what,
3: Matsu Matsu would be a Miami wine cooler.
5: Miami wine cooler.
3: Because that's what my nan loved, the Miami wine cooler, and she lived in Matsu Matsu.
1: Do you know what, though? The purple Gowana, I can absolutely see you ripping your lips around that. You love
3: oh,
1: a
3: I can
1: sweet,
3: see you going.
0: Oh, back in the day,
1: maybe
0: I did.
1: Like deep going, into an evening, someone a purple Gowana,
3: he's
1: you're
3: going
1: like,
3: gag,
1: these are delicious.
3: He's going gag deep on a purple
1: Gowana. Yeah. Levin, the Barocca bomb, Red Bull with a Barocca in it.
0: I'm sorry, what?
3: What?
0: Is that just so that you're getting your multivitamins?
3: Blue Powerade with a Barocca in it goes pretty hard if you're a little dusty.
1: Really?
0: Okay. Yeah.
3: Christchurch would be crack. No, that's not a drink. You can't drink.

0: A drink? No, don't be silly.
1: Greytown's a hot chockey.
2: Hamilton would be flat Sprite.
0: Good suggestions coming through on the text machine. 9696, if your town was a drink.
2: Yeah, Greytown would be a hot chocolate.
1: Yeah, hot chocolate.
2: Oh, that's nice.
1: Because they've got Greytown lovely quaint, nice. You know, and they've got the beautiful French bakery there.
2: Culverton would be a warm Spates. Auckland would be a Heineken. Corporate, boring and run-of-the-mill.
0: Oh, yeah.
1: North Shore's a rosé.
2: Coromandel Beach towns would be a crate.
0: Yeah, what would Queenstown be? Wanaka.
2: Martini, espresso martini.
0: Espresso
2: martini.
0: Or a mulled wine.
1: Or a mulled wine in winter. Yeah.
2: Someone said, what would Paidoa be?
0: I don't know
1: what Paidoa would be.
2: There's not a city there for a Paidoa.
1: A single drink comes to mind.
2: Ashburton would
1: tap water.
2: Dunedin would be two bottles of Scrumpy with tape on them.
1: Yeah.
2: They're about to be put on somebody's hands.
0: Yes, good stuff.
2: Rangiora would be an ice cold cup of tea that definitely wasn't supposed to be ice cold.
1: Yeah, and a heavy milk pour on that.
2: Yeah. What else have we got here?
1: A lot of bids for Lion Red. Or a double brown. People saying you're just a bit of a piss.
2: Someone said Christchurch would definitely be a box of Pals.
1: Oh, yes.
2: It's got Pals energy.
1: Yeah, it's kind of young and like funky again and like the calories and Pals.
2: Someone said Queenstown's a money shot.
1: What's a money shot?
2: Is that one of those old premixed shots?
1: Oh, like when you get a bucket of...
2: Hamilton would be a QF.
0: Yeah.
2: I reckon that's worth a good shot. With the Midori in that. Was it Midori and a
1: Bailey's on top?
2: Yeah.
3: Oh, that's so gross.
1: Napier is... No one else is coming for the Negroni, Napier, so I think that you can say that you are...
2: You can have the Negroni.
1: The Negroni capital of New Zealand.
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6: 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Good morning. The Uber motorway is heavy from Hill Street. State Highway 1 slow from Tawa through to Johnsonville, again from Newlands. State Highway 2 heavy Upper Hutt through to Silverstream, again Kennedy Good through to Melling. And it is heavier through Putsoni. 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
6: 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The last couple of days, because on Friday, we're going to send somebody on that intrepid travel journey.
7: Yes, we are.
6: But our live shows are not too far away, and we've announced our official after parties after our Fletch, Vaughan and Hayley live shows. Wellington Dirty Little Secret, that's Friday after the show from 9:30, after our show at the Opera House. Hamilton will be at the Bank Bar and Brasserie on Saturday, October 10th. After the show at the BNZ Theatre. And Christchurch, a week later, Friday the 16th of October, it will be after the Town Hall at Duck Central.
8: Come and hang out, even if you missed out on tickets to the show. Just come hang out. We're not
6: it's
8: going to
6: be good
8: check.
6: Fun. We're going to be on a buzz after the show.
8: Check. We're not going to double check. You'll be on a buzz, man. We'll be on a buzz. We'll be having cracking some bubbles and having some yarns and get some photos. Because last time, man, we did line up and everything. Nah.
6: Now, also happening at the live show, and you may have heard us mention this yesterday, or maybe you missed it, but
8: we're doing like a number of segments during the show, and then we were toying around with just one of them, got about 15 minutes, and so we were like, should we just do a quick wedding? I'm a marriage celebrant, just do a quick little wedding, and we'll just float the idea. We've had some messages in, and if you want... So if you're coming to Wellington, Hamilton or Christchurch, or even if you're not, we'll sort your tickets.
6: We've got some like couples that are seriously thinking about it because we didn't want to rush anyone into this. So we're like, go away and talk to your partner.
8: Give it 48 hours because you will be legally married. But even if you want to just renew your vows or you don't want to do it legally or something.
6: Yes.
8: Text Mary to 9696. And tell us a little bit about yourself.
6: Producer Carwin will be in touch, but if you are in Wellington or in Hamilton or in Christchurch and you'd like to be legally married by Hayley on stage where we give the speeches, it is a silly wedding.
8: Yeah, it's silly.
6: Just to manage expectations.
8: It's going to be 15 minutes.
6: It's a speedy
8: wedding. We're going to write your vows. Your witnesses are going to be some randos in the crowd. Christchurch, you'll just be doing it in front of 2,000 people. Don't even worry about it.
6: Don't even worry about it. If you're interested, seriously though, just text Mary to 9696 and we'll be in touch with the details.
8: Now Shannon's got a hack for us next, and I believe we're heading into the world of decoration.
9: Oh god.
6: Sabrina Carpenter, ZM.

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1: Hold on, I just got to shut down one thing that's making noise and I'm just letting the ad play because I'm off the Christiansen.
2: There we go.
0: Oh, Vaughan, we've got to get back. You've got to get back on your YouTube Premium.
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1: Who's got the money? Who's got the money for YouTube Premium when I can sit through a Wix ads or a Squarespace or whoever's trying to target an old white guy like me?
3: If you see a faded sign at the side of the road that says 15 miles to a Shannon's Hack.
4: Shannon's Hack, baby.
2: Which you will be able to see live. Ooh. Did I do a hot tease?
0: Hot tease.
2: We'll be able to see Shannon's hack live at the live show.
1: We don't know what her hack's going
0: to
1: be.
0: Yeah, she did come to us yesterday. You did come to us yesterday, Shannon, and say, I've got three great hacks for the live shows, guys.
2: And Carwin was behind her going,
5: I've run them past Carwin, because obviously it's quite hard. There's going to be 2,000 people. I want it to be a visual display. Yes. But something that, you know, paint for the back of the room kind of vibe.
2: So, great.
0: I love this.
5: I'm going to have to do some live crafting. I might need someone to hold my microphone as I demonstrate.
2: No,
5: but we're
2: going to
5: have some live hacks. Yeah. Oh, that's a really good point.
2: Yeah, they're called mic stands. Mm. Yeah. They're crazy.
5: Yeah, that's fun.
2: Yeah.
5: But yes, there will be hacks on stage and a different hack for each show.
0: Okay, what is your hack today for us?
5: Well, it's a decorating hack because one of the worst parts about decorating is when you use blue tack and it gets stuck to your wall and it peels off your paint.
0: But you've gone against the blue tack rule. Push on, roll off.
5: Well,
2: is it the hat?
1: Oh,
2: push
1: wow.
2: on, roll off.
1: That's all it took to derail this hat.
5: I've never heard that.
2: They do leave grease marks, though.
5: That's why landlords say,
2: don't put blue tack. Yeah. Use a command strip or just put a bloody hole in it.
0: Yeah.
5: Well, that's the thing. I've always been told every time I've rented, no blue tack. Mm. So a hack to get around that today for when you're decorating is grab a piece of painter's tape.
2: Mm-hmm. I love painter's tape.
5: Tape it to your wall. We know this is going to be safe. Painter's tape, paint. You know.
1: Mm-hmm. Yep. Painter's tape, paint. That's what they all say.
5: Exactly.
2: Put that on a calendar, yeah.
5: Painter's tape on the wall. Now we've got a free surface. You could put blue tack on that.
2: Yeah.
5: You now have a buffer. You can use this on your posters and
2: painter's
5: stuff.
2: Painter's tape is famously not that strong, though.
5: But just to be a buffer between the blue tack and the wall. So your layers go wall, painter's tape, blue tack, poster.
2: Who's putting posters on their walls these days?
5: Me.
2: Oh, yes. Oh, sorry. Yes, of course.
1: Do you tape them up, though?
5: No.
1: Do you blue tack them up?
5: Currently, I'm dabbling with a bit of command strip. You know, those long ones.
2: Yeah, the long ones.
5: And it's too much.
2: It's very fussy.
5: Expensive, but painter's tape, blue tack.
1: Why don't you just loot the painter's tape?
5: Because then it's 3D. And I don't want a 3D poster.
1: Nah, you're not doing it right. I'm really good at turning ordinary tape into double-sided tape.
0: Then you've got to get it off your poster and it rips your poster.
1: Yeah.
0: I don't actually mind this.
5: Yeah.
0: You can get stronger painter's tape.
2: If it's a heavier poster, they come
0: in a range of adhesive.
2: Tacked.
0: So if you've got
2: it's
0: a strong...
2: Not bad.
0: Yeah, it's not bad.
2: Now, someone messaged in as a painter, command strips are just as crap and rip paint off, but getting them pulled down.
0: No, they do, though.
5: But this is a way to not spend money as such, because command strips, you're buying specific ones. Most people have painter's tape around, or you buy one roll
1: one
5: and
1: time,
5: it lasts you 10 years.
1: One time I just bought command strips, those ones that go together like Velcro, but they're and I just spent all day going...
2: Oh, yeah.
1: Putting them on, taking them off.
0: Are you diagnosed?
1: The little sound.
2: Unofficially.
1: Tickle.
2: Very
1: much
2: so.
1: No, they can't catch you.
2: Once I used painter's tape and I was taping up exterior windows, painted the doors of the window, you know, and then I left the painter's tape on for about 6 months baking in the sun. Mm.

0: the glass was never the same again.
1: Yeah.
0: Like, it was scraped. And
1: I've had painters take off paint as well.
0: Yeah, yeah, same.
1: What you,
0: if you've used the wrong stickiness.
1: Wait, you had painters take tape off the paint?
0: Yeah, yeah, yeah. So it's like,
2: they painted the thing, it swore.
1: It took off the other paint that I was painting against.
0: Yes.
3: But famously, paint, taint, paint, paint.
0: Paint, taint, paint, paint. She's not bad.
3: She's just saying.
1: Yeah, okay. Paint, paint, paint. What? Any other messages? I feel people are like... saying that this
0: Someone said put paint tape on the back of the poster as well to protect the poster from the blue tack grease.
3: Oh, so now we're
0: they're saying double
3: paint tape, blue tack, paint tape poster.
1: Yes.
2: Mm. Okay, somebody said painter's tape doesn't last forever. Glue will go bad and it'll peel the paint off anyway. Don't recommend.
3: Bloody hell, well, we just have to not live our lives.
0: Yeah.
2: Right. Do we have
4: someone
2: to
4: just completely unseated your hack by saying it's worse than the blue tack?
1: I would just use pins in a wall and then just, because most walls are white, and then just filled. You'd never notice.
2: Were you allowed to put pins in the wall growing up?
1: No.
0: I think so.
2: We were allowed to put pins in the wall when my friends were all just like, your parents are loose goose with this wall.
3: I'm not allowed to, though, because I have 3-monthly apartment inspections.
0: Why would your apartment person care about pins in the walls when there's meth in the baking walls next door? You know,
2: I'm not happy about these pins.
1: Yeah. Literally, your neighbours had written on their door in Vivid.
3: Yeah.
1: Like, I think some pins on the wall are like the low
2: pretty
1: end
2: good
1: of
2: to
1: things.
2: Get the meth out of the wall, actually. Some pinholes.
1: Yeah.
2: Let the wall breathe.
0: Yeah. Ventilation holes.
1: Yeah.
0: I'm neutral on this. It's a 3.
1: It's a 2 from me.
0: Whoa. I'm just sort of neutral. Like, I'm not going to use a...
1: Yeah.
2: It's not changing your life.
1: Well, I mean, the painters that have messaged in or the anyone...
0: Oh, here's a great suggestion for you as a better alternative. Why don't you just buy a house and you can do whatever you want to the wall? So just buy
2: one. Have you thought of that? Why don't you just buy a house?
0: Shannon, why don't you just go and buy a house?
5: Yeah, guys, I ripped a massive hole off paint off of our wall with blue tack, but does it matter?
2: It's
0: your house.
1: Yeah.
2: I have you spat on it afterwards.
0: Shannon, today, just go buy a house.
3: Oh, this made me quite sad.
0: Yeah.
2: Where do you think you're going to buy a house today?
0: Remueta's nice.
2: That's quite...
0: Herne Bay.
2: Oh. I'd go Mount Eden because then you could train to work.
0: Yeah.
2: Then you get to ride the train too.
0: What about Coatesville? Cool. Isn't that New Zealand's most expensive suburb? They've got big houses there.
2: Yeah, I'll just
3: do my paint, paint, tape, paint.
1: Paint. Okay, paint, I'm going to... Well, now I feel bad.
2: Well,
1: I'm
2: now I feel sorry for her. I'm going to give her 3 as well.
1: 3.
3: Yeah, I'll take 3.
0: You get 3 because you can't buy a house.
4: Just pity. Yeah. That's
0: okay,
4: a pity.
0: Okay, we have 3.
1: Okay, 3 stars it is.
4: Okay.
6: If you see a faded sign at the side of the road that says 3 stars max for Shirt Attacks, 3 stars, baby.
1: Next on the show, we want to talk about if you've ever had like a beauty procedure or some work done and then regretted it.
0: Oh, yeah.
1: Like, maybe you wanted to change your appearance.
0: Put a lip filler and you're like, my God, I can't suck from a straw anymore.
1: Because a man's done this and regretted it instantly. ZM. No.

0: Love your Dan ZM, Fletch, Vaughn and Hayley. Okay, right now we want to know, 0800 Dan ZM, you can text her 9696. Do you regret changing your appearance? Like getting some work done? Some filler?
1: Will we accept people going, I think I'll suit a minge fringe?
0: Because
1: that takes...
0: Sure?
1: I'll say at least half a year to tuck behind the ears.
2: Yeah, if you've got long hair and you go too short on the fringe, that's... Yeah.
0: I mean, that's changing your appearance, but I was thinking more like maybe you...
1: a bit more dramatic.
0: You got a procedure or maybe you went overseas.
1: Or maybe you were like, I'm going to become a tattooed girl, get a sleeve, and you're like, I hate it.
0: Oh, I hate it. Or like you get like all veneers or something, and you're like, I don't like this.
1: I know. I have a friend who got veneers because of the Hollywood smile and really regretted it because it kind of lost that uniqueness.
0: Yes.
1: My teeth are unique.
0: And I guess you spend all your life looking at your reflection in your teeth.
1: Yeah.
0: And then all of a sudden you look
1: different. Whose mouth is that?
0: Yeah. Well, a guy called Alex in America coughed up $17,500 for a hair transplant.
1: Woo!
0: Which,
1: is that like 30K?
0: Yeah, 30,000 New Zealand dollars.
2: What do you pay for a pack of razors to take care of it? Because I don't pay that. A
1: couple of bucks.
0: Exactly. Yeah. How much are the Turkish... Everyone goes to Turkey from the UK. How much are they there?
1: Much cheaper.
0: Right.
1: But I'm also like, they're ripping out hair and stabbing it back into your skull.
0: Right.
1: Are we going cheaper on a process
0: now,
1: like that?
0: We are. I mean, we can laugh, I guess, because he's the one that is...
2: is he laughing?
0: On TikTok saying, I look more like Humpty Dumpty in an egg after this procedure because his face is swollen so badly that...
1: It's so tight.
0: and the hairlines... He's got this really oval-shaped egg head, and the hairline's just on the tippity top.
1: And it's
0: like they haven't
1: straight
0: come
1: line.
0: Down.
2: Is there any before photos?
1: He had a deep, deep widow's peak, and the peak was going right
0: look,
1: back.
0: Just a widow's peak.
2: The head was a little unusual shape, but they've really done him dirty with the swelling. Will go down surely.
0: The swelling will go down, but he's like, I've just spent $17,500 on this. I look like Humpty Dumpty.
1: I look worse.
0: Yeah.
1: Yeah. Can't take it back, man. We're on the journey now.
0: I would not be on TikTok saying, look at me, guys. I look like an egg.
1: Do you know what? I reckon we'll hear from a lot of people that got boob jobs
0: and
1: regretted it.
0: Okay.
1: Because we're kind of in the era of the itty-bitty titty. People embracing small boobs and also the heaviness.
0: Or like people that go overseas for work and it turns bad as well.
1: Got their nose
0: like
1: cut
0: just
1: off.
0: Just to save money and it goes horribly wrong.
1: Yeah.
0: Well, 0800 dials it in. We want to take your calls now. Text us 9696.
1: Do you regret changing your appearance?
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2: 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Good morning. Now, State Highway 2, slow Upper Hutt through to Silverstream. Again, approaching Kennedy Good all the way through to Batoni, then moderate through to the interchange. State Highway 1 is heavy from Tawa through to Johnsonville, again from Newlands. And the Urban Motorway is heavy from Hill Street. 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
14: 9 minutes away from eight, we want to know now if you regretted changing your appearance, because a man has spent $17,500 on a hair transplant. Looks more like an egg.
15: Yeah.
16: So, somebody messaged in saying you should look up Hannah Burner. She's a comedian that does a podcast. The podcast is called Giggly Squad. 11 weeks ago, well, this was on actually at the start of September, so it's even been longer now, she got Botox. She can't smile anymore. And she's 11 weeks
15: like
16: into
15: paralyzed
16: it. And
15: her
16: she's
15: paralyzed face.
16: Like, and she can't laugh because she can't move her mouth how she wants to. And she's been on this long sort of crusade saying, don't do it.
15: Careful. You've got to be careful with who you go to. But also, there are some places where, because it relaxes the muscle, people have the eye droop.
14: Oh, okay.
15: And you literally have to wait the time it takes for the Botox to wear
14: which
15: out.
14: Which is 3 months?
15: If you process it like that, I didn't get Botox for a year and it was still kind of active a little bit.
14: Oh, wow.
15: So it just depends on how fast your body, your metabolism works through it.
14: Wow.
15: So you could have a droopy eye or that droopy smile. Listen, have I booked an appointment to get it again? Yeah. I'm not anti.
16: We're getting messages. We're getting messages.

0: I have sparse eyebrows, so I'm saved a lot of money to get them microbladed. They look great if I tilt my head to the left, but if you're straight on, not so much. One eyebrow sits higher than the other, and I'm stuck with it.
1: It's tattooed.
0: Yep.
2: It's tattooed on.
0: That's instant regret. That's forever. I got laser eye surgery, then discovered I don't actually really look like what my face looks like without glasses.
1: Just wear clear lenses, I guess.
0: But it's the frames that are the expensive part.
1: Yeah,
0: they are.
1: Oh, no, you don't like your own face.
0: I know. It's kind of... You're stuck with it, aren't you?
3: Yeah.
0: Somebody else... Oh, there's a couple of good ones. This isn't the segment for me. When I'm having gastric bypass next year and I'm worried I'll hate what I look like skinny with loose skin flapping around in the wind.
1: Yeah, I mean, but you've got to... What's your...
0: But somebody messaged in saying they went to Turkey for a gastric sleeve. Best thing I've ever done. No regrets. And someone said, went to Thailand by myself and had gastric sleeve surgery. I've lost over 66 kg. So far, no regrets.
3: Wow, okay.
1: So, your body, your choice. But well, yeah, once it's done, you're like, okay.
3: I've got to deal with this.
1: I sort of miss being a curvaceous lady.
3: Well, 9696, keep your texts coming in. 0800 dial ZM. Do you regret changing your appearance? Dominic Fike, Baby Doll ZM.

0: on ZM, Fletch, Vaughn and Hayley, 6 minutes away from eight.
1: We're talking about if you've regretted changing your appearance. A man online has got hair transplants. The swelling has made him look like Humpty Dumpty. His hairline's a little bit far back. And you know, whatever.
2: I don't think I've done anything I regret.
1: Yeah.
2: Maybe going blonde the second time because my hair fell out, but
1: yeah.
2: nothing like major, nothing unchangeable.
1: So we want to know if you've ever changed your appearance and, you know, regretted it. I went to a cheaper Botox place at the mall.
0: Okay.
2: I don't know if I'm going to a mall for the tox, you know?
1: I don't think you go to the mall. You go to the mall for a pair of jeans.
0: And a butter chicken.
2: Maybe
0: and
2: a
0: butter
2: quick chicken. Massage if you're really branching out. But they're rough. They're rough in there. You're crying.
1: I went to a cheaper Botox place at the mall before my bestie's wedding. They managed to completely paralyze my forehead. My one eyelid and eyebrow dropped and I had to wait 4 months for it to wear off. I looked at the wedding photos like I had just had a stroke.
2: I'd just tell people I'd say I've had a Bell palsy or like a stroke or something.
0: Yeah. And then, they'd feel sorry for you.
2: Yeah.
1: I used to want big boobs. Then I got pregnant and I was like, whoa, big boobs do not suit me and I hated having to carry them around.
2: Yeah.
1: I
2: got fat and got big boobs and then lost weight and they stayed. And I was like,
1: that's the
2: booyakasha.
1: They've done it.
2: Booyah!
1: After two kids, I still have my perky little A cups and I'm happy that I never got a boob job because I love my itty bitty titties.
2: Yeah, we love itty bitty titties.
1: Yeah.
2: We love all titties on this show. Fletch?
1: Fletch, if we can get a comment on the...
2: Vaughn, love titties?
1: Oh, huge fan.
2: Hayley, loves titties.
1: Yeah.
2: Fletch?
1: Fan. 10 out of 10. Would cup, grab, pinch.
0: Okay.
1: Kiss.
0: Okay.
1: Slip.
0: Well, why don't you get a couple?
1: Okay, I will.
2: Just have your own titties to play with all the time.
1: I wouldn't get any work like done. I'm bad enough as it is. I'm bad enough as it is.
2: Imagine him on radio and he's just sitting there like, boom, boom, boom, boom, boom, boom, boom.
1: And because the producers would be sending me messages on Facebook Messenger. Usually it's like, put your phone down or concentrate.
2: Yeah.
1: And it would be like, stop playing with your titties.
2: Yeah.
1: We're trying to make a video. And
2: hands off the tits. Hands off the tits.
1: Playing with your own titties.
2: Doing a promo. Hands off the tits.
1: Someone said, I don't regret getting my jaw realigned. I've got a lot of warnings, people saying it might not work out because I no longer have a lisp.
0: Oh,
2: yeah.
1: After a draw.
0: You'd take that gamble. It's

0: you know, but then still, if it goes wrong,
1: a little less. But
2: from the bearded brothers, when we've all grown our long beards and we go straight back to nothing, immediate regret. The Minga face has been hidden by the beard for too long.
1: Yeah. Yes,
0: this is. I don't need to grow a beard because I have an incredible jawline.
1: Yes, but I've seen there's like an Instagram trend of husbands shaving off their beard and showing their wives for the first time, and the wife being like,
0: yeah,
1: who is this man, baby?
2: I got hair transplants when I was in my early 20s in New Zealand as I panicked, especially when I was in the club.
0: Oh, yeah.
2: A little bit of baldness.
0: Well, you don't want the lights shining on your bald head.
2: Shine straight through. I paid $17,000 for 1,000 follicles, which made no difference. Now I shave my head and I have a giant scar on the back of my head from where they took the hair.
1: He
2: says, well played, Ben.
0: Oh, he's Ben, don't be hard on yourself, Ben.
1: We love a bald brother.
2: Yeah.
1: Women love the baldies as well. There was heaps of research on it.
2: We've got some sexy baldies.
1: Yeah.
2: Uni drinking days, my drunk hairdresser friend said you'd look great with bangs.
0: You didn't.
2: Drunk me thought I looked fire. Sober me was so angry when they woke up.
1: Imagine waking up for that first sort of hungover wheeze, stumbling to the bathroom, looking and being like, oh, that's right.
2: And you go to like pull it down and you'd be like, oh no, that's right, it's gone. See my forehead forever now. God. Oh, somebody said I had a breast reduction. And everyone's like, oh, you're going to be so much happier. I actually wasn't.
0: Oh, wow.
2: Yeah.
0: That's interesting. The grass is not always greener, is it?
1: Breast reduction regret.
2: Ooh. Went to Thailand 3 years ago for new boobs. Love them, but also got leg liposuction. Totally botched. It looks terrible. Just got some revision surgery. I guess I'm just not destined for nice legs.
1: Leg lipo.
2: I just think about lipo when you said they've been doing it on the film. It's so rough.
0: I know. It's full on, eh?
1: Also, thick thighs save lives. Like, yeah, don't touch those princesses.
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5: Harvey Norman, Wellington's kitchen and appliance specialist. Good morning. Now, Judgeford, we've got a bit of traffic there. State Highway 58 heading towards Flighties and Murphy's. We do have roadworks in the area. State Highway 1, chock-a-block there, Tawa through to Churton Park, heavy from Newlands. State Highway 2, slow Upper Hutt through to Silverstream, again from Kennedy Goodbridge. 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
5: ZM Weather. 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
6: Cloudy skies and a few showers for Wellington, then fine. We've got strong southerly winds, a high of 10, 5 the overnight low. Tomorrow fine and sunny with sou'westers 13.
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6: Atsumaria, good morning in this update. Journalist Nikki Hager has launched a new book which takes aim at the Taxpayers Union.
7: Hager unveiled the book, Dirty Work, to a crowd of hundreds in Wellington last night, saying it's a sequel to his 2014 expose, Dirty Politics. The book centres on the lobby group and its founder, Jordan Williams, who Hager alleges has run years of campaigns as a front for the hard right. It includes claims the group worked with the tobacco industry and focused on race-based campaigns.
6: Donald Trump says Iran could face annihilation if a peace deal isn't reached. He says he has some big decisions to make.
8: Will a deal be made with Iran, or do I annihilate the Islamic Republic and do it quickly, never giving them a chance to kill and destroy people and countries again?
6: Former Prime Minister Jacinda Ardern and husband Clark Gayford have bought a $6.5 million home in Sydney's Northern Beaches after selling their home in central Auckland earlier this year. And the search for a plane that vanished nearly 50 years ago has uncovered an object deep in Lake Mauraki on the west coast. Police, Coast Guard and Navy divers are checking it out, but say they're not convinced it's a plane. That's your newsfeed, I'm Bryn Rudkin.
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9: Thank you, Bryn. Good morning. 5 minutes past 8. Fletch, Vaughan and Hayley. Coming up on the show, we've got a bit of, you've got a bit of a medical issue.
10: Yeah, I've
9: that,
10: got,
9: that we need to talk about.
10: I've got lots of lumps. Got 3 lumps on the go.
9: Okay. Have you still got your one lump?
11: I kind of, yeah. I've got lumps.
9: Okay, I've got...
10: You got lumps?

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3: 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Rachel, we've got you in the draw.
4: Rachel, who would you go to Morocco with? A friend, a partner, a lover, a mother, a father?
5: My husband. It's his 40th this year.
3: That amazing.
4: Happy birthday on a camel.
3: What were you planning on doing for his birthday?
5: We were going to take the kids down to Queenstown.
3: Oh, you're nice.
4: Ditch that idea.
3: You know, Morocco.
4: Send them to Queenstown with Nana or Papa or whatever, and you're off to Morocco.
3: Good luck.
5: Definitely.
3: Good luck, Rachel. In the draw, we do that Friday morning as well. Georgia with more chances this morning to go in that draw for ZM's World Tour.
4: Can you actually get my humps all lined up ready to go?
6: I constantly have Fergie ready to go.
4: ZM. Humps next.

0: never say.
1: It's Olivia Rodrigo's stupid song on ZM. Fletch, Vaughn and Hayley.
2: This will be funny till it's not, I reckon.
3: That's my favourite sorts of funnies.
2: I've got lumps. I've always been a bit lumpy. I've got three lumps on the go.
1: Where does the lumps bit come in now?
2: What you gonna do with all those lumps over your tongue? I've got lumps on the back of my tongue, and the dentist said, let's get an expert to

0: Look at it.
1: Oh, the dentist said that.
2: Because, you know, if I get a lump, if I get a lump on the tongue, I chew it hard until it's gone.
0: I have, I've had a very stressful year in terms of like working a lot, and I went through a period of time where I got lots of ulcers in my mouth, which is like a classic rundown thing.
3: Also a sign of too many cocktails, I'll say.
0: Yeah. And so I got some ulcers, like typical ulcers in the mouth, and then they went away as I rested more. Mm. Which is crazy that rest, get this, write this down, rest is good for the body.
3: I've been trying to tell you this, Hayley. I've been trying to tell you this.
0: Did you know that?
2: No. I thought apparently stress. Yeah, you sure you don't mean stress is
0: no,
2: good for the body?
0: No, because I was reading it as stress.
3: Yeah.
0: It's me too. Rest. We misheard it. Rest is good for the
3: and
0: body.
3: And then you got 8 hours sleep last night and you've been raving about it.
0: Eight and a half.
3: And you've been raving about
2: unheard
3: it.
2: Unheard of.
3: Yeah.
0: Look at me. She's a box of bloody kittens. So, yeah, we got this away. And then I've had one right at the back of the tongue that is like, do you want to see it?
3: I can't really see it.
0: Okay, it's like there's two
2: big
0: ones right at the back. Now, I simply think, and I can feel it as I talk, my tongue's too big for my mouth.
3: Oh.
0: Little mouth. Shame.
2: Little mouth. So the back
0: just like is constantly getting
2: yes.
0: But it hasn't gone away for months.
3: Oh.
0: And so when I went to the hygienist the other day, who by the way was like, that's the quickest one we've done. She was like, there's literally no build up.
2: Well done.
3: Wow.
2: Kudos on no tata.
0: She was like, there's literally no build up. But there is, that looks a bit suspicious, so we're off to a specialist. It's fine. Funny till it's not. And then I was like, isn't it weird that the body just grows lumps? Because I also have a lump on my eye.
3: I can see that one.
0: I've made worse because I was like, surely a pimple. Squeeze, squeeze.
2: I knew this was going to happen.
0: Yeah.
2: Ready? Lumps, in all seriousness, can be quite bad. My husband had a small lump on his chest that turned out to be a rare sarcoma that needed extensive surgery. Get your lumps checked.
0: I am getting the lumps checked. No drama. Hopefully it's not cancer. So, and I've got a lump on my eye at the moment. And
2: yes.
0: I was saying to Vaughn yesterday, can you see this? Do you reckon that's a pimple? And he was like,
3: it doesn't look like a pimple.
0: He was like, babe, I've got the same
2: one. Look, in the corner of my
3: eye. Yeah.
0: And I've got one on the right.
2: Dr. Shawnee told
0: lid.
2: Me it's nothing to worry about. That's the one time, because he's like, I hear you've got something on your eyelid. And he's like, show me. And I was like, cut it open, Dr. Shawnee. He's like, I'm not doing that. I've had two drinks. I was like, no, that's when your hand's the steadiest. Look.
0: Well, remember, he lanced my back pimple.
2: Yes.
0: A couple of drinks in.
3: Mm. You should send him a photo.
0: Yeah, I think, because I've made it worse, and it's a bit sore today. So there's a lump on the eyelid.
2: The minute you notice it, you're just like, that thing in my eye, it's best I just forget about it, because otherwise I'm playing with it. And it just gets worse and worse and worse.
3: Oh, I can't have any lumps. I'd want to get that.
2: I've had a weird mark on my hip for years. Don't panic, it's nothing serious.
0: Yeah. But nothing serious, guys.
2: I finally popped it earlier this year, and I was like, it all drained out. The colour's gone out of it, but there's a slight.
0: When I've also noticed a bit of size increase on the left lip downstairs.
3: Hayley, you don't need to share everything on the radio.
0: Do you remember I had
3: it doesn't.
2: It's funny because often radio consultants are like, we just need a bit more personal, you know, so people can get to know you. And they say to Hayley, enough is enough.
0: They
2: say, Fletch, tell us about your weekends. What did you get up to? Personally, like, what did you get up to?
3: Nothing.
0: Nothing.
2: And Hayley's like, my lips are getting bigger on one side.
0: It's not major.
2: The downstairs one.
0: It's not major.
2: And the radio consultants are like, less.
3: Like, wait, less, Hayley.
2: Less from you, more from him.
3: No, you don't need
0: but
3: more.
0: But I have
3: me.
0: Had a Bartholin cyst before me, and you know, I had to go and have like a little surgery done, and I think it might be there. And I'm the only thing that's making me anxious about it is I'm back doing my first cycle class for maybe a year and a half.
3: Oh, yeah, we're going to go to cycle class this morning.
0: I have to sit on the swollen lip for a bit.
3: Jesus
0: and it's,
3: Christ.
0: Yeah.
3: Right.
0: So, like, three lumps on the guy.
3: Join us tomorrow for a lump update.
0: Lump date. A lump date.
3: Next on the show, we want to talk about job interviews. A couple of things. There's something people are turning up to job interviews.
2: Apparently,
3: with.
2: It's a bad look, but I'm just like, you're letting that employer know where you're at from the get-go, and I appreciate it.
3: And also, like, the rise of AI job interviews. It's insane.
2: Yeah, people being interviewed. Like, four jobs by an AI that is supposed to be deceptively human.
0: Ugh.
3: It's

0: Mitch, Vaughn and Hayley, the show thanks to Chemist Warehouse. You can rush in. The Spring Frenzy Mega Sale is on for 25% off Trilogy. 18 past 8.
1: Is the unemployment rate still pretty high in this country?
2: Yes.
1: Last time it was announced, it was the highest it had been in ages. So lots of people out there are trying to get some mahi.
2: Don't forget you can enroll to vote, but just towards the end of October is the cutoff.
1: Yep.
2: If you want to change there.
1: Well, don't make promises. Well, lots of people go into job interviews, and of course, a lot of people get coached. I think as part of, I remember when I was on Ye Olde Dole.
2: Dole Le Beneficio.
1: One of the things was they give you a little bit of coaching on how to, like,
2: and CV
1: present
2: courses.
1: Your best self in a job interview.
0: I never got that when I was on the benefit.
1: What did you get asked to do? I did all. I had a great time on the benefit.
0: No, because I was getting paid. I was doing work experience at the radio station and not getting paid.
1: Oh, so they knew you.
0: So they knew I was doing something.
1: Right.
2: Because I was on the job seeker one a couple of times, and it was like you had to actively be looking for work.
1: Mm. I painted fences, did chainsaw.
0: Yeah.
1: Did chainsaw.
0: I did course.
2: I done chainsaw.
1: I remember sending them down and they'd be like, okay, so if you go for a job interview, this is how to present yourself best.
2: And I was
1: so,
2: like, I just want to be an actor. And they're like, that's not a job.
1: No. We want you off the benefit. Well, a recruiter is saying the biggest piece of information they can give to Gen Zs, and I'll say some millennials.
0: No, and millennials don't escape this. Yeah.
1: Turning up to a job interview with an iced coffee.
2: I love it when people are like, sorry, I'm late, but they've got a coffee in hand.
1: Yeah,
2: you're like,
1: they took the time.
0: Oh my God,
2: that's 10 mins. That's 10 mins. Come on now.
1: Do you know what? I disagree because I think you're letting them know what they're in for. If you turn up and you represent yourself falsely at a job interview, 90 days later, you're going to be gone.
2: True.
1: If you turn up your authentic self and you don't get the job, at
2: like,
1: least
2: listen, am
1: they
2: I
1: didn't
2: on time?
1: Choose you.
2: No.
0: Yeah.
2: Am I incredible at the job?
0: But wait, what if they're not late for the job interview?
1: This recruiter saying just the attitude of turning up with a rattly drink.
2: It's also
1: way worse, if you turn up with a hot coffee and you're like drinking it and you're talking, but everything is like rattle, rattle, rattle, because you've got to swirl that sumbitch around, get that straw right out.
0: Yeah.
1: And that noise a straw makes when it goes in and out.
2: It's very casual.
1: Super casual. They're saying a cold ice drink. A casual, it might give them the wrong idea about you, but I disagree. I think you're presenting your authentic self, and they're going to be hiring you for the role.
0: Well, just if you do have a job interview, bear in mind.

0: mind, ditch the iced coffee.
1: I wouldn't rip a vape in the middle of a job.
0: No.
2: But people vape anywhere. So what would I bring to the company? That's an interesting question.
1: What about what would you bring to the company that would be, you know, unique? You'd be like, what about this? Ring. Arrow through it.
2: Yeah, mean.
1: I'd be like, I don't even know what the job is. You got it, baby.
0: Yeah.
2: Vape clouds.
1: Coming in here with your vape clouds.
2: Yeah, cool.
0: Vape tricks. I mean, I don't think it's going to matter because a lot of job interviews are going the way of AI. And it's
1: dystopian.
0: Dystopian, that's the word I was looking for.
1: Follow a guy and I think he just applies to jobs online where he gets the feeling that the interview is going to be with an AI.
0: Yep.
1: With an AI setup. His handle, if you want to follow him, very, very interesting social study, is graham.zip.
0: Yep.
1: Here's his most popular.
2: Sorry, just to go back on the coffee thing, to ramp that up, someone said, I reckon show up with a foot-long meatball sub and show them you're the alpha dog.
1: If I was conducting a job interview and somebody was like, I'm a multitasker, my dude. Yeah. Interview me. I'm gobbing the sauciest of all meatballs of all subs.
2: Okay, sorry. Back to AI interviews.
1: This is an example of he's just like, when you're getting interviewed by AI, you can just feed them any amount of rubbish and they'll talk to you like,
3: hi there. I'm Dana Whitfield, your recruiter.
2: No, you're
3: not. Tell me about yourself.
4: Hi, Dana. It's great to meet you. I'm Chick Haversblatt, or Chick Bongo for short, and Q3 Pipeline Salesforce, Kayak, Margin.
3: It's a pleasure to meet you, Chick Bongo. So it sounds like you've been deep in the weeds with Salesforce hygiene and managing those Kayak margins during the third quarter.
2: Oh, my God.
3: Could you tell me a bit more about your professional background and the experience you've gathered?
4: Yeah. Freight Cadence Walnut, a little bit of Richard, Sprucewood, 6 years of Sprucewood, actually 7 if you count Richard.
3: It sounds like you've built up a significant tenure over the last 7 years.
1: Oh, this is creepy.
3: It's Bruce Wood. I'm curious. Could you tell me about a difficult situation you had?
2: Why is the AI flirting with him?
4: Mostly palette forward, curious. A little bit of denim. You know, every pharmacist is a hallway.
3: It sounds like you have a unique way of navigating the palette forward and denim aspects of your
1: This is crazy, He's just talking nonsense.
0: It's literally not even, the sentences aren't even structured.
1: He's not taking a sentence and just switching words out or talking in fluent corporate jargon. He is literally just gobbledygook.
2: Yeah.
1: And this AI is like, oh, very interesting. And I don't know if you work in recruiting, 9696, I'd be very interested to know these AI bots that are interviewing people. What do they present at the other end of it?
2: Like a report of saying, and would it literally say, I interviewed Vaughn Smith, he's got 6 years of denim recruitment with the Kayak margins.
1: Yes.
2: And you'd be like, oh.
1: Yeah, mentioned Q3 and denim aspects and Chick Haversblatt.
2: Someone texted, I interviewed a guy who 15 minutes in asked for a ciggy break.
1: You do that.
2: The dude
1: wants a ciggy. This is a stressful situation.
2: Yeah. That's an interesting question. Do you mind if I just pop a quick dart and I'll think about it while I'm having that?
0: God, we're living in this dystopian world. I hate it.
2: I'd be so offended and I wouldn't respect the workplace. If you can't give me like 15 minutes of time to get to know me,
0: exactly.
2: I don't really want to work for a company like that.
0: But that's how they're all doing it now. Well, they're going that way anyway.
1: I went for a job interview. Someone just 750 messaged in. I went for an interview at a call center and I had laryngitis. I literally had no voice. Got the job.
2: Yeah.
0: Oh, wow.
2: I don't care, mate. Wow.
1: Just as long as you don't swear at customers, I guess.
2: Fact of the day. I never have to have a job interview ever.
0: Fact of the day is next. Zara Larson, ZM.

0: It's our tradition week here at Fact of the Day, and today we're looking at breaking the wishbone.
1: Oh, yeah.
0: Did your mum used to do it?
2: My mum keeps them all.
1: Yeah, they did.
2: What? And now that she lives with me, I have this little dish on my windowsill that is just
0: They like them in the window because the sun would dry them, but also bleach them.
1: Do you know what my wish was?
0: What?
1: That you would say the liner for St. Pierre's.
0: God damn it.
3: Oh,
1: as I broke open the wishbone, I'd say, I wish Vaughn had done the liner for St. Pierre's.
0: Man, I hope it's a chicken one.
2: It's not. It's tuna.
1: It's not.
2: It's tuna.
1: It's Wednesday, Vaughn.
0: It's Wednesday. I thought it was Thursday. California roll.
1: No.
2: It's tuna bags.
1: No.
0: Twin-teriyaki Monday.
1: Line, Vaughn.
0: Man, I'm sorry, St. Pierre's. Please forgive me. I actually went to St. Pierre's the other day. I'm purely out of guilt. Fact of the day is brought to you by St. Pierre's. Fact, today's sushi of the day is 8 pieces of tasty tuna mayo for $8.40. You know what?
1: I'd ask the listeners to please support St. Pierre's here, otherwise Vaughn's going to lose the sponsorship.
0: Yeah. When you go into St. Pierre's today, say Vaughn sent you.
1: Yeah,
0: now, that will mean nothing store to store, but head office will hear about it.
2: Yeah. I'm here because I listened to the liner effect.
0: Say,
2: of the day.
0: Can you let head office know I'm only here?
2: Because while I was enjoying my favourite radio show.
0: I support my porridge brain friend Vaughn. Who forgets literally everything. Right.
2: Wow.
0: And it's not the drinking, because I tried stopping and it didn't help. Now, the origins of snapping the chicken bone to make a wish is a very, very old one. Now, a civilization in what is now Italy that predates Rome was the Etruscans. And they believed chickens were oracles capable of reading the will of the gods.
1: People were so dumb back in the day, eh?
2: They literally knew nothing. Get the internet, you losers.
0: Rooster divination would see a priest draw a circle on the ground divided into wedges representing letters of the alphabet, scatter grain around the wedges, then put a chicken right in the middle, and then the chicken would go around and spell words with whatever they picked up
1: for crying out loud.
0: And priests would interpret these as messages from the gods.
1: Of course they would.
0: Yeah. Mm-hmm.
1: The chicken was just hungry.
0: Yeah. But he was picking them in a particular order.
1: Of course he was.
0: Yeah. I might do this with my chicken and see what they spell.
2: Yeah, mate.
0: Get some word from the gods. So the Roman army kept cages of sacred chickens with a dedicated handler, and military decisions were often reportedly made on how the chickens ate before battle.
2: Oh, stop it.
0: There's an account of a Roman general ignoring chicken omens. Despite the chicken.
1: Yeah.
0: Saying today's not the day. By picking seeds in a particular order, fought anywhere, was killed along with most of his army.
1: Yeah, right. Hmm.
0: And they were like, you know, we're going to listen to these paltry premonitions.
1: It sounds like it was more down to tactical error rather than chickens.
0: Yeah. But of course, the chickens would be eaten as they're a food source, and the food source that could, you know, survive on scraps and give you delicious protein. And so the

0: Fucula, I believe that. The Fucula is the Wishbone's official name, was like a leftover, essentially concentrated battery of luck from these holy chickens.
1: Right.
0: And so they would eat the chickens, save all the wishbones.
1: Yeah.
0: And initially the attritions didn't break it, they stroked it. It was sort of a lucky charm.
1: How embarrassing walking in on a grown man stroking his wishbone.
0: Stroking his bone. So then the Romans were the ones that snapped it to make decisions. So it was more of a heads or tails situation back in the day.
2: Yeah,
1: or if
2: right.
1: you get the bit with the stick or you're not.
0: You're right. Yes or no on the wing, and you'd ask the holy chicken bone, would you go to war today, crack it? It would say, no.
2: Oh.
0: And then you'd be like, okay, then we're not going to war today. So then it just carried on through and lived throughout history, and it's still today like the lucky thing. Like now we go against people.
1: Now mums do it.
2: Yeah.
0: Crack it open.
2: Make a wish.
0: Yeah. And you make a wish on the wishbone.
1: I've literally got about three. Every now and then, Rolly gets up and starts like sniffing at one.
2: Oh, no.
0: Sniffing on a bit of a wishbone. We'll break it with him. So today's fact of the day.
1: He's a cat. He doesn't have a pinky in the same way.
0: Mm.
1: I wouldn't be able to break it with
0: him. Do you know dinosaurs, T-Rexes and Velociraptors had wishbones in the fossils that they've found?
1: Did they?
0: Yeah.
2: Oh.
0: It's one of the main reasons they say the breastplate and the wishbone and that fecula, I think it said, is present in dinosaurs. And they're like, it's an evolutionary trait. That's why chickens are T-Rexes.
2: Mm. Goodness me.
1: Mm.
0: Yeah. So imagine getting one of them. When they bring them
2: ginormous.
0: Back, eat your Velociraptor, put that on the windowsill. Quite a large one. T-Rex, of course, too big for its size. Don't be silly. Mum's going to be like, get that out of the house. It stinks.
1: Yeah.
0: But don't throw it away because we need the wish.
1: We need the good luck.
0: We need the good luck. So today's fact of the day is that the chicken wishbone is a roughly 2,500-year-old tradition.

0: Dude.
1: Someone messaged in saying, I reckon, Vaughn, if you did that thing, your chickens would probably spell out, don't forget, fact of the day is sponsored by St. Pierre's.
2: Yeah.
1: Even they know.
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6: 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Good morning. State Highway 1 is heavy from Tawa through to Johnsonville. Again, approaching the interchange. State Highway 2, moderate to heavy Upper Hutt through to Silverstream. It is heavy from Kennedy Good through to Pitsorni. The urban motorway, you're going to hit heavy traffic there pretty much from Thornton Quay. 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
11: Yeah, Lackey was on a mission for a box of clouds and sank with 2WD straight into a soup bowl of slurry. 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
8: What is your unconventional turn on? Because Travis Kelce has talked about what turned him on about Taylor. And it wasn't just her general thing. She did a thing where she had a gun.
7: Yeah.
8: And he was like, hot.
7: I mean, this is the most American turn on ever.
8: My girl with a gun on her side, that's hot.
7: Get into that next. ZM.

0: Fisher, Tones and I, Favour, on ZM, Fletch, Vaughan and Hayley. You come
1: home to. So we want to know, what is your unconventional turn on? Because Travis Kelce was doing his podcast with his brother Jason. And
0: Tom Cruise?
1: Yeah.

0: and Tom Cruise. Yeah, that's right.
1: Who was also at the wedding?
0: Yeah.
1: Because they're best friends?
0: Of course.
1: With Tom Cruise?
0: Of course.
2: Is Tom Cruise doing PR for that new movie of his?
1: Is it?
2: Digger. Yeah. It looks so weird.
0: It looks so good. I'm very excited. So they were talking about the fact that Taylor Swift did a little Emmys cameo.
1: Yep.
0: In a Law and Order sketch, and in it she's got this gun on her hip, and Travis found it quite attractive.
3: Kind of hot with a gun on her waist. All right, what?
4: That's what you took from that?
0: Kind of hot with a gun on her waist.
3: I know what to get her for Christmas.
0: Oh, that America, eh? God bless.
1: Yeah.
0: So he found Taylor, his wife, to be really hot with a gun on her hip, and he liked it.
1: Yeah.
0: Now, not something I would personally find attractive. Oh, actually, I take that
2: there
0: back.
2: Is something hot. Chick with a gun.
0: Yeah, or cop, like when you're overseas and they just have like guns on their hips and you're like, that's crazy.
1: And they always
2: yeah, but
1: like,
2: not for every day. I wouldn't want that.
1: Yeah.
0: I want that in New Zealand.
1: Cops in Europe are so hot, eh?
0: Yeah, like, oh my God. You,
1: when you're
0: tight
1: walking around,
0: pants,
1: yeah.
0: You know in New Zealand how we've got tight little shirts for our cops and their biceps like explode? In Italy, it's the pants. They're taut around the butt.
1: Yeah,
0: really. Get a good booty.
2: Back in the bidon.
1: Well, this is what we want to know: whether your unconventional turn-ons, whether it is like a uniform, or seeing your partner do something different, or seeing somebody,
0: so someone
1: wearing
0: said,
1: something
0: unconventional. I love a stocky Māori boy.
2: They are a stocky Māori boy.
0: Oh, okay.
1: Yeah.
0: I'm a stocky Māori boy, but I like a mix of cheap impulse deodorant, beer, and cigarettes. I'm a puddle if I see that. I want some white trash.
1: Excellent. I love that.
0: But maybe it's something that you've seen on your partner, like your husband, your wife, or whatever, or something you look at strangers. We want to know your unconventional turn on.
1: Okay, 0800 dials at M is our number. You can text through 9696.
0: No judgment. We love a man in uniform, someone said. Not unconventional.
2: That's
0: we
2: unconventional.
0: Love.
2: That's super conventional.
0: It's more a stinky white trash woman. That's unconventional.
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7: 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Good morning. Now, State Highway 1 by Linden near Collins Road. In fact, looks like we've got a crash there. If you can update us further, 0800 jammed. Then it's heavy all the way through to Johnsonville, again from Newlands through to the interchange. State Highway 2, moderate to heavy from Upper Hutt through to Silverstream. 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
6: It is 13 minutes away from 9. We want to know the unconventional things that you find hot.
7: Yeah, you're like, oh yeah, love it when my wife does this. Or, oh my God, look at that guy. He's got a monobrow.
6: Yeah, Travis Kelce has spoken on his podcast about Taylor Swift wearing a gun.
7: For a sketch.
6: Yeah, has been quite hot.
7: He was like, love that gun on her hip.
6: Maddie, what is the unconventional thing that just gets you going?
8: So my partner's a plumber and he is
7: already hot.
8: Very good. Yeah, well, I know. He's really good at reversing a trailer without using any cameras or any assistance. He'll just do a lefty, do a righty, pop it in, get out, hop, hits it off, and get back in the car. And he's like, yep, super good to go. I'm like,
6: yeah, that's
8: what?
6: Hot.
9: If you learn to back with a trailer or like a car without reversing cameras, they'll really throw you. It's way easier to just do it with the mirrors.
8: It's so hard.
7: Yeah.
6: Yeah.
7: Vaughn once backed a trailer down my driveway, and it's probably the closest I've been to finding him attractive. I was like,
9: It was a 6 meter long trailer, too.
7: Yeah, it was long.
6: It's a long driveway too.
7: Yeah.
6: Maddie, thank you.
7: I get that, Maddie.
6: Kelly, what is the unconventional thing that you find attractive?
10: More than a guy. How are we?
6: Really good, thanks.
10: Well, I thought I'd give Vaughn a little ego boost today because my unconventional turn-on is a bald man with a nicely groomed beard.
6: Oh, there we go.
9: Thank you.
6: Okay.
9: And he backs a trailer too, ladies. Just
7: Jesus. Calm down.
9: Calm yourself.
6: Ladies, he's taken. He's a taken man.
9: Taken.
6: He is.
7: Do you have one of these, Kelly?
10: I actually do, yes.
9: Yeah, good.
7: Got yourself a bald brother with a beard.
9: Good. Do you like it when he comes back from the barber and he's got a fresh trim?
10: Oh, my God, stop.
7: Yeah. Oh, no, she needs to concentrate. She's probably got work today.
6: Kelly, thank you. Some messages.
9: My husband once told me he would find it really attractive if I could free dive.
6: Oh, what?
9: He's like, you know, I'd like to see you underwater struggling for breath.
7: Yeah.
6: Sounds like somebody wants a payout from the life insurance.
9: Yeah, sounds like a free dive. A PhD. I'm an absolute sucker for a PhD. The field doesn't even matter. I learned that somebody's really smart about something. Apparently, I've looked it up. It's called sapiosexual.
6: Oh,
7: like
6: okay.
7: I love a PhD. Sexy brain.
9: Yeah.
7: You did 6 years minimum study.
9: I'm a cop. My wife says it'd be hotter if I was a fireman.
6: Oh.
7: Yeah. Cops are hot, though. Yeah.
6: I don't think it matters. What do they call the girls that are into, do they call them, like, the police or fireman bunnies or something?
7: Oh, yeah. That makes sense.
6: Yeah, the uniform bunnies. Anonymous joins us. Anonymous, what is the unconventional turn on?
11: I love it when my husband has his really nice chef whites on.
7: Chef whites.
6: What is it? Why? Some of them. Do the buttons matter? Are the different colour buttons? Is that a thing? Does that mean?
11: That's gross. No, it's gotta be black.
6: Okay,
7: black
6: right.
7: Buttons.
6: Oh, black.
11: Yeah.
6: All black chef. Okay. Oh, black
11: and
6: buttons.
11: Nice white crisp like uniform. Yeah.
7: Do you like it when he comes home and he's covered in, like, bolognese? You know, he's been having a hard night. No? Okay, you like it to stay clean.
11: No, because that's smelly. It's when he's, like, you know, just No, he does judging and stuff. So
7: oh, wow.
6: Oh, okay.
7: Yeah, I get it. It's

0: any kind of uniform.
1: So I didn't. So the different coloured buttons signify a chef's rank or training level or station in the kitchen. So white buttons worn by students, trainees, or apprentices. Black buttons worn by fully qualified graduated senior or exec chefs.
0: Anonymous.
1: Gold or silver buttons. Does he wear gold or silver?
2: No.
1: Well, that indicates top level authority, seniority, specialization, or chefs that have won awards.
2: Well, he's done that.
1: Okay, well, maybe give him some gold buttons,
0: maybe
1: for
0: he likes
1: Christmas.
0: The black ones.
3: Get under spotlight. Yeah. Get some gold buttons.
0: He's a humble chef.
1: He's humble.
2: A lot of chefs probably would just be like, it's built. I can't swear, can I?
1: Wanky. Yeah, you can say wanky. Yeah.
0: Wanky.
1: Yeah,
0: it makes you look like a bit of a dick.
3: Humble.
0: Yeah.
1: Humble. Anonymous, thank you. Holly, what is the unconventional thing that you find hot?
4: Oh, hi, guys. Long-time listener, first-time caller.
1: Oh, welcome.
0: Welcome.
1: Finally, Holly's called. I was just saying to these guys yesterday, it's about
0: it's
1: time
0: crazy,
1: we heard
0: Holly.
1: From Holly.
0: Yeah.
1: It's
0: time. She's been listening for so long.
1: Yeah.
3: It's been a one-way street,
4: really
3: hasn't it?
4: Yeah. Literally love you guys.
0: Love you.
4: But my unconventional turn-on is, like, a man using a chainsaw wearing chaps.
3: Oh, yeah.
0: Oh, yeah, the chainsaw chaps.
3: And it's spitting string, at the bottom of the chainsaw. That means the blade's nice and sharp and it's getting those long.
4: So good.
3: Yeah.
4: Like, yeah, it's just so manly.
0: Do you have a partner?
4: I do, yes.
0: Does he chainsaw?
4: He does chainsaw, yes.
3: That's like, what kind of chainsaw is
4: He's got a still.
3: Yeah, okay.
4: Got to be a
3: still. It's the sexiest of the
1: chainsaws. But what about a man with an axe, Holly?
3: Oh,
1: is that as hot?
4: That's pretty hot.
1: Okay. Yeah. Good stuff.
4: The noise. Something about the noise of the chainsaw.
3: Yeah. That stink of two-stroke.
0: Yeah.
3: An engine.
4: Smell like wood.
3: Yes.
0: Someone else messaged in saying they love the smell of sawdust. On their man who works in front.
1: Yeah. Good
3: Lube
1: stuff,
3: up the
1: Holly.
3: Bar.
1: Thank you. Great first time appearance, Holly. Thank you.
3: Actually,
1: Jane,
3: wonderful cameo on the show.
1: Yeah. Jane. Good morning. The unconventional turn on.
5: My partner races, so when I see him in all his racing overalls with a helmet on.
0: Is it helmet?
3: Cars or motorbikes?
5: You know, he races cars, but it's the same. Like, if I see someone riding a motorbike, it's really hot.
0: Oh, my God, yes. I went on a date with a guy last year who turned up in a motorcycle, and I was like,
5: Yeah.
3: I saw a guy riding a motorbike to work the other day. It was raining. It was 5 o'clock in the morning. He was in shorts. I was like, dude.
1: Not as hot.
3: Not as hot.
1: Jane, thank you. Keep your texts coming in. 9696, your unconventional turn-ons. There's
0: no end of them.
1: No end. We'll get to the rest of those next. Olivia Rodriguez.

0: It's Olivia Rodrigo on ZM. Fleetch Vaughan and Hayley, we want to know now your unconventional turn on. So many messages, we'll get through these quick.
1: I'm a sucker for a guy who looks like he might die. Pete Davidson all day, baby. That's weird, eh?
0: What's it like, junky?
1: Yeah,
0: like
1: heroin junky chic. Hot. I get super turned on when I see my doctor husband running a code.
0: Wait, go back. You get it?
2: Yeah, junky.
1: Really?
2: I get it. Come to me, I'll fix you.
1: All right, so there's a little bit of the fix.
2: I don't know what it is. Like, tattooed, dirty. My mum used to call them the great unwashed, my boyfriends, when I was a teenager. Just, you look like you stink, but ideally you're clean, you know?
0: Mummy will cook your big meal at home.
2: Yeah, come on, babe. Yeah.
1: I tell you what's better than heroin. Roast chalk and some potatoes.
2: I can't. I've got to get some heroin. No, you don't, babe.
1: No, you need some gravy.
0: Come on. Have a shower.
2: Yeah.
1: I get super turned on when I see my doctor husband running a code. He's a doctor, I'm a nurse.
2: Oh, that's hot.
1: I love seeing him in a position of authority. Really gets me going.
2: Yeah, I bet.
1: But that's not an unconventional thing, eh? There's that position of authority.
2: No, but thanks for sharing.
1: Many women end up sleeping with their bosses and vice versa.
2: Mm. Yeah.
1: Love a scar on the hand. My husband has a scar on the hand and it generally attracted me to him. Shows that he's manly and not a wimp.
0: But you weren't around when the scar happened. He might have been like,
1: When my man drives a stick shift, just something about that. When he chomps his foot into the clutch and slams it down into second gear.
0: That's hot stuff.
1: I love it when a guy's obsessed with his dog. I don't think that's an unconventional one either, right? It just shows that they're quite like passionate and caring.
0: Depends what kind of dog, like a nice big one or like a chihuahua.
1: If he's holding a chihuahua and it's licking his mouth, huge ick.
2: And it's called Princess and it's got a little pink diamond
1: let's face collar. It, he's not interested in you either. He's got a boyfriend.
2: on the side.
1: Dudes in backward hats. I think backward hats have weirdly made a return to the...
0: Have they?
2: Watching a guy take it from forward to back? Yes. Yes.
1: Oh.
2: You can do anything.
1: Oh, my husband in his felt navy slippers that go above the ankle, especially if he's wearing socks too. And even more if he's wearing shorts.
2: We're not ooing.
1: We are ooing there. We're icking there, yucking there, yum.
0: Felt navy slippers with socks.
2: What is it about that gets you going?
1: Mm.
2: That he's relaxed and he's... Odd. I mean, like the track pants. Has he got track pants on at the same time? And is that thing swinging around down there? Because,
0: grey track pants are an unconventional turn on.
2: Not unconventional at all. Oh, my God, I was at the gym. I'll tell you later.
0: Wait, no, what?
2: I was at the gym the other day and a guy came down, dark skin, light eyes. In a grey track pant. Only photos were allowed.
1: Yeah, was he?
2: And not problematic.
1: Yeah. I'm a Māori girl. Love me a tall white stallion. The face and body could be a paper bag situation, but the height on that big white
2: height.
0: Always the skinny white guys, eh?
2: Yeah, always. God, get them in a track pen if they'll fit.
1: Yeah.
2: Sorry, I forget we're at work. I'm having too much fun. Clean it up.
1: As my husband's a security guard, we run our own company. Something about the security get up really gets me going, need I say more.
0: Right.
1: That's lucky for you. That's work and play.
0: Yeah, exactly.
1: When my husband's a tradie and when he's heading out and he slips his foot into his work boot. I don't know what it is about the way that foot goes into that work boot.
0: That's hot stuff. Yeah, okay.
1: I told my partner that a man doing housework

0: turns me on. It doesn't, but it does get the housework done.
1: Oh, yeah, that's fair. That's good. Get a vacuum around.
0: Rough hands. Love rough hands.
1: As he's doing it, to be like, oh, baby, yes, yeah. This is really working for me. And he's
0: easier, right?
2: Darling. Darling, do I make you fool me?
0: Husband works in logging trucks, and when he launches the strap over the top of the truck, just think about the way he's perfected the lob.
1: Mm.
3: Yeah, that's good stuff.
1: Yeah, that's hot.
0: There's so many.
1: There's something animal about it, eh?
3: Yeah,
1: we're hearing from a lot of women, and it's that kind of like men doing hard work.
0: Big, thick neck. Someone said, big, thicky neck.
3: A thick neck.
0: Love it. Hairy man.
1: Yeah, love a hairy man.
0: And my husband climbs in his milk tanker with ease, the way he just yoinks himself up on those high trucks.
3: Yeah, it's hot stuff. God, the nation's horny tonight.
1: I'm like, that was Randy.
0: Here we go. Eases up there, just throws himself up like that. There's no business. Fonterra do family days, and I tag along just to have a perv. I'm like, take me down a country road and do me.
1: Wow.
0: He's driving a Fonterra tanker. There's a computer in there telling him where his next milk pickup is. He's not going to be able to nip down a country road.
1: No.
0: Do you?
1: No.
0: He's got milk. He'll get a little beep beep about why he stopped. Yeah, there's milk to be picked
1: there's
0: up.
1: Milk.
3: Exactly.
0: You're going to have to do this on the go. You know what I'm saying?
3: Yeah.
0: We're going to have to not stop the tanker. Mm.
3: 2 minutes past nine. Next on the show, something is infiltrating our dreams while we sleep. Apparently it's happening more and more.
1: Is it men in milk tankers?

0: Bruno Mars on ZM, Fletch Morn and Hayley the show. Thanks to Anime, it's making happy happen for pets.
1: Do you dream and remember them?
2: Half the time I reckon I remember.
1: Yeah. And if I don't think about it when I first get out, I know I dreamt last night, but I can't tell you what I dreamt.
2: Yeah, right.
1: Because if I don't think about it first thing when I wake up, they just kind of disappear. And then maybe something later on will remind me of it.
2: And you go, oh, my God, that's right.
0: Some people don't even have dreams. That's crazy.
2: I love dreaming.
1: It's one of the side effects of smoking marijuana, right?
0: No dreams.
1: You don't have dreams.
0: Really?
1: Yeah.
2: Probably don't want to if you're high.
1: Yeah. Could be fun. Could not be. Well, the media image released this year, data from the media image that was released this year, apparently 6 in 10 Americans are saying that their dreams have included ad content.
2: Oh, gosh.
1: And
0: like influencers pumping up or like TV ads.
2: Or being like, today's sushi of the day is tuna mayo.
1: From St. Pierre's.
2: From St. Pierre's.
1: Well, two out of five, so 38% say it happens frequently, like once a month or every day. So it pops up in different ways. Some people said it's sometimes it's like a YouTube ad. You're just in the middle of a dream and then it just gets taken over by an ad.
0: What? Is that because it's so invasive now, all of this advertising, that it's getting into our dreams?
2: Yes, but we love advertisements.
0: Well, absolutely, we do. And if we could just take a quick break now.
2: Yeah.
0: Just to say that this break is
2: brought to you by Animates.
1: Animates.
0: Well, I just actually did
2: make
0: that,
2: happy
0: didn't
2: happen for
0: I?
2: Pets.
0: I just
1: get 20% off NextGuard Spectra Flea Tick and Worm treatments at Animates.
0: Yeah, I already did that. Yeah. So we've ticked that off.
1: This dream brought to you by Chemist Warehouse Spring Frenzy Mega Sale.
0: I'm about to do that soon.
2: Okay.
1: All right.
2: Time war on that one.
1: Okay. What about this dream?

0: brought to you by Fletcher and Haley Live.
1: Yeah, great.
0: After parties in Wellington, Hamilton and Christchurch at Dirty Little Secret,
1: Fantastic.
0: The Bank and Duck Central.
1: It's also probably because we're going to bed after watching like content.
0: It is. Oops, we're shoving ads in our face everywhere and all the time now.
2: Yeah. Even like my podcast, like some of the podcasts, I'm noticing they're more frequent with podcasts I've listened to for years. And you're like, Yeah, you're feeding into my head. I fall asleep listening to that and I'm dreaming ads.
1: Yeah. Great. Well, next on the show,
2: we want to ask a question. Why did you have a burner account? Now, Channing Tatum's had to come out and clarify a few things.
1: Is it him?

0: Alex Warren, passengers at M, Fletch, Vaughan and Hayley, 17 past 9.
1: So, okay, Channing Tatum has had to come out and say, I do not have a burner account. The only account I have is at Channing Tatum. I am not at business underscore none ya. None of your business.
0: None of your business.
1: Who has been leaving snarky comments on Zoe Kravitz and Harry Styles' photos. So there's been photos of like, just here for the hate and blah, blah, blah. And everyone's like, oh my God, it's Channing Tatum. He's jealous of their love because he was once engaged to Zoe Kravitz as well and blah, blah, blah. He's like, I don't have a burner account. Why would I have a burner account? He's like, I think it's hilarious that I have to say this. It's not him.
0: So many people were saying this that he actually had to come out and kind of front foot it, right?
1: So many people, and they were like, you follow the burner account. He's like, I don't. And then he was like, he unfollowed it and followed another one. He's like, can we just stop on the burner account? Burner accounts are funny to me. If you've got something to say, say it.
2: I've never had a burner account.
1: Well, this is what I want to know.
0: But people do. Yeah.
1: This is what I want to know. Do you have a burner account or why did you have a burner account?
2: Maybe you were like, the risk of being caught doing whatever you're doing that you wouldn't do under your own name.
0: Like, you could get
1: if you wanted to follow someone, it would block you.
0: The thing is, like, you'd notice if some random burner account with no photos or followers follows you when you've just broken up with your ex.
1: Yes.
0: Like, you'd put that together pretty quickly. You wouldn't notice if you were Harry Styles or Zoe Kravitz because
1: yes.
0: they have literally millions of followers.
1: Totally. But I don't know, maybe you just, you wanted to lurk in the shadows and look at someone. Maybe you wanted to do something more, like message and comment on things.
0: Or
1: a burner phone number.
0: Some people do a boyfriend-girlfriend test, don't they?
1: Yes.
0: Slide in as a hot girl or a hot guy and be like, hey.
1: Do you want to meet up? And if they're like, yes, you're like, jokes, it's me.
2: That's insane. You'd almost be like, okay,
0: it's your girlfriend, Wendy.
1: It's Wendy. Not Margarita.
0: Hello, it's Wendy.
1: It's Wendy, and I got you.
0: And you're busted.
1: You busted, brother.
0: Do you think many people would have had a burner account?
1: It could be an impossible phoner.
0: I mean, it could be. Well, this is what we want to know now. 0800 dials at M, 9696. Have you had a burner account? Have you gone undercover to try and bust an ex?
1: Why'd
0: or
1: you do
0: a partner?
1: This? Or maybe it was like, to help someone, a friend, and you're looking around.
0: Or did someone do this to you? Like, you broke up with someone, and then all of a sudden, some rando just follows you.
1: Yeah.
0: And it is an ex, like, with a burner account.
1: We need to know about these burner accounts because I've never had one and I'm thinking of getting one.
0: Okay, 9696 is the text message. 0800 dials it in. Call us or text now.
1: Why did you have a burner account?
0: Morgan Wallen, ZM.

0: Olivia Dean on ZM, Fleetch Vaughan and Hayley 925.
1: Why did you have a burner account? Or why did someone you know get a burner account? Because Channing Tatum's come out and said, I'm not commenting on Zoe Kravitz or Harry Styles' posts. I'm not jealous. Can't believe I have to say this. Now, we were like, will anyone have a burner account?
2: Okay. Oh, no shortage, no shortage, no shortage.
0: Sneaky. People are sneaky. And for various reasons, Sean, why do you have a burner account?
3: Well, I don't. Oh, well, good morning.
0: Good morning. Good morning.
3: Good morning to Fletch and Hayley, and I suppose Vaughan, who kicked me out of Nonny's wedding.
1: Did you get kicked out of a wedding?
4: I think he was misbehaving.
3: Yeah. By Vaughan.
4: Yeah.
0: Were you misbehaving?
3: No, he was just he just couldn't help himself but get on the mic.
1: Whose wedding was this?
5: No,
1: what was your role
5: the
1: there?
5: Bus was leaving, and Amanda's like, no one's listening, no one's getting on the bus.

0: I got on the mic and I was like, it is bus time. Everybody out.
1: Oh, yeah, that's to be classic.
0: Strict.
2: The Cowboys were 30 seconds away from a fact of the day. But
1: the Cowboys.
0: Were the Cowboys the ones that had the GoPro stuck onto a bottle of Fireball and were making everybody do shots?
1: What wedding is this?
0: It was a wild wedding.
2: Maybe.
0: Yeah.
2: Maybe.
0: All right.
3: Sean. Okay, well, why do you have a burner account? Is it to harass Vaughn?
2: I wish. No, me and some other mates started a podcast.
3: Yeah.
1: Everyone's got one.
2: Yeah. And we made burner accounts to go onto things like Reddit and Instagram and pose as Yanks and go, oh, hey, I've just stumbled across this New Zealand podcast. They talk about from the 90s. You should give it a crack.
1: That's actually pretty harmless. Like, you're totally.
0: As far as burner accounts go.
1: Yeah.
3: Probably on the harmless end of the messages we're getting.
1: Yeah.
3: Did that promote the podcast well? Did it work?
2: Statistically speaking, you'd have to say it did because America was our biggest audience.
3: Well, there you go. So it was worth
1: it. Burner accounts on Reddit.
3: We could be posting on American Reddit thing saying, have you heard Fletch, Vaughn and Haley podcast?
2: Perhaps we could promote your podcast and give you guys some extra
0: listeners.
1: Yeah, we're really struggling.
3: We could scratch each other's back.
0: What is your podcast? Sean sent us 3 out of that wedding.
2: It's called Wish It Was the 90s.
3: Wish it was the 90s.
0: Sometimes
3: a bit
0: of
3: nostalgia. Well, nostalgia works well, doesn't it?
1: Do you do anything else with your burner account on Reddit, Sean? Go on and sort of spread rumours about co-workers sleeping together or anything like that? Or
2: no? Mainly just wind up the alt-right people who have lost their mind on Reddit.
1: I think we should hear them out.
3: Sean, thank you so much. Let's go to Sophie. Sophie, what do you have a burner account for?
4: So it's not actually me, it's my husband.
3: Oh, he's got one.
1: Naughty.
4: He's got them because everyone in our community knows my family and knows that he's married to me.
1: Yeah. Yep.
4: So we sort of have to stay neutral in the community. So he has burner accounts to wind people up in the community on the Facebook pages.
0: What does he do? What?
3: I don't.
0: That's not
1: healthy,
0: is it?
1: What's he winding them up about? Like, what kind of topics?
4: It could be anything, like people post up, you know, this the standard ones. There's lots of sirens. What are they for? His comments are always maybe an emergency.
1: Yeah, right.
4: Or things like, oh, maybe have you tried Googling it instead of asking on Facebook?
3: I know, because once you start with this, it's never ending.
1: No.
3: You'll find the internet's never ending stupid. And you'll be there forever.
1: And it's hard to bow out when you start engaging in it because you're like, oh my God, I'm just fueled.
3: That's brilliant, Sophie. Thank you. Some messages.
0: So this message reads, I'm a retired crazy girlfriend. That means they don't do crazy girlfriend anymore.
3: Okay.
0: They've thrown it in.
3: Until.
0: But when I was a crazy girlfriend, one time I made a burner account because I wanted to catch my then boyfriend to see if he would talk to other girls. So I pretended to be another girl and actually did fall for the bait and he started talking to her. But the problem is that I didn't know how to tell him that I'd found out because I wasn't even supposed to do that to begin with, of course.
3: Yes.
0: But I found a way anyway. Don't do what I did.
3: Yeah.
0: I have a burner account. It's a fake yet successful tourism page. I started posting a couple of weeks, months prior to following my boyfriend at the time. It started because I had a suspicion he was cheating, and he was dumb enough to accept the follow, and I was right. And now he's married to her. I check in on him now and then using that account.
1: Wow.
0: I also use it for friends who want to snoop on other people they're blocked by, so it's more of a gossip magazine now.
1: But on the surface,
0: it looks like a tourism account.
3: Wow, okay.
1: Oh, my gosh.
3: That's... People are wild.
0: And that's not just a burner. They've created a...
3: Yeah. God, you've actually created work for yourself as well.
0: Yeah.
3: Having to run a tourism account.
1: Yeah.
0: Jen said, I worked in risk management for a sorority, so I had to find inappropriate posts that the girls had posted and forced to take them down, which a lot of the time they'd blocked people that they knew worked.
1: Yeah, right.
0: Work.
3: Yeah.
0: I had a burner phone to do over my employer by taking an entire team to a competitor. But of course couldn't do it from my phone.
3: Yeah.
1: Oh my gosh.
0: My parents were involved in a scandal, so I made a burner account to defend them on Facebook.
3: Oh, okay. Yeah.
1: I need to know the scandal.
0: Dude, I was just
1: sorry.
0: Gonna say,
1: we're gonna need to know the scandal.
0: We need to know that scandal.
1: Or just the theme of the scandal.
3: Yeah.
1: Because we love a scandal.
0: I have.
3: But
0: one.
3: Also, can I just say though that when you see someone leaping to the defence in the comments, and you click on their profile and they've got no followers,
0: and
3: it's
0: just been
3: very
0: created.
1: We know it's family.
3: Like we know that you've done that.
1: Yes.
3: It's so obvious.

0: I have one, yeah, so
1: joined,
0: I can...
1: Joined last week.
2: Yeah. Yeah, okay.
0: I have one so I can stalk ex-friends who have blocked me and make sure I'm doing better in life. And sometimes if I'm not, it's a good motivator. Yes, I've got a burner because I am nosy as F.
1: Wow. I get the nosy thing. I just nosy in broad daylight.
0: Yeah. I got a burner account for my job. I ain't using my real one.
1: Like it's socials.
0: Yeah, must be.
2: Like they're in charge of socials. Yeah.
0: My sister's an influencer and occasionally blocks me, which usually means she's posted something risky, so I've got a burner account to see what my sister's posting.
2: Wow.
1: Yeah.
2: Well, yeah, so you don't want to see your sister started OnlyFans. That might be why she blocked you.
0: Is it going to translate to better presents at birthdays and Christmas?
2: Oh, it might do.
1: I don't know.
2: If they're successful.
1: The hidden profile things don't. You've got like a FetLife thing and you're like, come to this event. And your brother's there. What are you doing on FetLife? What are you doing at my
0: this
1: event?
0: Is very niche.
1: What are you doing at my event?
0: It feels very specific.
2: It feels
1: Sam.
2: Very oddly specific.
1: Ah,
2: hey,
1: Sam. Yeah. No, don't worry. This did not happen, by the way.
0: Okay. Good. I'm glad.
2: Next on the show, a quick little poll, because a whole bunch of lads have been kicked off for playing for vaping.
1: Yeah, we're keeping it naughty.
2: Yeah.
1: Are you a naughty little vape everywhere vapor?
2: The results next, Coterie.
1: Put your vape down, Fledge. But I love it. It's delicious, mince flavoured.

0: ZM, Fletch, Vaughn, and Hayley, the show. 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
1: Well, quick little poll. We asked, are you a naughty vape anywhere vapor? As someone who's been to a few, went to a few Warriors games this year, I noticed people doing the whole.
0: Oh, like, yeah.
1: Mount Smarts, vape free, Eden Park, vape and smoke free, yeah. And people in crowds just.
0: There was
1: doing
0: a guy,
1: sneaky vapes.
0: There was a guy in the gym changing rooms the other day vaping.
2: Wow.
0: I guess you can vape anywhere now.
2: People vape anywhere.
1: It doesn't smell as much as smoke. I mean, there are like fragranced.
0: Yes.
1: And scented and flavoured.
2: It's only some vapor, but it's still a lot.
0: But still.
2: I've seen people vape on planes.
0: Well, and we talk about this because people were removed from a plane.
1: A group of five were met by police when they landed in Birmingham in the UK on a flight from Cyprus. Apparently, the five-hour flight, they'd just been hurling the vapes the whole time. Apparently, staff asking them to stop on the plane, passengers around them, and like, could you please not do that? Like, literally, blowing your vape and my kids inhaling it. Like, it'd be great if you didn't vape on the plane as per the rules.
0: And then also it's getting circulated around the plane cabin.
2: Yeah.
1: So they were met by police when they landed. The police came
0: on.
1: Everybody else had to stay seated for 25 minutes and they took these people off because they broke the law, the aviation authority. So we asked on Silly Little Poll, a quickie little poll, are you a naughty vapor that will vape anywhere? Yes, no, or I don't vape. Now, I don't vape was at 74%. So.
2: Right.
0: Wow. I'm
2: Ciggy smokers. Ciggy smokers.
1: 17% of people said no, and 9% of people are naughty vapors that will vape anywhere.
2: Yeah.
1: Naughty little vapors.
2: Yeah, people love a vape in bed, and you're like, okay, I get it, that it's like less invasive, but you wouldn't have smoked in bed.
0: No.
2: So why are you?
1: Maybe
2: God,
1: they did.
2: I've smoked in bed before when I was at uni.
1: Trash.
2: And you wake up and you're like, yuck.
0: Yeah, trash. I just find vaping such an ick.
1: Yeah.
2: Same.
0: Like, it's because it's like, what are you doing?
1: Do you know
2: but if someone's got a vape and I've had a couple of bubs, I'll have a little.
0: No,
2: it makes my head too dizzy. It's so full noise.
1: For woman, I'd like just a quick temperature check, 9696. When you see a man vaping, is that a nick? And especially if he's got a feminine little vape.
2: Like a little pink stick.
1: Ooh, he's got a little. Ooh, yeah.
2: He's playing a little piccolo.
1: Ooh. Brianne said, I said yes because when I used to vape, I'd have a stealth vape anywhere, but I'm off the vapes now. So I
2: can't. Yeah, well done.
0: Where's the science on this? Not good for you. At the moment?
2: I think it's still up in the air, but in general, shoving anything in your lungs that doesn't need to be there.
0: Yeah.
2: Not great?
1: Laura said, I had a guy vape mid-route once.
2: Laura. He used the word root.
1: He's mid-route with Laura.
0: Poetic Laura has
1: poetic
0: messaged
1: Laura,
0: in.
1: The show, the poet laureate for the show.
2: Pumping and puffing.
1: Yeah.
2: Oh, God.
0: Yeah.
2: A pump and puff. Get that the old... Pump and puff.
1: That's
2: I'd be like, excuse you, sir.
0: I know.
2: Unless we were both doing it as a joke, but oh my gosh. Get out of my house and of me.
1: I've been clean of the vape for 5 years, but before that, I was a disastrous anytime vapor, said Meg.
2: Yeah.
1: Tash said, my ex was a chronic vapor. He'd vape in bed and freak out if he couldn't find it in the middle of the night.
2: Mm.
0: Do you think for most people it's like a comfort? It's just a stress thing?
2: No, I think it becomes absent-minded. Habit.
1: Yeah. He even vaped on a flight from Auckland to Vancouver once.
2: That's
1: so naughty.
0: Like, get it together.
2: Get a nicotine patch if you need a hit.
1: Felicity said, if I see you secretly vaping, I will yell at you that vaping is bad and I don't give a shit about anyone around us and I hope you get caught vaping. I work in the best vape shop around, said Sarah. But no.
0: Oh, okay.
2: Okay.
0: No free plug there.
1: No.
0: Fair enough.
1: I'm asthmatic. I can't contribute to this poll, but I hope everybody's having a great day.
2: Okay. That's
1: said
2: great.
1: Alice.
2: It's great that you're not vaping.
1: Yeah,
2: you
1: it's
2: know
1: actually
2: that.
1: If you had asthma, but you were continuing to vape, that would be no good for us. So we asked for a quick little poll. Are you a naughty little vapor that will vape anywhere? 9% of people replied yes.

0: ZM, Fletch, Vaughn and Hayley, that is our show today. Georgia is up next. The last couple of days to get in the draw for ZM's world tour as well.
1: And the last couple of days off Georgia.
0: Yeah, on ZM.
2: Then I'm deceased. Done.
1: Into oblivion.
0: Yep. You'll be in radio purgatory. Yeah.
1: Don't even know where you're going.
2: Oh, this is when you're going to start talking smack about
3: me. Are we euthanizing Georgia on the show on Friday? That's a yes. That's great for ratings. Yes.
1: She'll never be mentioned again.
2: Yeah.
3: We euthanize her.
2: We could do
3: Would
2: something
3: fun
2: like that.
3: Would that be a funny like little skit in the 9 hour? We go through the motions of what it's like to euthanize someone. That's dark, Vaughn. What are you doing? Stop.
0: It's very dark.
1: What are you doing?
2: Very dark. Yeah, I've got friends up this weekend.
3: I'll do anything for radio, including euthanizing Georgia.
1: What are you going to do on Friday after your last broadcast?
2: Well, we're going to the pub, aren't we?
1: Yeah, but like, hey, are you going to have a blubber or are you going to get too drunk and be like, I'm a terrible voice?
2: I don't know. It's a weird one when it's just like you saying goodbye. You're like, hey, me, myself, and I, we out on Friday.
1: Hey, you know? Good things come to an end.
2: It's true.
1: You know, marriages.
0: Yep.
2: No, not all good things. Actually, I take that back. Not all good
1: lives.
2: Things.
0: Everything dies, Georgia. Everything ends.
2: No, it does. I want to live forever.
1: Everything withers
3: and remember,
1: and
3: Georgia, everybody hurts sometimes.
2: Wow, this is a really exciting start to the day, guys, you know?
0: It's a bit of a downer, isn't it?
1: Can you pick it up again?
0: Chances to go on the Drill World Tour. What else coming up on the show today?
2: Basically that today. And
0: she's in the departure lounge.
2: I'm not in the departure lounge. Do you know what?
3: Phone it in with Georgia next.
2: I saw on my way to work today, and I feel like this is a bit of you, actually, okay. Fletch. Some legs. I saw some legs today, and I think there's a new fashion trend on
1: the
2: horizon.
1: Where did our legs get to? 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

Sate McRae. Good morning. Georgia with you. This is crazy. My last ever Wednesday with you on ZM. Wild, right? We're going to make sure these next couple of days are goodies, and there's multiple chances for you to get in the draw for ZM's World Tour to Morocco. Your one this hour is happening at about 10:40. So when you hear the activator, 0800 dial ZM. One of your favourite artists has inspired some fashion that's been spotted in New Zealand this morning. Details next. It's Role Model High Hopes 3000 ZM.

on Zinni with Georgia. It seems as though there's a few Kiwi men taking a leaf out of Harry Styles' books. This morning, on my way to work, I saw a few short shorts rocking around, and it looked so damn good, actually. Wasn't just because they were out running. These were just men getting coffee with their ladies, and it looked good. So maybe this summer is the year of the men in short shorts, thanks to Harry. This

0: young. 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Sometimes less is more, but when it comes to Hayley from Fletch, Fawn and Hayley, the more the better.
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3: 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Personally, like, what did you get up to?
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0: When ZM tells you to call 0800-ZM, you do it so then you can have bragging rights that you are in the draw to go to Morocco, all thanks to Intrepid Travel, and that is you, Sian.
3: Yay, thank you.
0: Now, who is the person you'd want to take with you?
3: Probably my partner. He's never left the country, so I think that'd be a great start.
0: Are you kidding me?
3: Yeah.
0: Okay, whereabouts in the country are you both?
3: We are in Palmerston North.
0: Okay, so have you guys gone to the South Island?
3: I have, but only for Electric Ave, so I haven't actually seen anything.
0: Oh my God, Sian, this would be amazing. Imagine your first trip is to Morocco.
3: I know. That would be amazing.
0: That is so cool. Okay, have you had a look as to what you'd want to do over there?
3: Yeah, I would love to do the Sahara Desert camp. Like, I think it looks insane.
0: It's like the blankets and the food and the camel and everything. Yeah, it's just
3: exactly.
0: So picturesque.
3: Yeah.
0: Well, Sian, make sure you tell your partner that you're officially in the draw for his first overseas holiday to Morocco. It's with Intrepid Travel for their 10-day Morocco Highlights small group tour. Your next activator, 12 o'clock. Next, Taylor Swift. She's at it again. It's Ariana Grande. ZM.

0: for it. Taylor Swift, we are ready for it, and we need Friday to come now. You've got George with you on ZM and our resident Swiftie from Fletch, Vaughan and Hayley, Carwin. Hello.
1: Hello.
0: Producer Carwin. I feel like anytime anything Taylor Swift happens, you're like my go-to gal.
1: Mm-hmm.
0: She actually put up an announcement this morning. There was a countdown on her website, correct?
1: Yes. Yeah, she'd been doing a few little Easter egg, little thingy-ma-bobs throughout the week, and then overnight it seemed that she had put zeros in a lot of her like bios, Instagram bio. The O's had changed to zeros. And then she had a countdown, and it landed right as our show started, and you know what? We were hot on that goss.
0: You were. You've got alerts on for Taylor, don't you?
1: Yeah, of course I do.
0: For Taylor Swift's page and Taylor Nation.
1: Yes, I think so. I need to know when the wedding photos are coming, babe.
0: They're not coming unless they're in this music video. But Patient Zero is the name of the song. Literally arriving on Friday, which is crazy because she never gives us that short of a lead up.
1: Mm.
0: So that's awesome. We're getting a new Taylor Swift song literally in a couple of days. But what on earth could Patient Zero be about? Now, the reason I ask that is because when she gave us The Life of a Showgirl at the mm-hmm. very end, she says you always leave room for a grand finale.
1: Mm-hmm.
0: And so is this like vault tracks in Taylor Swift term, like extra songs mm-hmm. that didn't make it on the album?
1: That's interesting. You know what? She also has never put out a single that's not attached to an album. She just doesn't do that. So if you go on the website and you order one of the CDs, the physical CDs that just has one song on it.
0: So old school.
1: They're like $9 Australian. They're all sold out, as I can see. But it actually says The Life of a Showgirl. So we definitely think it's something to do with the showgirl. In a few of her like music videos, she said something about be patient for the encore. So we're like, is this more songs that she came up with? It's also the colouring is giving a little bit more TTPD. So is it more of the sadder side of being a showgirl?
0: You need to explain what that means.
1: The Tortured Poets Department. The album that came before Life of a Showgirl, which was a little bit more sad, famously about some long-term situationships. And then, so we're wondering, is this more like the sadder side of being a showgirl?
0: It could be, and also it's way more plain. She looks plain and dulled down in a nice way. She
1: gorgeous.
0: Looks gorgeous when she's playing. So you'll hear more, obviously, on Friday. She looks hot when she's like full makeup too, but you know what I'm saying. But that is the latest for the Swifties, for the rest of us, a new song Friday.
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ZM, and she's been preparing for her very own fundraising festival. So she's posted saying, getting ready for the super graphic spectacular, and have some exciting news. Cash App has joined to support Midwest Princess Project and is giving cardholders an extra chance at tickets to be there, and this will also be putting money in towards my charity, which is so cool. And also just the fact that we're going to see these performances and finally get more of a taste of Chapel Rhone. We haven't really, right? She was here start of the year. Then she didn't do much. Then she was a part of Daisy Chain Fields, which of course is Olivia Rodrigo's festival. Then she's back with her other, and hopefully that leads to more new music. We have a record breaker on the playlist next. This is Max Olay. It's Crybaby on ZM.

He's in the country. Next April, it's Somba Homewrecker on Zitting with Georgia. She has finally bloody done it. We were waiting until today to find out whether Ella Langley was going to break the record over Mariah Carey, a Christmas song. I'll have you know, I'm not going to play it because I don't want people to think I've defrosted her too early. However, 23 weeks, number one on the Billboard Hot 100. 23 consecutive weeks. Whether you're sick of it or not, it's

huge song. And of course, she is one of the biggest artists of the year with the most nominations. She's kind of like the, well, what Taylor Swift used to be in the country world, but is for the pop world right now. And here she is. It's Ella Langley. Be her.

0: Sailor Song, Gigi Perez on Zidane with Georgia. If you've got your tickets locked and loaded to this,
1: Zidane's Flesh, Wood and Hayley live,
0: then you better make a proper night of it, because they're not only just doing their live shows, they've got after parties in every region. Now, first things first, there are still some tickets available to some of their shows, so check out ZM Online for all of the details. But let me tell you, Wellington, Friday the 9th of October, you're having an after party at Dirty Little Secret from 9:30, okay? The show is at the Opera House, and then you toddle on over to Dirty Little Secret. Hamilton, you are the Bank Bar and Brasserie. And, of course, the show is at BNZ Theatre. Then you toddle on 9:30 to the Bank Bar. And Christchurch,

0: Well, the show is at Christchurch Town Hall, and then at 9 p.m, you head off to Ducks Central. Continue the festivities, party with Fletch, Vaughan and Hayley, the producers. It's going to be such an epic time. All of these details at ZM Online. So, I want to take you back to a swimwear brand from the early 2000s that us girls would have been fighting over. It's making a return, and I don't know how I feel about it.
1: You know that feeling. The fuel light comes on. You look at it.
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Stop the Wedding. It is the top new song right now. So good. You'll see it everywhere on socials. Stop the Wedding from Ash, an artist that we should have jumped on so long ago, but it's only that song that's got her everywhere. You've got George with you. Now, ZM pals, you might not be happy about this. I feel like anyone who grew up in like the early 2000s will be mouth to the floor kind of vibes with this. So I remember fighting so hard to get a pair of Roxy shorts, Roxy swim togs. Anything Roxy did, I wanted it. And it was such a thing. Roxy and Billabong, pretty much, they were like the things. Whether you were surfy chicks or not, we all wanted them. And that was so cool. It was something that we maybe begged our parents for and then a couple of years on got rid of. Well, we should have kept it because classic fashion cycle, it is back in. There has been such a trend in these particular Roxy Baby tees and also, which I hate to say out loud, the low-rise Roxy shorts. Does this mean the whole skater era is coming back? Because if it is, I can't deal. Olivia Dean,

0: ZMFG Georgia, that is Fisher, Antones and I, Favour. In the next 30, your chance to get in the draw for ZM's World Tour, taking you to Morocco. So when you hear that activator, 0800 dials it in. And then, you know what? Let's play the lunchtime game. Happy Wednesday.
1: You know that feeling. The fuel light comes on. You look at it.
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1: 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ZM's Free Fuel Friday. 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That's right, every caller. So next time that fuel light comes on, you can smile back. ZM's Free Fuel Friday. 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